0: Lane.
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2: Central head of south.
1: Affirmative, I have another call in south, so if I could get, I'll get you covered for the second one.
2: Go ahead.
1: 4340 Valdez Way, it's going to be 1037 circumstance. RP left the residence to get groceries, came back to the back door being open, water running in the house. RP did leave, parked around the corner, no one should be in the residence. Negative weapons, not expecting anyone. The only other person with a key is confirmed to be at work. Entrance would be through the side gate, and nothing on their cameras. Still trying to get further. 4340 Valdez.
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3: Continuation at Sierra Hall, room 2537, 2017 on Larceny, it occurred at $1,430 at Allegan Fitness Center. RP was leaving the gym and noticed a $1,400 scooter had been stolen. Sierra Hall, room 527.

0: 3, 51, 63, 1. 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Last phonetically, Victor Adam, Lincoln David, Ida Victor, Ida Adam, space George Union, Edward Victor, Adam, Robert Adam, Persis Juan, John Union, Adam Nora, date of birth 7/27/98, deal number 080-849-8748.
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0: night crossing without the husband at night. Vehicle to this location. We were just trying to get further. I'm sorry, I'm sorry, I'm sorry, I'm sorry.
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4: 10-8, thanks.
0: It's more 349, for some reason there's still not any information on the suspect or direction of travel. That's supposed to have a small cut to their left hand, and nothing further, so.
4: Right. Right, I'm on 325, AC, for myself and 23, to be in route for that, you can secure the other two.
3: FST is at 17. Oh, wait.
0: Yep.
5: 35, I'll be in Rochester at 9:30.
4: Second in line, stand by just a moment, please. And Charles 443, Reno, go ahead.
0: I'm going to 335, I'll show you now, so you need to run out and you'll press you.
5: Hang on, 333.
0: 333.
5: You show me a route, but no, 335.
0: Okay. 333, I can copy you, you're not with 335, unless you...
5: No, 333.
4: Is Dusty male or female?
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0: 3/23/23 for 43 I'm a blue with breaker blue pants, actually dressed as a woman, and I noticed we were on foot or in a vehicle.
1: 2-3. And Reno, show me route to the Walmart for a video.
0: 3-3.
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2: With hyphenated last name, last Mary Union Nora George Union Ida Adam hyphen Robert Adam Mary Ida Robert Edward Zebra, first George Union Adam David Adam Lincoln Union Paul Edward, DOB is going to be 0425 of 85, social is going to be 680017070.
0: I'll go with the next.
3: Reno, Engine 1, can you also, if this is an elevator, can you please dispatch the ladder as well?

Ladder 1, red frequency assignment, elevator or escalator incident. 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District 4, Ladder 1, respond 68 UNR Way, Great Basin Hall.

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0: Copy.
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1: Show you got to Great Basin Hall, building number 68. There are approximately 5 students stuck in an elevator. Fire is en route. Great Basin Hall.
0: Careful,
1: fire to the fire. 233. And you need 269, I'll show you something.
4: Copy, heading.
1: Grand
3: North
4: 348,
1: RTS heading. Grand 358, clip 1. Oh, 358, copy. Clip 4, on good sleep.
3: Grand North 323,
1: 23. Go 326.
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0: Foster Bedford, go ahead with your subject.
1: There's Boy Ida Ocean, Nora David Ocean. First up, Sean, Sam, Henry, Adam, William, Nora. Date of birth of 11-18-1984. Social 530-214-001. And need to check on him, please.
0: Chelsea, Bessie.

0: Charles 443, can I get 29 on one?
1: 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I'm landline and I'm running another one and I'm in the middle of something else. So unless you want to call records, it's going to be a bit.

0: Trustee Frank, White Charles, Blue Sky, Hyatt, Reno, 1063. Show me the container to 160 from Clear Street. Address is Earthies 2. Troy Trimble, I know that with a verbal disturbance, the female heard things about harassment, and then survey by her run. The map is showing near number 172. 160 is Clear Street.
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1: 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Engine 45 and quarters.
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1: Charles 360.
0: Christine Claire got a hold of the RP. She said she didn't call us and doesn't need any help. If she needs help, she'll call my Twitter. Can cancel.
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0: 5-4, can I thank you?
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4: 32,
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4: Nevada 541, 1 Charles 9.
3: Nevada's clear and expired. Expired 221 of 26 on a 2005 Nissan pickup.
4: Copy, thank you.
5: Coming from our left, and we'll be 10-8.
1: Roger, 5-4.
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3: Motor 33. Unexpired from February on a 05 Nissan truck.
4: Copy, thanks.

0: 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She's described as a female, 5'1", 130, black and brown, address 5176 Caldera Drive. And then for the male subject, I did not find any match. Can you just make sure the last name I copied, Paul Lincoln Union Edward Robert, for Jason?
1: Phonetically, Paul Lincoln Union Mary Edward Robert, that's what they gave me, but I will confirm.
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7: Second Ocean, Robert Edward Sam. First of NOE, it's Nora Ocean Edward. His date of birth is 10/14/76. And I have a Nevada OLN of 080-780-4089.
1: Robert, and got that from the grandma.
5: Super, thank you. 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
5: 7382, confirm the UNWA on Pine Haven.
0: Clear, he does have a revoked Nevada 27. He shows to be a male, 5'7", 190, black and brown. And just for information, this shouldn't be the subject, but just as a FYI, there's a subject with the same last name, for, same first name, with a DOB of 12583 that shows to be wanted at a local.
5: Better than a third.
7: Good.
5: Come on, employer. This is clear and safe. She just local about Nevada 27 till 2027. No restrictions. Are you good for?
7: Affirm. Thank you.

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2: 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Criminal court date is going to be October 20th at 1400.
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0: Parks, 1-2.
1: 2-2.
0: Yesterday, at around this time, I took a head-on collision at Prater and McCarran. Can you find that case number for me, please?
1: 10-4.
2: McCarran and Las Brisas, Pete Nevada, 627, Ocean Charles 6.
3: Reno Sam 382, code 4.
1: Sam 382 on Pine Haven.
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2: 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It's going to be stack 970.
0: Copy, I'll take a look at it.
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4: 9324.
3: Father is allowing juvenile to be with biological mother. He was given information. 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
5: Last up, Delfino, David, Edward, Lincoln, Frank, Ida, Nora, Ocean. First of Margaret, Mary, Adam, Robert, George, Adam, Robert, Edward, Tom, WZMB 6, 10, 1973, Community Nevada, OLN 140174 5093.

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1: Negative 1016, this can be an MHI issue, you can change that please. And another request when you're clear, Reno.
0: Go ahead.
1: Can you cancel my warrant case number 1063?
0: Go ahead.
1: 26-18161. And I already called records to the to deconfirm. Unconfirm.
0: They both work 64.
2: Brigadian 269, can I get a case number?
3: The RP's phone number in the call, if we can run priors on that as well, please.
0: Can't hear you. Turn it to.

0: Freedom Fighter 3223, I'll be careful.
1: No, just that you. I'll be careful, I'm good season, see how good.
2: There's no usable priors. However, he does have an open case out of Nye County for DUI. No dispo yet. Has an arrest date of 11/22/25.
3: All right, copy. Thank you.

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1: 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See the main infirmary.

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2: To that welfare check.
4: 6-30, 10-4. 208 Reservation Street, welfare check. A female at this location, RP, saw her in Fernley outside of a vehicle arguing with a male, ended up taking her to this location. She has bruises, was in distress, stated the male punched her in the jaw. She was going to lock the doors. Her first name is Tanisha. Female in her 20s to 30s, 5'7", wearing a gray tank top with ripped jean shorts. And looks like male, was unknown race, medium skin, 20s to 30s, dark hair, possibly a white t-shirt, and black baggy pants. 208 Reservation.

0: address, stated the male punched her in the jaw. She was going to lock the doors. Her first name is Tamisha. Female in her 20s to 30s, 5'7", wearing a gray tank top with ripped jean shorts. And looks like male, was unknown race, medium skin, 20s to 30s, dark hair, possibly a white t-shirt, and black baggy pants. 208 reservation.
1: Looks like original charge was burglary. Has conditions of salon or bar or lounge except for the purpose of employment. Shall not engage in any form of gambling. Shall not enter a gaming establishment except for the purpose of employment unless authorized in writing by the Division of Parole and Probation. May not contact or communicate with victims or persons directly approximately harmed by the commission of a criminal offense. Or shall not associate with convicted felons. Persons who are engaged in criminal activity shall not possess or have access to under your control any type of weapons. Shall not purchase or consume or have under your control any type of alcoholic beverage. Shall not purchase or possess any weapons. Shall not purchase, consume, or have under your control any marijuana or any illegal drugs. Also has a valid Nevada 27 till 2034 restriction of corrective lenses. Is this person cooperative? Are you arresting and are they violating?
2: Subject's cooperative, not arresting and not violating.
1: Trevor, I'll go ahead and call records for the PPCN.
2: 10-4.
3: Room 335, it's not 330, Jill, show you to me.
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0: We just got a call from Renown ER. 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They want to know if a victim can have visitors and if they need to keep the clothes.
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0: Four, six, three, zero, and her name is Jessica. And are you going to 21 her to let her know to keep the clothes, or you want us to do it?
4: That's fine. I have the time. I will make that 21 right now. Thank you.
0: Simple.
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7: 10-4.
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8: Is that MHI call still at the front desk?
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1: Unconscious subject that's slumped over in the driver's seat with a unknown breathing status. Possibly not breathing for a 70-year-old male. Be perfect news on it, District 4, Engine 5, 915, West 5th Street, in and out.
2: Do you happen to have a description of the vehicle?
1: 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I have a black or gray Honda CR-V, Nevada plate, ending in KK02.
2: Copy that.
1: The back window should be partially down as well.
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0: 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That looks like he's getting into an Uber right now and leaving.
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0: 10-8. 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
1: 355.
3: I believe there's a 99 vehicle behind me. I'm on second. I'm about to go 250.
1: Trans 355, copy. 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
4: And it's going to be California 6, Sonora Edwards, Zebra 262.
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1: Paper call units 3-0, green will be closer to Charles 355 in the area of the 1099 vehicle. Second, can you repeat the email for me?
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3: We're about to pass the GSR. Copy, now turning left into the Walmart.
1: Copy, turning left into the Walmart.
2: Raptor 4 is over.
1: Raptor 4.
3: He's no longer right behind me. I have to turn around, but he's at the light.
7: G4 is here.
0: Thank you.
8: This morning, the mother caught it on camera. The door was left open, and one of the juveniles he has guardianship of is now gone. It was the mother that possibly came and took the 6-year-old.
2: 301 copies.
3: 3-8-7-1.
2: I've seen it occupied by at least one male.
1: Copy, occupied by at least one.
2: Yeah, we're not behind it just yet.
5: 3-5, bring out 1063. Can I get you cover? Meadowood Mall, 5000 Meadowood Mall circles, possibly on the north side, and possibly walked into the Macy's for a subject exposing himself. Unarrayed male in his 40s, thin build, black hooded sweatshirt or a red shirt, no pants or underwear on. RP believes the subject intentionally exposed himself to the RP and the daughter. RP's not remaining on scene, not requesting contact. Security was advised. 5000 Meadowood Mall on the north side, possibly in the Macy's, and Sam 380 for information.
0: Notify all of us.
5: Similar.
2: 380 copies. Raptor 4, is the car any gray sedan?
9: Yeah.
1: Toyota Corolla.
2: I copy, I got eyes on it. It's on the north end by the pharmacy drive through, and it just pulled into the spot.
1: Copy, north end by the pharmacy drive through, pulling into the spot.
0: Read that on this.
5: 333.
0: Occupied by what appears to be like a BMA times one.
5: Copy, BMA times one.
2: Adam 740, is there another number?
1: Adam 740.
0: Leaving in their car.
1: Copy, you can play it both hands off the window.
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0: Static.
11: I'm understanding correct, the RP to this call, the mother is driving a vehicle that belongs to him.
12: On 1041, Spanish Springs.
5: 151.
11: Copy. If you're still on the phone, can you get a license plate for that vehicle so we can start checking the cameras?
8: Rolling Meadows, number 1916 on a medical, 1043, only Sparks clear. 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
12: Go ahead.
8: Just for 43, that medical is an infant. RP's not at home, said her boyfriend called her and asked her to call medics. She said she knew that the baby had a fever, but that's all she knew.
13: Larceny called it, sent me to Sierra Hall, but I had the subject come here.
5: Okay, let me find it and I'll find the case number of that in just one moment.
1: Traffic, I saw that copy.

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1: Scene 11-3, there's someone to back you.
2: Yes, I'm the motor man of the call.
1: Thank you.
3: Team dispatch, medic 45, assignment complete.
2: Charlie 360, copy.
4: Reno call units, Reno Green is back in. 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
5: Checking on Green, okay.
6: And units are out to Bainbridge. The vehicle that the female might be in is a black 2011 Mercedes SUV, Nevada 6815 George 1.
7: 351. Of John Adam Lincoln Ocean Robert Ida Ocean Nora, date of birth 8/13/2003, and social 680-521283.
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8: Good morning, 1041, P number 5019, vehicle 2731, I'll be out of park for briefing.
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2: 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I'll show you the monitor check.
5: And last four of the VIN, 1582.
10: Copy that. Can we go ahead and confirm it?
2: This is Charles 358.
5: Did not advise.
8: Can we work on an ETA, please?
9: Nobody goes for my
5: hour. As soon as I run this person.
9: Copy.
2: Sent in between two males. All information for witness on scene. Each person 6.
1: 4-9 rep.
9: Very good.
11: Myself and the 323 will be walking the hills just north of Walmart looking for the suspect.
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12: We know our 484 checks okay and we'll be en route for that.
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9: We're going to put 3M in the area of the site call.
7: Boy, Robert Ida Ocean North.
5: Okay, that's kind of what I thought. Am I?
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9: Record 3, it looks like there's probably around 15 individuals on 6. No, I have 10-10 at this time.
2: Three, 3 copy. 3-3-5. 3-49 was Robert 434. I can show one of you, Jenny.
7: Good.
5: Trujillo is clear, and Texas CGS local has a surrendered instruction permit.
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9: Channel reports that the BMA has a gray hoodie, blue jeans, and a BFA with a gray hoodie and black pants.

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0: 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Back around me.
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4: Okay, Pascal 55, driver. Pascal 69, last seen southbound 395 approaching Red Rock at 18:12 hours. Vehicle's going to be a silver gray, a silver Fiat. Vehicle's going 35 miles per hour, crossing inside and outside lanes, now going 75 to 80 miles per hour. Stacked 1009 for further.
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1: 133.
4: Alaska. Is a priority 3 larceny at CARES campus. RP's contacted, dispatched approximately 4 times throughout the day.
1: No, 235, go ahead.
0: 374, 249, Nevada.
1: No, 235.

0: Bucks 301.
1: 301.
0: Reading through the mental health call, obviously we just dealt with her break. It says the RP will call back, call SPD back if anything changes. Does that mean they don't need us any longer?
1: No, she still needs us. The mom is refusing to come with her, was walking in traffic, almost got hit by a vehicle, and is now trying to get a taxi, even though she doesn't have money, and the RP advice she won't be paying, so it'll be a defrauding of taxi. And the RP is just keeping an eye on her to make sure that she's safe, but when and if she leaves, she'll call us back.
0: 10-4, can you put in there, though, that she does not meet the legal requirements for a legal 2000 break? And escalate an issue. She's having mental health issues. If she's a safety issue, walking in traffic, we'll address that, but we can't take her to the hospital right now with what we have.
1: Abram, I think the daughter just doesn't know what to do since her mom was mad at her for pulling her out of traffic, and she's on foot following her just to try to keep her safe.

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4: Charles 446, go ahead.
5: 195 West Cross, 1056.
4: Charles 446, copy 195 West Cross.
5: Ready
4: 348. 348.
6: Mom was pled down. First arrest was December 14th of 22, was dismissed by RJC. 10-12 of 23. Second arrest was 11-7 of 23, was pled down of taking possession without owner consent for 8 of 24. Cover that.
4: Central Street Center at the public storage at 1020 North McCarran for physical 1016 between a male and female. Here next to a blue pickup truck. Repeat it, besides that this is occurring in a public storage office, tell me, but there's not a location near there. So you're trying to get further. 1020 North McCarran.
5: Right.

0: 对，Charles River, can you show me back down to the chair?
1: Charles River, thank you. Charles River 2, just before we leave the Walmart on the second floor of the chair.
0: My apologies, the Walmart.

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0: I was going with 21. I'm not sure what 41 was on, but I think he was going with 1050.
1: 10-4.
2: Hello, 348 North 349. We have 423. It's got mapping a possible alternate address to reach 195 Sony Drive at American Self Storage. The male is going to be First of Jose. He's a Hispanic male, 40 years old, male, short black hair. Female is going to be Last of Dallas, First of Tia, white female, approximately 45'8", heavy build, black and blue hair.
0: 48, show me en route to the alternate address.
1: North for you.
3: 49, you can show me stage that Sutro would tell me for the sell me address.
1: That's recording.
3: And can we work on a gate code for that?

0: 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RP is now in a black Jeep Grand Cherokee. And can you switch to Sherman for ET code?
1: Green, I guess that you have a gate code for me, or that I should switch over for one.
2: 10-4, this is for the public storage. Gate code is *895129#.
1: And that's for the public storage on Tell Me, correct?
3: Channel frequency assignment, brush fire to 930 G Street.
1: Yeah, it'll be a different address. 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
2: Temper, let me see what I have for that one.
1: Copy, thank you.
4: Please, California 9 Mary Union Charles 262.
2: 9 Mary Union Charles 262, California 10-4.
0: Another co-unknown showing in 2650 Puma Street. Female gave the RP, female RP gave the address of 150 Puma Street, doesn't verify. They hung up on the ESO when we tried to clarify it, showing closer to 2700 Puma Street this time. So between 2650 and 2700 Puma.
5: Thank you.
6: Thank you. Susan Wells.

0: Truck 11, tactical channel frequency assignment, rush fire, to 930 G Street.
1: So 43, there was a prior with a phone number on the second at 2750 Plymouth Street, number 214, 2750 Plymouth Street, number 214. I don't know if it's the same.
2: 33.
3: No, Robert 434, I'll be out on one.
4: Robert 434.
2: 2 times on call back, the phone wasn't answered, and then just hung up right away.
1: Yes, sir.
5: Found anything in there?
0: To 2274 Stoneview Drive,

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1: Squawk 11.
2: Really, Raptor 4.
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1: Yeah.

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1: Roger, 1348, booking is 23 in the sounding address.
2: Roger, 48.

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3: Copy, 83 King 316.
1: We got a failure to yield. They just ran a line of clear anchor in the car.
3: Copy, failure to lead yield, clear anchor in McCarran, and we go to all units. Reno Green will be close to Burnham 1348 along the failure to yield, clear anchor in McCarran, repeating Reno Green is close.
1: 349 will be a part of this. We'll be southbound, clear anchor, approaching the roundabout Winnicott.
3: 1349, copy, southbound, clear anchor, approaching the roundabout end.
1: And we just turn eastbound onto Winnicott. Put a chance to eat in a second here. Charges is related to the domestic.
4: So far, nothing about charges. Just the fact that it's related to the 1016.
5: It's responding to Plymouth Street for 43. The subscriber information came back to an address in Sun Valley.
6: Is the victim supposed to be with him?
4: It does not appear like the victim was, and I lost track of him.
6: 10-4 sounds like you've already lost him, so we'll discontinue.
4: 498, sir. And last again, area of Whittakin and Silverado. Both units will be 76 back to the public storage on Tomy. And you can have the channel back.
7: Reno, copy as well. And Reno, all units, Reno, Green is back open. Green is no longer needing the channel. Winnicott and Silverado repeating, and Reno, Green is back open.
5: All right, Green is back open.
3: Reno, all units, disregard the last.
8: It is Mogul, 5 Adam Adam, 4232 Montana.
9: Copy.
1: The description of the vehicle that was.
3: Adam 740, it is going to be a 2017 GMC pickup.
1: And it was blue. Copy, thank you.
10: Firm. I'm landline, but I'll be available shortly.
1: Copy. 4. So far, no disturbance or anything on the outside.
5: Chapter 4.
8: Reno North 348.
5: 348.
1: Per the RP, they will meet us at the Winco, so she'll book you in right there.
5: Country for you.

0: on a DMA?
1: Absolutely, go ahead.
0: Hey, can you ask the Crowder, phonetically Charles, Robert, Ocean, William, David, Edward, Robert, first of Joseph, John, Ocean, Sam, Edward, Paul, Henry. Date of birth is 11-9 of 1966. Given social is 530-029970.
1: Robert, 434.
2: You can clear the disturbance on Canoga. I drove the area. There's no music playing.
3: Pencil. That be before it took off from you. Turned into 2300 West Road. And then went out in another direction of travel, but almost 10-15 pedestrians.

0: And Reno Nora 349, further on the driver description, he's a whiter Hispanic male, thinner build, bald or very close cut hair and tattoos.
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1: After 4.
2: Truck 15, red frequency assignment, motor vehicle collision. Respond East Molana Lane and northbound Interstate 580. 15, truck 15. Respond East Molana Lane and northbound Interstate 580.
3: Counselor Natu.
4: Is it possible to get a second case number?
3: I'm going to label it with anything.
1: Okay, I'm sure area of Molina and northbound I-580 on Molina. Address is at least 2 for 1050 for with unknown injuries. Apple iPhone, crash notification. Nobody coming to the line, but there is road noise in the background with fire and rims at Molina and northbound I-580 on Molina.
0: 10-4.
5: I guess M380, was that just the crash detection on the iPhone?
3: That's
5: represent fire can't lie.
3: Down 339 and 10-3-7-4, we're not sure tonight.
4: 339, 10-8, going back to green.
3: Down 339.
4: 10-4, can I go to that point?
3: 10-3-7-4.
0: Green, 10-3.
1: Good.
0: Doesn't sound like there's a disturbance at all, and she's saying that she took her medicine, she's fine now. All I can get out of her was possibly 2650, or probably 215 or 216.
1: And for 2650, Plymouth Street, either 217 or 214.
6: 82.
0: 82, if you want to call her, you might have better luck than I do.
2: 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Respond North McCarran Boulevard and northbound 395N. District 2, engine 13. Respond North McCarran Boulevard and northbound 395N.
7: Looking at Scratch and North McCarran before 395 west of the overpass. Check for an unknown injury, 1050 between two vehicles. Nobody's trapped. It's a black Jeep Wrangler and a gray sedan. Rims on fire en route North McCarran at northbound 395 west of the overpass.
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1: Good.
2: Charles 352. Can I get another code 9 for any fraud convictions and other felonies?
0: Truck up units in lot 2, 1372 Butler Street. 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
1: 338 now, Somerset. 23. Can you reach out to the father and see if Truckee PD is investigating anything?
3: 10-4.

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1: 321.
3: Can you show me not to my property call and I'll advise.
1: Okay.
4: Reno 11. 434, checks okay, 10-8.
3: I want to defense for that.
1: No,
2: NORAD 348, call the license plate on the blue truck was 83 King 316. I just sent a picture in the team's chat.
1: Okay.
2: Apologies for that.
1: Okay, that's fine.
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4: Cordova, Charles Ocean Robert, David Ocean Victor Adam, first of Malin, Mary Adam Ida, Tom Lincoln, Adam Nora David, DOB is 10206, California, OLN, William 16, 93369.
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2: Green
0: Charles, 3-5-3, 1
5: book deck, yes, tonight. Charles, 3-5-3. Do you have checking
0: your status? We're still trying to find the right
2: apartment. Your subject is clear, valid,

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1: Telephone.
0: 132, Dr. Chase in Santa Cruz. Charles,
2: 3531
3: Bogdan, yes, tonight. Oh, 6-3. Do you want to check in your status? We're still trying to find the right apartment. Yes. Your subject is clear, valid, out of California, negative history,
4: Tip Run. Copy, thank you. 3-3-I for Larson.
3: Tip Run.
4: Number
0: 332, Reno.
4: Very good.
0: 4537-1046, sounds like it may be related to your call. It's at 1121 Chapin's Court. Disturbance of a neighbor pounding on doors and windows. And are we advised this is something related to any possibly civil problem relating to a trailer? Check 1046 at 1121 Chapin's Court.
4: Thank you. So, where are you, Seattle? Give us available.
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2: Alignment. 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Respond North Virginia Street and East 5th Street. District 4. Engine 4. Respond North Virginia Street and East 5th Street.
3: Flight 2, I'm still out. The Walmart.
4: 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I'm 22. 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
4: 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North Virginia, East 5th.
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5: Good morning. 10-4, 10-41, House 6, good morning. 10-4, 4, House 6, good morning. 10-4, 41 intake, good morning. 10-4, 41 intake, good morning. 10-4, 41 intake, good morning. 10-4, 41 intake, good morning. 10-4, 41 intake, good morning. 10-4, 41 intake, good morning. 10-4, 41 intake, good morning. 10-4, 41 intake, good morning. 10-4, 41 intake, good morning. 10-4, 41 intake, good morning. 10-4, 41 intake, good morning. 10-4, 41 intake, good morning. 10-4, 41 intake, good morning. 10-4, 41 intake, good morning. 10-4, 41 intake, good morning. 10-4, 41 intake, good morning. 10-4, 41 intake, good morning. 10-4, 41 intake, good morning. 10-4, 41 intake, good morning. 10-4, 41 intake, good morning. 10-4, 41 intake, good morning. 10-4, 41 intake, good morning. 10-4, 41 intake
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0: Last of Morgan, First of Kendrick, King Edward Nora, David Robert Ida, Charles King. Date of birth 010821, BMJ at Nevada. 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
2: Is the striking vehicle still on scene?
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2: I copy. I will work. I will try to pull some pieces. 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
0: Last of Bahena, Boy, Adam, Henry, Edward, Nora, Adam. First of Kevin, King, Edward, Victor, Edward, Nora. DOB 081605. DL number 08071851116. Nevada.
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6: For a mid 60s WMA chief complaint, chest pain.
3: Hey, sir. Juveniles crying, items being thrown around. They can hear a male and a female. NL56 are weapons, but our pacifying male has history with Nora. Juveniles appear to be between newborn to a 3-year-old, and there's 3 of them.
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3: 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And is this going to be related to 1046 at 1121 Shalem?
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0: 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I have a return when you're ready. 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
2: 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Patient's going to be 16-year-old female. And she's currently alone in the residence. 13888 Lear Boulevard.
1: 25.
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3: Ticket is logged 27. It's going to be last of phonetically Charles, Henry, Ida. Paul Ocean, Nora Ida Sam, first of Peter. Date of birth is 9/24/1969. Nevada ID card number 00013366560.
4: Copy and just confirming you want me to run the person as well. 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
1: I got it. Go back to you, Jim.
2: Deployment on one infant, they want them checked out.
1: Right, no, no, no, no, no, no, no, no, no, no, no, no, no, no, no, no, no, no, no, no, no, no, no, no, no, no, no, no, no, no, no, no, no, no, no, no, no, no, no, no, no, no, no, no, no, no, no, no, no, no, no, no, no, no, no, no, no, no, no, no, no, no, no, no, no, no, no, no, no, no, no, no, no, no, no, no, no, no, no, no, no, no, no, no, no, no, no, no, no, no, no, no, no, no, no, no, no, no, no, no, no, no, no, no, no, no, no, no, no, no, no, no, no, no, no, no, no, no, no, no, no, no, no, no, no, no, no, no, no, no, no, no, no, no, no, no, no, no, no, no, no, no, no, no, no, no, no, no, no, no, no, no, no, no, no, no, no, no, no, no, no, no, no, no, no, no, no, no, no, no, no, no, no, no, no, no, no, no, no, no, no, no, no, no, no, no, no, no,

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5: Karen, Mark, John. 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
0: Okay,
6: he responded to 3-6 green code code 4.
1: He's currently in the kitchen. He's currently on scene with her 14-year-old daughter and 27-year-old son. And RP 75-year-old mother. Negative weapons.
0: Thank you.
7: First, Queen Union Edward, Tom Zebra Adam, Lincoln Lincoln Yellow. Date of birth is 08-08-2008. And the only third I have would be a passport number if you want it.
4: We can't use passport numbers, but I'll check with what I have. Break, confirm that was motor 32 that wanted case number times. It's going to be case number 18179, 18179, and the call was entered 1852, dispatch 1853, on scene 1856.
8: District 1, Squad 1, respond 726 Evans Avenue, Unit 321.
6: Hey, 1-7 files, I got you.

0: Reno Unit 181.
1: Yeah, 181.
0: Good morning. Myself and Union 157 are 1041. Double to the single unit for training. Okay.
1: And just confirm you're using 181.
0: Sure.
1: 1049.
2: Are you updating your time card too?
0: Yeah. Just let me know what's going on. Yeah, the thing that's right. Thanks, guys.

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1: HXA or HXJ?
0: Clear, MTIC, CGIS. 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

0: clear valid. He's EF, address as of 5/11/26, with 1221 Mark Twain Avenue for child abuse with substantial bodily harm and second degree kidnapping. Describes a white male adult, 5'3", 156, brown and brown, tattoo on his chest of Virgin Mary. Ran it with his social, didn't get anything further. Karen found her social, ran her with that. She's clear valid. Describes a white female adult, 5'8", 125, blonde and blue.
1: Thank you, Washington. No TPOs or EPOs?
0: Negative, not that I found.
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4: Brixton Route 125 Jacqueline Way for medical sports clear.
0: Proceed. Stack 1086.
5: The subject in and out is GOA. No longer a problem. You can clear that.
4: 10-4.
5: That's per DRP.
4: 10-4.
3: I'll be holding over changing the assignment to House 8. 10-8.
4: Charles 253.
0: Robert 434 right now. Tom 320 right now.
6: Red.
4: Several legacy security contacted us about video footage of the incident and 25 at the security podium if needed.
3: Time is 20. 10-8.
7: 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Central Wrangle, same traffic. 10-4 Wrangle, intake.

0: Hey, we need a group. He told her now when he did it.
1: Yeah, hello. 10-8 from the subject, HOJ, and we're now 10-6 to the lobby.
2: Simple.
3: Both our check on El Rancho. Do we have a plate for that vehicle? Or is this just an area check?
4: No plate. No one involved called.
3: And all of that.
4: 10-4.
3: Area.
5: Yeah, 333.
6: AD Smuggle, 9 John Ocean Adam, 258, California.

0: Can you confirm?
1: So we're getting conflicting information on the address. We got 598 dispatched. Linda has 589. Do you happen to have any further?
0: I don't. Our call taker, he is 598. Let me double check the call taker really quick, and I'm not just for information. 598 does appear to be a good address on mapping. 589, I don't see, so but I'll double check.
1: I'll try and give the group home call.
2: And engine 5, in the meantime, I am fairly confident that it's going to be 598 with access off of Alley Oop in Arlington, 589 West Plum Plots, middle of the intersection.
1: Copy, thanks for the update. And out to Odessa.
3: Mm-hmm. 3-3-1-3-21, Deco Apartments for 1037 subject. On the sidewalk that's yelling and accusing passerbys of kidnapping. 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It's going to be a white male, 40s, 5'4", thin build with brown hair, wearing a black t-shirt and black pants. 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
2: 341.
1: 341. Myself and 71, 70 back, 76 to the Alamo.
2: 10-4.
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4: 392.
3: Put me on that echo call, and I'll be off that subject. North side of the road across from the building.
4: 10-4.
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0: silencio. Silencio.
1: Walking away northbound on 10th Street, not the most cooperative. I'll need the channel for now.
0: 10-4.
1: Sparks 351.
0: 351.
1: Sparks 351.
0: 351.
1: 10-8 RTF inward, 392.
0: Northbound. Going from 955 Avenue of the Oaks.
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0: And 392, confirm me you don't need the channel?
1: No, it's super 1096. I'm just going to fall my car for a sec with another unit.
0: 10-4.
2: Mary and Forrest. 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Mary Street and Forest Street.
3: Okay.
0: Okay. 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Respond 801 North Virginia Street, District 9. Engine 13, respond 801 North Virginia Street.
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0: 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District 4. Engine 4. Respond westbound Interstate 80 and Keystone Avenue.
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5: She's just kind of walking down Prater, kind of following her until she gets home. 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
6: Test.
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8: Looks like there's a lot of residents in that area that have a gathering, like a little party, and there's a good amount of people in the backyard, but so no disturbance or anything.
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1: 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Engine 36, so you're responding to 15050 Boyley Drive. This is going to be for a 75-75-year-old male on scene with Washoe County for a Party One Fall altered.

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0: 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Two copies of 4, Plumas Taylor.
5: Marina Charles, 354, ETL and disturbance, valve further, I'll be coming.
0: Charles, 354, turn for Charles, 354, copy.
3: Good.
0: Clear, valid, negative, Tiburon.
3: 10-4, do we have any CAT entry with him for potentially required trespass?
0: One thing in there from 2018.
3: 10-4, do we have any CAD involvement with him?
6: Bikini answer code 4.

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0: 10-4.
4: In the parking lot, man, I'll get a better in a second. It's going to be Nevada 4462 Frank 0.
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0: Copy.
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0: Less Sonoda, Sam Ocean Nora, Ocean David Adam, Bishop Kent, King Edward Nora Tom, DOB 0312-1967, break the third.
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0: Lots of Gillig, George Ida Lincoln, Lincoln Ida George, first of Robin, Robbie, sorry. Nora, COB 1010-1981.
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0: identity.
1: Three 11 351, 4005 Moore Parkour at the Boulder Creek Apartments, Unit K's and King 369 for a verbal 1016 between RP and 14-year-old son. Son's parking items in the residence, and RP advised that he's on house arrest. It's going to be a Makai Thompson, black male, age 14, 5'5", athletic build with brown hair. RP became upset with questioning and refused to provide any further. At Boulder Creek Apartments, Unit K's and King 369.
2: Hello. Got in the motorbike or whatever, wearing a blue hoodie. Black hoodie with blue logo.
3: I think so, it's hard to tell. You should be wearing a shiesty and a backwards hat.
2: No, got me.
4: Sparks 301.
1: 301.
4: We call Public Works to see if there's anything they can do about that traffic problem.
1: Four.
4: MacGyver thing. I don't know what it was.
2: Yeah, we'll keep looking.
4: It looks like target location's pretty dry. So, we can patrol elsewhere.
2: Yeah.
4: I'll be switching to green so we can leave this channel.

0: White female, 40s, blonde, thin build, black shirt, black joggers.
1: Can you link that with this call here? The same as that person.
0: My partner did.
1: Thanks.
2: District 3, Engine 3, respond 2350 Livery Street, Unit 208. Engine 41, Sparks Fire Main Assignment, Activated Fire Alarm, 2, 4710 Woodthrush Lane.

0: Bar extension 40 Watson are out. Is this a CO alarm or a fire alarm?
1: It's a CO alarm from the top of the stairs. It's been going off and the RP cannot get stopped. She's not inside the house standing by for you.
2: Outlet sign in that area. If it's not there, they'll send somebody out tomorrow to put up a new one.
0: Good work.

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2: Your first subject, Brian, with an Ocean Nora, is clear valid class C and M. Described as white male adult, 5'9", 165, brown and hazel. Kent is clear, surrender, described as white male adult, 5'11", 270, unknown color hair, brown eyes. Tony was clear, no match. I tried running him with Anthony. He got a possible match with the first name. Showing a clear, he's clear with a denied 27. Describes the male, 5'8", 140, brown and brown. In locals, he comes back to subject Samadio, first of Tony, with a date of birth in 1971, with Tony, with your date of birth as an AKA. Robin was clear, no match, Nevada, California locals.
3: Charles 360, we're not ready to check this for.
0: 360, go for it, thank you.
3: Charles
4: 360. Green RF3M in the area of Kernville.
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0: 21.
5: 371 321 423 C is in Charles Street for unit number 102. Resident in unit 202 advised RP that sounds like there's a possible physical 1016. Unknown who the residents are. No children in the residence. Unknown 56 nor weapons. 423 Stephen Charles Street, unit number 102.
0: 21. Charge 341.
5: 341.
0: We're about 10-8 SAS. Please move along.
5: 10-4.

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0: Last of Chicas, Charles Henry, Ida, Charles Adam, Sam, first of Walter, William Adam Lincoln, Tom Edward Robert, date of birth 12-7-1970, Nevada DL 09-02-56-9920.
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8: Six two, 10-8, information.
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6: Yeah,
5: officer.

0: Charles 9, Charles 15. I'm headed down to the clubhouse.
1: And 9. I'm heading down to the clubhouse.

0: dispatch, Indian 37.
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0: Yeah, just trying to get some information on our response to Gerlach.
2: Copy that.
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1: 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Five
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6: Charles 353, deal with Josh Dawson, out of the central sub 44.
1: Chester Buzzard. Engine 37, we're going to have you stand down from this call for now. My apologies.
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1: Yeah, 7-5.
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1: Subject Blake is going to be clear at, sorry, he's going to be non-X at Mary on NCIC out of Arizona. He's going to be clear on CGIS, no match local, about Class 6, Cyrus 32, no restrictions, code 4.
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0: 10-4-3-71-21-41 Glendale and South Rock Boulevard for an R. Robert, 1017 at the Maverick on Glendale. RP advised just occurred. Subject battered RP and took their cell phone. Suspects are still at the bus stop. Glendale and South Rock.
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0: 10-4.
3: 10-4. Bartley Ranch Road. This is going to be the main building in the lobby for Bartley Ranch Park. For a syncope of a 68-year-old female, now conscious breathing.
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0: engine 12 man. Just for information, the RP advised that they used the emergency button in the elevator to talk to somebody who said that they were going to get help on the way. I'm assuming that's the elevator company, but they've been in there for over an hour and haven't heard anything back yet.
1: All right, copy. Do we have any info on, like, responsible for, like, this apartment complex? After hours maintenance or anything?
2: I'm working on it.
3: Do not you. Long, when you're ready.
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5: We're not in the area.
0: Go ahead, copy, thank you. T6.
6: 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Where should we 23 with parlor, follow-up related, code 4?
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1: On TAC 1, I was on a 911 for a brush fire and listening to Maine. Can you repeat your last traffic?
0: That's my bad. I didn't switch back, but we're complete. REMS has a Sprite 3. We're going back to Maine.
1: 10-4, thank you. A report of a backyard fire. The person started it themselves, is throwing vegetation on it, and it keeps shooting up into the sky on Zaragoza Drive. It's going to be in District 5. It's recommending a 5-unit response, including Turkey Meadows.
0: All right, copy. Let's just keep it to Engine 51 for now, please.
1: Thank you. Squad 1110-4.
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6: Female, adult, older, blonde hair with blue tip. 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
0: 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Is that where you're at?
7: April.
0: Copy on 76. Where are you at?
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12: First of Antonio, Adam, Nora, Tom, Ocean, Nora, Ida, Ocean. Date of birth 6/14. 84. Stand by for the second.
0: Ready whenever you are for the second.
12: And second subjects, last of Felix, Frank Edward Lincoln, Ida X-ray, first of phonetically Frank Adam Union, Sam Tom, Ida Nor Ocean, date of birth 7/11/92, SOSH 608-58-6878.

0: Yamada 2, 23 Sec 11, 29.
1: Roger, sir.
2: You have a one-way driver going southbound on going northbound on I-580 southbound at the Kinski exit, driving in towards traffic. Looks like a right pickup truck crossed through the road.
1: Roger, sir. Copy. Are they southbound in northbound lanes? Or northbound and southbound lanes?
2: Northbound and southbound lanes, heading on the freeway at the Kiski off ramp.
1: My three, copy.
2: And that's a white Raptor.
1: Copy.
0: 3 out of 1 for coach 1. Lincoln, Ocean, Mary, Edward, first of Kelly, with a Y yellow. Date of birth, 04-02-1964.
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2: Perfect. 2019 hours, northbound I-580 in the southbound lane to right forward, left to pick up. On information, you are passing the truck. 2218, wrong way driver, call him 52 in a car. Charles 443 right now, checking 44.
1: En route, Jen Evans with a J3, break. Starting as 002.
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3: Four George, 8 Nevada, on a YT.
0: 10-4. So far, she's a Marietta of New Mexico and Arkansas, no tradition. I'm trying to find what state she's at, but she is positive for Donbass.

0: good. Felix is going to be at Marion Cetus out of Sparks Muni for FTA. Also, 99 on local out of Reno Muni for FTA. Going to be clear on NCIC. And second subject, Mesa, is going to be clear on NCIC, Cetus, and local. I did show that date of birth to be 06-1384. Coach 4, do you want to confirm the warrants?
1: Hey, Frank, Code 4, I confirm the warrant, and property of birth, Mr. Mesa, is going to be 6-13-84. You're right. We have a match for him.
0: Hey, we have a match for him, but he's clear.
1: Copy, thanks.
2: And
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0: 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Mm-hmm. I think they can hear a female screaming. I heard someone named Shaylin is hurting another female. I'll say they're 1010 or 1016. Supervisor is not sure what's going on. The disturbance was outside, and they no longer responded to text. 136 West Second Street.
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2: This is going to be nearby. 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And so I can always call her back if we need better.
3: Copy that. 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They got all the lights off and stuff. We'll try to find it.
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4: We're at Building 7. 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

0: 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I'm cutting. 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
3: I'm 9:32 and I'm available unit for cover. 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Check for disturbance, RP advising subjects that had RP's father deported. RP states 1032s were flashed. We're still landline trying to get further. Approximately 10 subjects on scene. 5100 West 1st, unit F Frank, 341.
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3: I'm not traveling.
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3: Don't tell someone.
0: Anyone?
1: Yeah, I'm set at Vincent Gardens, north of Lama.
0: What gardens?
1: Vincent Gardens,

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1: 23. FHM, be advised, RP is very uncooperative and RP is no longer on scene, stating he left in a silver Jeep Grand Cherokee. Subjects are still currently on scene. Negative vehicle descriptions.
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5: First, 341, 1063 on 1.
1: 341.
5: Give me all verbal. Last phonetically is William Edward Boy, Sam Tom Edward, Robert. First phonetically is Adam Robert Robert, Ida Edward. Date of birth is 7-2 of 1978. Social given is 417-13-068-0.
1: Is that a female?
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0: to the Marine.
1: Come for it. 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
0: 631. We've had a deal west of Montgomery, coming versus Tamisha, so Tom, Ocean Mary, Ida, Sam, Henry, Adam, birthday 713 of 80, OLN 070-111-4421.
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1: Told you, Bagler.
0: That'll be Coonsley, just west of Wells, on a unlicensed Dodge Journey Silver.
2: Hi, Al. Was clear, no match, Nevada. I did get a protection order for him. He's the adverse party. An active protection order. Protect parties last of Grawl, first of Courtney. Got a possible match in locals for Raphael with the date of birth 5/5/93. Described as a black male adult, 6'2", 210, black and black, with a tattoo on a right wrist of a rose, tattoo on his chest of an owl. That subject has history of false statements to obstruct.
0: Copy that.
2: Welcome.
0: Welcome.
1: 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There's a 37 vehicle that's parked behind her where she cannot leave due to being blocked in. The employee vehicle is a white Subaru sedan. 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Looks like there's the employees inside of the building and it's too scared to leave because they don't recognize the vehicle and can't tell if it's occupied or not. 5270 Neil Road.
0: Good job. Reno Union 181. Check the case.
1: Union 181.

0: have you go to the 1096 for 1855 8th Street. Looks like she's now in front of 1847 8th Street, and Rems is requesting 1050.
1: Hello.
0: 361, as well.
1: Sorry, bro.
0: 361.
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6: Victor Adam Nora, Henry Ocean Ocean Zebra Edward Robert, first Robert Adam Nora David Adam Lincoln Lincoln, date of birth 10/01/1959. 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
0: 10-4.
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0: 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They state at mile marker 101 there are some cows in the road to watch out for.
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0: Hyphen Ruiz. That's Charles Adam Mary, Paul Ocean Sam Hyphen Robert Union Ida Zebra. Push phonetically Edward Lincoln Ida Sam Adam. It was 12/14/1966. 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

0: WFA Nevada, last name phonetically David Edward Edward Adam Charles Robert Edward Edward. First name Brianna, boy Robert Ida Adam Nora Nora Adam. Birthday 7/1/89.
1: You 10/9 though. Last name I think I got one extra. No.
0: She told me. Hold on. She told me David Edward Edward Adam Charles Robert Edward Edward.
2: This is just a report from a private caller.
3: Schaefer.
2: I copy you. We'll stand down truck 50. We'll call the back if needed, but we'll be around.
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0: Ocean Nora, David Ocean. First of Raphael, Robert Adam Frank, Adam Edward Lincoln. 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And the O line is 010-340-3351.
3: Perfect.
4: 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It's been there for a couple hours. It's occupied by a black male, late 20s, negative shirt. Vehicle's going to be a gold Jeep Cherokee. RV's concerned because there are children in the area. And the subject appears to be smoking something. 767 East Greenbury.
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0: Bring it home, 732. I'm actually familiar with that.
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3: New with the updated information, he's still clear valid. The adverse party in the active TPO with protective party of Courtney and history of false statements.
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0: Zebra, Ida, Lincoln, Lincoln, Ida, first of John, common spelling, DOB is 7, sorry, hang on. And California DL, Union 157-5908.
1: 10-4.
3: Please, 1-0.
1: 321-361, you're looking for a white boy Union with a light on the inside. It's a smaller bus, occupied by one, Highland Ranch.

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1: Your van is clear, registered to California plate 74903 Nora 4, valid through 6/30/27 on a 2026 Toyota pickup. 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He is listed as the RO on that VIN as well.
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0: 321-361-6717 Rolling Meadows Drive in the apartment below and to the east of number 1527. Approximately 2 shots heard inside the apartment 7 to 10 ago. Trails at Pioneer Meadows. Window of the apartment appears there are approximately 3 subjects sitting on the couch in that apartment number.
2: Hey, so they're going to go drop stuff off at their grandfather's house in Golden Valley, and they're going to come back 2 or 3 more times, so they're not going back up there right now.
3: 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I guess we can just do some extra passing checks.
2: 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Thanks for the help. I appreciate it.
4: Breathing due to allergic reaction to cat.
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Lieutenant.

0: 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Jacksonville.
1: Last westbound Mount Rose passing Cashwall at 2109 hours. Vehicles will need a gray DMC pickup. Nevada plate 2 David 34 Frank 7. Swerving with no headlights and running red lights. Stack 1189 for further.
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0: 22, I think I'll be on the thing at 10:15, that'll live in Virginia. Not home, I'll be checking.
1: 7-8-2, copy Maryland and Virginia. 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
0: I know that to turn around. There's two cars sandwiched together at the intersection on the left side of the road.
1: 7-8-2.
2: That RP advised there was a neighbor dispute, someone with a firearm above her apartment, and she's not sure if shots were actually fired, but there was someone walking around with a 1032.
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0: 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My claim was a broken leg.

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2: 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Over here, that'd be great. Thanks.

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3: Yeah, the ATV guys, white ATV is now going wrong way on Ryland. I'm not following.
2: Charles 7-1.
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7: Where is that?
2: 3202 cash, peak physical forensics, female, RP's the male half, female hit him with a glass bottle on the head, 3202 cash, peak, female's going to be 1036.
7: Single lane 2, just for an update on the female broken leg, looking 2 broken legs.
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1: for Charles or General.
2: Charles,
1: what's the status? Copy.
6: He was last seen heading southbound from Valley Boulevard. The only claim we have is the employee wants some trespass.
1: Copy.
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1: Fantastic, 1-2, copy code 4, Tahoe Southbound.
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0: 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First of Trujillo, spelled phonetically, Tom Roberts, Union John, Ida, Lincoln Ocean. 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
0: 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Second story, right now we have ADW.
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1: 01.
0: We're getting conflicting stories whether shots were actually fired or not. Can you call the original RP back and see if they can see us and come out to us and talk to us? But only if it's safe to do so.
1: 10-4, he did advise teacher question 10-17. He does not feel comfortable leaving his apartment due to two males threatening him.
0: He had two males threatening him?
1: Hey, sir.
2: Charles 355, Charles 354, 10-63.
3: 5-4.
2: Full time routes. 434 and a half, East 7th Street, L7. In front of the residence in the alleyway, level 1016, a female occupant neighbor can just hear them screaming. 434 and a half, East 7th Street.
3: Perfect. 5-4.
0: 10-4. Okay. Can you put him through to my cell, please? Can we call him and put him through, please, so I can chat with him? I'm not next to a vehicle. Give his number.
1: 10-4.
2: I can choose the name.
4: Okay, thank you.

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1: Charles 354.
2: I'm sorry, which is Chris?
3: Raptor 3.
4: Number 34 en route from the central set.
3: Robert, 434.
0: Reno North, 333 traffic.
1: Alright, 333.
0: It's going to be Mayan and North McCarran on Nevada 429 Zebra Zebra Sam.
3: 333.
2: 119, I'm sorry, time.
5: So, Bristol left, call Robert Ida, Charles Ida, Lincoln Adams. DOB's October 22 of 2004 with a Nevada DL of 210-741-6652.
3: Charles 357, Charles 398, 1063.
4: Yep, bro.
3: 680 North Falls Avenue, Denny's inside. Seems like an unwant. RP, the customer hiding in the bathroom, realizing that staff are trying to get a subject to leave. The subject is trying to fight RP and other subjects in the store. So the black male in his 40s with a black shirt and black pants, possibly on narcotics. 680 North Falls Avenue.
4: Alright.
5: Okay,
3: so
5: 35324,
3: and I can hear out. Charles 35.
4: Charles
3: 352,
4: for last name, Robert
3: 354. Robert 454.
4: Charles 358, can we go to the Denny's for training, please?
3: Charles 358, if I could switch you to the 1016 call on E7.
2: 10-2 Little Caesars, 951 West Lyonna for a larceny that just occurred of tip money from the tip jar. Unknown loss. Hispanic male in his 30s, 5'5", thin build, black hooded sweatshirt, white pants, white shoes, dark colored backpack. Subject left on foot, westbound Lyonna, approximately 3 ago. Little Caesars, 951 West Lyonna.
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0: with our suspect. He's cooperative, and he's going to come out to us, working on getting a contact team together.
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0: Copy.
1: Zero one, can you come to us quickly, please?
0: You're right.
1: Should it be on the north side? You'll see us when you get over here.
2: Charles 352, if I could show you responding to the 1016 on East 7th then.
3: 354, no need. No one in the area knows what I'm talking about, and I'm ETL, so I'm 10-8.
4: We're on Charles 362 traffic.
2: Charles 362.
4: I'll be on 3rd Street, just west of Virginia. On an unlicensed black plate passenger car.
2: Charles 316.
3: Charles 316.
2: Charles 333.
4: Reno North 335.
2: Alright, 335.

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1: All right, 323.
0: Clear out over 430.
1: Over 430.
0: For 1217, I'll be uncooperative, but it might be a pending 1010 with the juvenile.
1: Robert 430, I will self-patrol.
2: Robert 434,
1: Robert 434.
2: Chelsea,
1: Chelsea, Chelsea, Chelsea. Copy, go for long balls. Chelsea, that's who I can see tonight. Number 323, 1063.
0: 2-3.
1: I guess I'll move you to the Winco, 285 North Town Lane by the bus stop for trouble unknown. I'll be called, was not cooperative with us, gave us the address. And the algorithm swap before they call back, saying that it might be a 1010 with a juvenile. 285 North Town Lane.
0: 2-3.

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2: Hey, Charles
3: 352,
2: I'll be
3: in Mount Hood,
2: disturbance.
3: Charles 352, copy, stack
4: 1182,
3: Marsh.
4: 352, all covered.
3: Charles 353.
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0: So far, just 111.
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3: How far out are you?
4: Yes, I'm called to.
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3: If we haven't requested yet, can we get a tow for two vehicles, one sedan, one Subaru Crosstrek?
4: We've sent two riders with Remsa to Renown, Maine. We'll be on scene for a little bit, and then we'll go pick them up.
2: And you're facing for?
3: Both not drivable.

0: Charles. She said, well, you can all show us warned on that last one out on a group 4 and 6.
1: Charles, 354.
2: We can wait down for that call that you show us unavailable in route 2 wing down because 2 when the engines are still tied up in an accident.
3: Flyer 3, 10-4.

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1: 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Copy, that's long force. No, 3

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1: 323.
0: Four,
1: four. Probably just wrong force. No, 349, checking good four. Not a good four on cash week.
2: Union Sam, date of birth 1/14/1983, and a Minnesota ID. Stand by, I gotta find a number. Oh, here we go. Minnesota ID, Henry
3: 328-065-113-713. 371 D31, 1942, Richards Place, standing by at 1855 El Rancho, Unit 279, in a black Volkswagen C1. I'd be advised, 17-year-old daughter was battered and threatened by another juvenile this afternoon. Suspect's going to be a Monica Chavez, Hispanic female, age 15, 5'8", 6 foot, thin build, with tattoos on her hand. Her RP is George affiliated with history of 1056 and Nora. Suspect info is going to be 10-5 from victim's friend. Sierra Meadows Apartments.
0: There you go.

0: he's going to stay in the infirmary temporarily, but he'll remain on the account.
1: Yes.
2: Out of Minnesota for contempt of court is also non-ex and Marion and CIC out of Minnesota for traffic offenses. Clear otherwise. Do you want to confirm?
1: Don't
2: confirm.
1: Flash report.
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4: 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Last unit, your carrier only.

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3: Sam 3-5, Reno 1063. Lieutenant 14001, Summit Sierra Boulevard, unit number 3270 at the Innova Apartments for 1016 between a male and a female. Still trying to get further. Innova 14001, Summit Sierra, unit number 3270.

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1: Southbound Rock for McCarran, unlicensed flight Hyundai.
0: 10-4.
2: Sam 386. Sam 385, did you have further? You're covered in static. Further 43, RP's, the sister of the female, has stated that the male jumped off the third floor balcony, took off running, left of Alberto, first of Danny. 21-year-old male, black pro club, light gray jeans, white with burgundy shoes. Bell 656. Stand 386, stand 392, we're in a 10-6 speaker.
3: 86.
1: Standard.
2: Both units 706 Brinkby, number 1507, under apartments, it's going to be Correctional Lakeside Apartments, still unknown, possible phase 2 address. RP is very difficult to understand with yes and no questions, able to get that the RP needs police and an ambulance, but unable to get any further with runs at a stage, 706 Brinkby, number 1507, Lakeside Apartments.
3: 86.
1: Roger.
4: We do have a call entered, but there's still, it's still pending for PD.

0: 10-380.
1: Vinga, code 3 to Brinkby.
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2: Thank you, copy code 3.
3: I just for 43, the RP is LIP Korean. We're still trying to get on the phone with an interpreter.
1: 6260, break for event. King, Mary, Henry, Charles Union, 5, Adam Edward, 8, Charles Union, 0, 5, 8, 8, 9, 2. Try Adam Nevada.
0: 10-4.
4: Medical, so he jumped out of the
3: 30th story.
4: Okay, 36.

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1: 55 switches.
2: Your tip, this is Tom and Lincoln. Your VIN is clear expired permit on a 2012 Hyundai.
1: 10-4, can you throw a case on the call for the CPL?
2: It's going to be 6823-6823.
1: 10-4, 10-4.
2: 10-4.
3: And is outside now lighting small papers and receipts on fire. 319, East Lana, outside of Falcon Reef.
1: Okay. From the Corvette. Dread. Six to right. Hi, he does have dreads in some of his pictures. Got a guy standing under the underpass. Gray sweatshirt, blue jeans, BMA, long dreads. The Meadowood at 580. The most recent photos, he doesn't have dreads. He has a beard, and he is 5'6", 125 pounds. 22.
0: 357 right now.
4: 5'6".
0: We're getting a call for a shots heard East 4th and East 6th. I believe they heard 10 to 15, or 15 shots. I don't know if it was from a vehicle or if it was a 1032 or a vehicle exhaust. They really weren't sure, but you're in that area. Are you able to advise?
4: It was a vehicle back there.
0: Trust
4: you,
0: gentlemen. Charles 360, copy.
1: Hey, I'm off the 4th and 6th. Can I copy?
3: Creation interpreter.

0: Reno, Sam 36, confirming apartment 1507.
1: Affirm. That's what we have.
0: Okay, dark inside, appears vacant, and there's no answer at the door.
1: Temporality is so confirmed.

0: Reno Lincoln 2, send the area, sir.
1: Thank you.
0: Reno Route 34, I'm out on Lake Pate again.
1: Route 34, stack 1245.
0: And what I've got from the RP is male with a black hooded sweatshirt and gray pants.
1: Black hooded sweatshirt, gray pants. 10386, 10392, correction, it's 1407, 1407.
0: Thanks, Ryan. Call me 23.
1: Yes, sir.

0: Connecting. Body 3, you're responding to a medical emergency. It's entered as a trouble alarm. We had to get an interpreter. And we were first only able to answer yes or no questions. They said they needed police and an ambulance. Further information, it says that they're altered in difficulty breathing, but limbs are in stage due to them asking for police as well. I'm not sure why.
1: Thank you,
0: have a good day. Please, not space. Sorry, it's going to be 706 Brinkley Avenue, number 1507.
2: Okay, thank you.
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4: 30, copy.
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4: Stack 1247 is a trouble unknown involving a possibly welfare check of an 8 to 10 year old yelling for help.

0: Sam 392, I'm 1023. Put my MDT down. What's the apartment number?
1: 1407-1407.
0: Got it. That's the Evergreen apartment.
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2: 786 Southwood, number 20, checking for sounds like a 1016. RP1 Porter Juvenile being incorrigible now, subjects, sounds like he's sitting in a car, or he left in a car. He's 15 years of age. It was a verbal disturbance. 786 Southwood, number 20.
3: 71.
1: Ladder 3, Reno.
0: Ladder 3.
1: PD's on scene, they advise chaser code 4 to enter when you arrive.
0: 10-4, we're still on route.

0: Dallas 72 will be clear. Checks okay now. 71.
1: We're unable to find anyone. Looks like he might have walked away. His 13 is available. 43, you can cancel RP.
0: Is that just Spanish
2: Springs left? Affirm, and then I have the exit read.
0: Oh, that sucks. You have to stay for that?
2: Affirm.
0: Alright.

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1: 23. 1075.
0: Do we have a description of the juvenile if he's on foot? Okay, copy. Make contact with the RP. Wash 1-7-1-23.
1: 7-1.
2: Good. 1255, is that 10-21 for you?

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1: 111.
0: Tony, this is all head to Highland Ranch, Pyramid. I'll advise you to time delay.
1: 111-10-4, it's going to be on Highland Ranch Pyramid in the construction zone for a 1037 parked smaller school bus. Describes a white bus with a light on inside. Time lapse is approximately 2 hours. Looks like it was occupied by 156 normal weapons on Highland Ranch just west of Pyramid.
0: 111.
2: Yeah, we can do a missed air form.
0: Ida, Nevada, Hostos, Gutierrez, George, Union, Tom, Ida, Edward, Robert, Robert, Edward, Zebra, first phonetically, Mary, Ida, Robert, Ida, Adam, Mary, date of birth 10-18-1978, OLN 08-08-14-2737.
1: Tepper.
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1: 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Yes, sir.
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2: 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I'm still landline. Suspect is a female. The RP said he's holding her till we get there. She's heard in the background yelling to let her go, but he's pulling her hair, and the RP just disconnected. At Pulse Market 1550 Vance Way.
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7: Mercy.
3: Cancer,
7: you're in a... 3. Central 1245, excuse me. Raptor 4 advised that the subject's still in the bathroom. Do keep pending for patrol. It will pend over to Silver Year 43.
3: I copy and 11. Let's clear up here in a second.
7: Yeah. Warm is going up.

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2: Main is open for go traffic. One detained at Paul's Market. All responding units can slow down. One detained and main open. Turn 4.
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1: Do you need run this?
0: Tom, Ocean, Nora, yellow. Maybe it's going to be 8 of 2011. Going to be our missing juvenile.
1: 10-5.
3: 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They've been on closed search.

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4: This is Rector 446 Carmen Avenue, the Churchdown Apartments, Apartment 116, Proverbal 1010. One neighbor is challenging others to fight. Three black female, 45 years of age, green shirt, pink pants, and is threatening to batter RP. RP says this is a chronic problem with this neighbor. She's 1056. Also advising her 12-year-old daughter is outside. 446 Carmen Avenue, number 116.
5: Awesome. Okay.

0: Charles 354 says, can you at the PSC to turn over my car?
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0: Cigar 135 in the area, checking.
2: Reno Robert 434.
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3: Blue shirt, black jacket. Yeah,
8: I'll finger. Engine 43. Most suspect, she's medic at the time.
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8: 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Appreciate it. 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
3: We will copy.
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0: Ladder 3, return.
1: Ladder 3.
2: 374.
1: Hey, sir, I have engine 7 responding to a possible drunk driver at the Wells Fargo ATM at West Marina and Lakeside Drive. PD is on scene.
0: Is there a medical?
1: Hey, sir, it was a driver that was passed out at the wheel. PD advised that they're going to be doing... going to be breaking the window to do a welfare check?
0: Yeah, we'll be there in 2 seconds.
1: Ladder 3-10-4, break. Engine 7, did you copy?
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4: Re-in there, 3 programs as a priority 3, you can mark the available first.

0: 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Sensei, just ahead with your subject.
1: It's going to be last phonetically spelled Charles Union Sam, Union Mary Adam, Nora Ocean. First, Sharon, it's going to be Sam Henry Adam, Robert Ocean Nora. COB is 12-16-1957, and Nevada OLN 080-270-4457.
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0: 95, East Patriot number 103, send me right to the PENFO for inverters RS to the rear for 1037 subject trying to gain entry. This is the third time within 12 days, three subjects. Bright orange hooded sweatshirt and jeans, black hooded sweatshirt, blue jeans, blue hooded sweatshirt, blue jeans. RP advises each time they're able to get away. I don't know if they've made entry. 895, East Patriot number 103.
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2: 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You can be double with Charles 154, you can 56. 1041 will be now currently speaking secure 53.
3: Charles 156, Charles 153, you can show me to the.
1: Today, thank you. Can you pretty quickly?
4: Yeah, 10-3. 10-3. Charles 150, you can officially take my spot going down to 82.
3: Okay, back
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3: 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Apologize, I'll put the correct unit on there with you.
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1: Roland Stevens, good morning.
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2: Virginia 7, Colin 1377, Adam 6, Nevada. 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
3: Three, we're clear from our scene. 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
0: We're on 323 UTL, in around Corbett.
3: What are you?
1: Sam, are you too?
3: Both vehicles towed out of the red light. Me and Roger right now in follow up related.
1: Sam, are you?
5: Reno, Robert, port 34.
1: Robert, 434.
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1: Robert, 434.
3: Reno, 146, 141 today, good morning.
1: Reno, 146, good morning.
6: Reno, 122, same traffic, good morning.
1: Reno, 122, good morning.
7: Eastbound I-80 passing mile marker 31, 2236 hours. The yellow semi with two trailers. It's speeding and swerving. C stack 1276, watch clear.
8: So 16, 10-8, one booked.
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1: 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Just waiting to go around until you get here.
2: 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Arena 12 is ground, switching to TM.
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3: We're responding with engine 33 and 36 is district. Priority 3 for a sick person.
5: Copy that, priority 3 will be standing down. Going back to reno risk.
3: Engine 33, are you guys going to continue?
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3: I can call back. They want to file a report. When I asked for information, they didn't have any.
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3: 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Reno, yellow is closed.
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6: 174, I got 1 detained on the northeast corner.
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0: 10-4, Reno Tell, Reno 3, Reno Yellow is back open, 3 detained, no longer in the town, Patriot, Reno Green, Reno, Reno Yellow is back open.
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3: Tested that one, and then you guys asked for another one and then somehow somebody got in, but nobody gave us anything. Originally, that reporting party from last night stated that they had to hang up the phone, somebody would have to call them, and then they'd have to press 9 to be able to open either the gate or the door. 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
9: Copy. 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
11: Sweet Lassie, Bennett, Boy, Edward, Nora, Nora, Edward, Tom, Tom. 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

0: 1,000
1: Pepsi, guys. Back to Hannah, Henry, Adam, Nora, Nora, Adam, Christopher, Carter, Charles, Adam, Robert, Tom, Edward, Robert. Date of birth, 10/15/2009, Nevada OLN 080-814-4687.
0: Charles, Pepsi.
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3: Yes, I agree.
0: I have three ahead of you, close to right, stand by just one. Thank you.
3: Turn around, Charles.
4: Better know off when I bear out to him.
3: Come for now.
0: 1-5-8, instruction permit only. I don't know if you guys could pull up NAMs in your car, but the subject you ran, I can't tell if it's somehow related, but at one point there's the second bin. I can't tell if it's him or not. All I have is a last name with a first initial and no be on it, but it's showing RPD unknown, if that means that they're associated somehow or what's actually going on, but if you want to take a look at it.
4: Copy, thank you.
5: Reno Charles 156.
0: Charles 156.
5: For 43, I spoke to a tenant here at 33 Park Street. It sounds like in order to get in, you'd have to go to the keypad, type in whoever person's room number that you're here to see or go to, and hit call on the keypad. And then it patches you into somebody who monitors an after-hours line, and they give you access to it. So it's not ideal, but it's the best option we have. So if we could just have that logged, that way anytime we come out here, people know that works.
0: I got you. I'll get that added.

0: in, you'd have to go to the keypad, type in whoever person's room number that you're here to see or go to, and hit call on the keypad, and then it patches you into somebody who monitors an after-hours line, and they give you access to it. So it's not ideal, but it's the best option we have. So if we could just have that logged, that way anytime we come out here, people know that works.
1: I got me. I'll get that added.
0: Thank you so much.

0: 6 immoral. Unlicensed. Red Hyundai Santa Fe.
1: Hannah's clear in St. CC to smoke a bottle of Class 6, starting at 33, restriction of corrective lenses.
0: 10-4, thank you.
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0: 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Mary 75 Nevada. 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
9: Hyphen Giron. David Ocean Mary, Ida Nora George, Union Edward Zebra, hyphen George Ida Robert, Ocean Nora, first of Ivis, Ida Victor, Ida Sam. Date of birth is
7: 1206 79. 151, 1060, run one more. 151. It'll be two last names separated by space, phonetically Ocean Robert Tom, Edward George Adam, space Rodriguez with the ZZ breath, first of Abigail, Adam Boy Yellow, George Adam, Ida Lincoln, date of birth 01-24-2010.
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7: Break. Reason to locate possible 1055 last seen southbound rock from McCarran at 2300 hours. Vehicle described as a black vehicle, Nevada plate 648 Franklin 7, 648 Franklin 7. Returns clear current on 2009 Ford, lives out of Gardnerville. Vehicle was speeding up and slowing down, weaving between lanes, overcorrecting. Possible 1055, unknown weapons. Attempt to locate possible 1055, sparks clear.
11: Engine 8, red frequency assignment, outside fire. 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District 8, Engine 8, respond 4175 West 4th Street, Unit 29.

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3: 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I did locate 3 possible socials, all came back no match. 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
1: assisting Rockford. Sam 374. Adam, Ida, David, Edward, Zebra. First of Monica, date of birth 11/24.

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0: HMA, retry Nevada, California, last phonetically Zebra Union, Nora, Ida, George, Adam, second last name, Sam, Edward, Robert, Victor, Edward, Lincoln, Lincoln, Ocean, Nora, first up, Edward, Robert, Ida, Charles, King, date of birth 313 of 85, no further.
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1: Copy. North 31 Washington.
0: Good.
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2: Can we try a different last name? Edward Sam Charles, Adam Lincoln Edward, Robert Adam.
1: 10-4.
0: 31. Looking for 23 or 33?
1: Looking for 33.
3: Thank you. Looking for 33, not 133.
4: I'm here.
3: Here we go, please position.
4: So far, you can get off the damn areas. I think 3 hours of that.
3: Okay, 10-4. The reporting party said that it was going to be to the east of her location, which is going to be all the way to the east of the Rio Vista Mobile Home Park. Might be in, like, that tree dirt area.
5: I copy, thank you. We're east of that now. We're going to turn around and head back so we can find out where they're at.
3: No, 32-135, you're not free.
0: No,
6: I'm 32-135. 5250 Villa Verde, number G, George 3, the West Ridge Apartments, for 1060 male female. RB sitting. She heard the female yelling, "Don't hurt me, don't hit me," and now it's quiet. RB's concerned for the female half. There should be only two in that unit. 5250 Villa Verde, number G, George 3.
0: 32. 35.
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3: No, I'm 4-5-9-1-4-9 minutes, sorry.
0: 4-9.
6: Both units 211, number 102, the Planet Fitness, inside for physical 1016, 17-year-old son versus the stepdad and mother. Both parents came to the gym to pick the RP up. Parents were mad because he took a screw to the gym and was supposed to be home by 23. RP went into their vehicle, stepdad yelled and choked him. RP came inside to use his door phone, unknown if they're still in the parking lot. Should be a gray 2020 Volkswagen TI. We're still waiting for their 211 drive, number 102, and or 130 or 140 for information.
0: 4-5-0.
4: 130.
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3: 5.
6: You engine just running a little bit. 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Stepdad's last of Perez for Sicello. 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
1: Phonetically, Adam Nora, William Adam Robert Ida. First, phonetically, Sam Adam Yellow, Edward David, Frank Adam Robert Ida David. DOP is 75 of 2000, California OLN, Yellow 1927032.

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1: 49. 5-7.
0: Then it's 2344 Whitaker's Mound, number 8 Henry, Community Crime Department, through Rule 1016, RP's parents versus their 18-year-old brother, as well as the RP's 16-year-old daughter, 140 for information. 2344 Whitaker, number 8 Henry.
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1: Good for them.
0: You want 60. So, reporting party says that she believes the subjects may have left when they saw her vehicle lights, but she doesn't see the fire. She's just unsure if the fire was properly put out. She says it was in the area where there's a sewer or a ditch area and a large tree. I don't know if that's even helpful for you.
1: Yeah, I got this.
2: Jim, what'd you call it?

0: 958. I'll be 1041. I'll be escorting 1J3 from PAR to Renown, starting mileage 0.
1: 10-4, starting mileage 0, 2319.

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0: Marshall 1,
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4: 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Related, can you show us an address? 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
5: Henry, Ida, Lincoln, David, Edward, Boy, Robert, Adam, Nora, David. First of Chelsea, Charles, Henry, Edward, Lincoln, Sam, Edward, Yellow. DOB is 9/19/1991, Nevada, sorry, California, OLN, Edward, 331-3864. Break for the next.
0: We're here with Sam's right now.
5: Adam, Nora, David, Union, John, Adam, Nora, Ocean. First of Alejandro, Adam, Lincoln, Edward, John, Adam, Nora, David, Robert, Ocean. DOB is 426-01, Nevada, LLN, 080-570-4499.
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1: Raptor, Detour Space, Akaseo, George Union Tom, Ada Edward Robert, Robert Edward Zebra Space, Adam Charles Adam, Charles Ida Ocean, Krista Fernanda, Frank Edward Robert, Nora Adam Nora, David Adam, date of birth 8/12/2000, and Nevada DL number 080-816-3950.
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5: Did we request the original tow on that prior?
2: 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The RP was RGD since it occurred on private property.
5: 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We can cancel it and let them know that it's on private property. 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
7: No, Charles 152, Alpha, it's Robert 434.
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3: Robert, you're good. I'm back on, sir.
2: Sorry, for 1334, are you going to call the RP back, or did I need to?
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10: 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Copy that. 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
2: Is
1: that a male or a female?
2: Male.
1: Step on, go ahead for your second.
2: Second is same last name. First of Jose, John Ocean Sam Edward, DOB 091104. 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
1: 434. Power
0: 29. Can I get a 29 on one when you get a chance?
1: Power 29. I have two ahead of you. Can you stand by one?
0: Hey, burn.

0: 9-9-1.
1: Thank you, I'll be 42. Have a good night.
0: Thank you, from the back, I think. I'm trying to tell you about the snake letter.
1: Please hear and shut the mouth, please.
0: 1568. Send it. Jesus, 32nd Street in front of the golf course parking lot for 1016-22. Feel sorry, sitting away because 56 won't get back out of the car. Just over Honda. However, your wife is now stopped in front of the golf course. 1582nd Street, Gulf Force, where come up?
1: 569.
0: 7153, you know where you check?
1: Cool. How's it, Petri?
0: We got 123.
1: Oh, 23. The second address is possibly actually up near the first address, so. Put myself 25 and 33 in there.
2: I'm 31. Somebody had a Cecil Smith checking the video surveillance. Reference case 26-6594.
3: Sir. PIC is a local bug, Class C Charles 2031 with corrected lenses. And then Jose is clear always, valid Nevada ID card only, code 4.
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2: My name is Mary, Ida, John, Adam, Nora, George, Ocean, Sam, hyphen, Boy, Adam, Lincoln, Lincoln, Edward, Sam, Tom, Edward, Robert, Ocean, Sam, First of Carlos, Charles, Adam, Robert, Lincoln, Ocean, Sam, date of birth 03-20-2008, social 680-98-6412.
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0: The disturbance?
1: The 1016 off of Villa Verde. That's good to add a comment, if you don't mind putting back on there.
0: No, 35. 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
0: Okay.
3: 19, 10 and 5. 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
0: Okay, the pinfall on Maddox, do we need to keep it up still or can it clear?
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0: Clear Acre and Crystal Lane. Could you play in a second? We have a Subaru, I think.
1: No, for good.
0: One 88, copy. Teen-year-old, or is it a one-year-old?
1: 786, it's a one-year-old. The call taker just updated it again.
0: I got it.
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0: a compliant Tier 1 sex offender. He has a valid Nevada 27 restriction of corrective lenses, showing to be EF and locals for indecent exposure and owning or possessing a gun by a prohibited person, forgery, and grand larceny. Last address as of July 15th of this year was 1661 East 6th Street, Unit 201. There are notes to verify his current registration, if not arresting for an extensive FI to the Sex Offender Notification Unit.
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1: It's going to be a HFA, Watson Saldana, Sam Adam Lincoln, David Adam, Nora Adam, first of Alexandra, Adam Lincoln Edward, X-ray Adam and Nora, David Robert Adam, COB 06192006, Nevada DL 08071259555. 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
5: Engine 1, you're responding to a medical emergency for ultra patient and victim of a fall at 38 East 2nd Street, the Calneva. You're going to use the 2nd in Virginia entrance, District 4 in red frequency. Engine 1 responding to 38 East 2nd.
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6: 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We're still on route. Maybe 2 minutes ETA.

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0: King Edward Nora, Yellow Ocean Nora, Edward 921 of 76. Should be in Tib, no further break. He's in custody by the associates at the Reggie George affiliated.
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0: 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Radar Leader Tech Charles 151.
1: Charles 151. We're out on one Boyden first.
0: Charles 151.
1: 51. We have 1095.
0: Charles 151. Are you clear for? Charles 151.
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3: Can you 10-9 of DOB, you're covered by background.
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2: Second will be last, phonetically Mary Adams, yellow Edward. First phonetically Adams Sam, Henry, Lincoln, Edward, yellow. DOB 51080, BFA. Soch 547-634704.
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0: Got it.
1: Reno, Unit 181.
3: Unit 181. Set the people out and
1: shut it down. What
4: we say? Unit 101. Reno
5: 125. Unit Charles 152 out with Charles 151.
1: Charles 152. Nora 125 is your traffic?
4: I did. I'm going to be 10-6 with 7-11 on Golden Valley with vehicle issues. Code 4.
1: Code 4, sir. You code 4?
0: 123 out with 2-5.
2: No, 23.
6: We're code
2: 4. Robert 4-2-4. Charles 1-6, I can see you tonight.
3: Copy, sir. Thank you.

0: Roger.
1: Your first subject is clear about Nevada, showing to be EFN locals for ADW and EFN possession of a firearm. Attempted possession of stolen vehicle. Last address as of November 12th, 24 was 5851 Applegate Drive. She has a history of resisting. Your second subject is clear about Nevada ID card. Descriptors 55207 Brown and Brown.
0: Zebra, Adam Charles Henry Adam Robert Yellow. Date of birth 02-22-1989, Nevada OLN 120-223-2893.
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0: 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I'll just advise on cover for you. You can stay and go to Ryman. Copy. I'll start heading towards the 32.
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1: Zachary shows to be an adverse party on a serve TPO on CJIS. 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
5: 24 with an indefinite end date for child support. Descriptors 59170 Brown and Brown, showing to be EFM locals for grand larceny, arson, eluding police, conspiracy to commit robbery, and possession of stolen vehicle. Last address as of January 8th of 2020 was 3415 Clearacre Unit C Charles, and they're showing to be 1099 Marion locals for FTA out of Reno Uni. Your second subject, clear valid Nevada ID card.
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0: We're going to Sam 184. I'm out with Sam 18.
1: Sam 184.
0: Watch up, we're done for him. Good for
1: him. We're done. 5-8.
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0: 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Are you a narcotic canine?
1: Negative, firearm.
0: Can I call, copy?
2: Hunter 31, Washoe.
1: Good.
2: Tribal designs on right and left arm. Tattoo on his abdomen of smile now, cry later with skulls. Tattoo on the right hand of anarchy symbol, and tattoo on his back of a dragon.
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3: Last name is Mendez, Mary Edward Nora, David Edward Zebra, first name of Tristan, Tom Robert Ida, Sam Tom, Ida Nora, date of birth 03-23-2009.
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1: 44.
5: 205 Civil Record number 301 in Compromise Apartments, Building 2, Apartment 301. 10-16 female, RP is a neighbor, can hear a female screaming that she is bleeding and that she was battered by her husband. Settling further, 205 Civil Record number 301.
1: 3. 4-4,
5: code 3. No, 40 copy, code
1: 3. Hey, combo.
5: No.
1: 2-3, code 3.
3: BMW.
5: He recontacted advising that she heard a loud bang, and a female was screaming that she was bleeding. Two up so far, still getting further.
3: Zebra Adam Lincoln Edward Zebra, first phonetically Sam Edward Robert George Ida Ocean, DOB 810 of 80, HMA, SOSH 680304525.
6: Rear number 55, RP advised in the fire exit, there's two subjects walking around with flashlights. They thought it was suspicious. 400 Fairview, number 55.

0: General. Go ahead for the, for 29, sir, for the week.
1: Mary, Edward, David, Robert, Adam, Nora, Ocean. It's going to be Hispanic ID, so there's three. A second last name is going to be last of Adam, Lincoln, Charles, Adam, Nora, Tom, Adam, Robert. First of Adam, Lincoln, Adam, Nora. That date of birth is going to be 10-6-2004. And then for tattoos, I have on his right, near his right elbow, a crisscross of two swords.
2: Let me try info given, and I'll be in red, so really small.
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0: Minnesota Silver Lake, at least 5 RP so far. We have a white female in her 20s, a white tank top or a black bra, pink underwear or sweatpants.
1: How many RP said there? A lot of bang.
0: Just one RP said a lot of bang.
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3: 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King
2: 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Hey, we're coming for quarters, we can take it.
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6: I found your subject, last 2 of the SOSH was 3-6 instead of 2-5. He has a valid Nevada ID card, descriptor is 57180, black and brown. He is showing to be 99 and married locals for FTA out of Reno, E.D.
4: Got it. If you'll go ahead and confirm, please.
6: 10-4.
0: In the parking lot, just one up, you said that so far.
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0: And the call here just said it was the gas station exit.
3: Same one ever.
6: 450293. 10-4. Perks 151. 151. Do we have Caesar
5: on the call? Negative,
6: go ahead. Left phonetically, Nora, Ida, Lincoln, Adam. First is Caesar, Charles, Edward, Sam, Adam, Robert. Date of birth 7-3-1978. Nevada OLN 320-014-5480.
0: Copy, slow burn down to appendix team. 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Copy.
4: 4-8-0-2. Nora 144-50.
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0: That's what when they call Reno Green is open.
1: General 148, do we have any more confirmation or description on the suspect vehicle?
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0: No, 135.
4: Yes, sir. Chevy check. Oh, hold Virginia from Virginia. For that Chrysler.
0: No, 135. No, 122 checking 34.
1: First is going to be Adam Lincoln Edwards X-ray. 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
1: Reno, Union 181 traffic.
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1: Copy.
2: Not sure if you copied. Your tow is Carson City Towing.
3: There's a tow truck here. I want to check with him if he's for us.
2: Devon, let me know.
4: Norwalk
2: 32.
4: Norwalk 22. Can I get a 2729 on one when you have a chance?
2: Norwalk 22, good.
4: Casa Perez, Paul, Edward, Robert, Edward, Zebra, First River, Rosario, Robert, Ocean, Sam, Adam, Lincoln, Ida, Ocean. Number 311-16 of 1971. Social's going to be 558-537254. No further on a mail. Can I get a prior dombat check on it, please?
2: Norwalk 22.
5: Reno Union 181, 2729, when you have a second.
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0: 2 on the K9 to continue.
1: Roger. There's your Reno vehicle.
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1: 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Just watching for the Chrysler.
0: Cancel.
1: Over Dan Hawthorne on about an 8262 George 8, I'll take another.
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1: Over.
2: 1395.
3: Wash over North Berlin. Have we pulled the case number yet?
1: 619, please.
0: DOP, Virginia.
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0: Francis Square Airways, about Class C Charles 2029, no restrictions, and your prior is pending with records.
1: Copy that, thank you.
0: Yeah, 181 Reno, go ahead for your 2729.
2: North, first of William, comments, date of birth is 05-19-2004. Nevada DL
3: 080-663-7933.
4: 7934. Charles 157 in the yellow, please.
2: Charles 157 on yellow.
5: Charles 157, I'll show you a route to cover SAM 395 on a traffic stop at Hawthorne and Filbert.
4: That's in and out.
6: Sim
4: 186 and Charles 157 in country, 10-8 background green.
7: 324 East 4th Street, District 1, Squad 1, respond 324 East 4th Street.
4: Thank you. Okay, I'm going to come available. 3590 Gibson, number 1, the house started in the apartment, first floor, 4th and 16th, no deal. I'm thinking here a lot of service from the old family, I'm not thinking like this. 3590 Gibson, number 1.
3: Thank you. Thank you. Reno Charles 151,
4: 1J3 on 40 miles. Charles
8: 151. Mr. 132 RTF here. I got him to Gibson.
4: Charles
8: 132,
4: yes, please.
2: Marshall 1091, 376, bar 1J.
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0: Jacob is clear, valid motorcycle endorsed, clear tip, positive 1016. Floor is clear, valid, clear tip, positive child, union, zebra, and Tom. Want me to 1035 them?
9: Yes, please, any case.
0: Case number 6828,
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0: 10
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4: Spec 009 is a 21 for you.
0: Tom, I to Tom, Zebra Edward, first of Jacob, 9-2 of 26.
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3: 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Or 434, Reno Chicken, go for.
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1: Danny.
2: 324 East 4th Street, friends is requesting PD for possible alcohol overdose. Patients with the other females, you wanted to leave her while she was seizing and choking. All three females dragged the female out of the business. They're now requesting PD. This might be a possible battery. 324 East 4th Street.
1: Yeah. 3174, this is tenant.
2: Union 4.
0: Union 181. 10-8 warning.
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1: Green shorts. They were with one white female and two black females. The crews in the area left what they're stating to the circumstances.
2: Hi.
3: Another one. 132 stage in the area.
4: 132.
2: No, 135. Detail here. I can get a chance to take that time.
0: Squad 1.
5: Alright, so first name is going to be Zebra Adams Charles Henry Adams Robert Yellow. Zebra is going to be 05151985. And then social is going to be 530773112.
4: Sam 186, Kemper, go ahead for your second, we're ready.
5: Second one's going to be from a Nevada identification card. It's going to be last of Lincoln, Yellow, Nora, Charles, Henry. And first of King, Edward, Ida, Tom, Henry. Favor is going to be 10-01-1970. That driver's license number is going to be 10081-6631.
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7: 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Respond 700 East 2nd Street. Jim Boyce, 13. Engine 13. Respond 700 East 2nd Street. 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
3: there. 732nd Street in the parking lot.
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1: Thank you.
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0: Runway 23. Get two ahead of the area, clear to 10x1.
1: Yes, ma'am.
2: Station. You know, 1 foot, Roger, animal shelter, lady.
0: No, 1 foot. Confirming, long way.
1: Confirm.
0: Confirm.

0: He's from the 2nd Street. Victim was originally down and appeared unconscious. White male, 50s, 5'7", medium build, long brown hair, white hat, gray shirt with a logo on the back and gray jeans. The subject, I don't know if this is the victim or the suspect, is now walking eastbound on 2nd from the sidewalk on the north side of the street. Murphy saw another subject laughing and taking a picture of the victim and walking away, unknown if related.
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0: So, full extradition F. Frank on NCIC out of RPD for FTA on an embezzlement charge. Show second non-extraditable F. Frank on NCIC out of Oregon for, excuse me, for identity theft. The same F. Frank out of RPD is also on CGIS and local. Do you want me to confirm?
1: The last one.
0: Affirm. So the F. Frank on NCIC, one of them, the CGIS warrant and local are all out of RPD. It's all in the same warrant. Then there's an additional F. Frank that's non-extraditable on NCIC out of Oregon.
1: I got.
0: Did you want me to confirm?
1: Confirm. Yes, please.
0: Confirm. And then Lynch is clear always. Valid Nevada ID card is 27 dot cleared statuses. Code 4 on Hawthorne.
1: We're clear.
0: 10-4.
2: Thank you.
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5: 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Where do you need me?
0: Hey, thanks, Tony, for now.
1: Copy tonight.

0: 357 to 443, again, on an upper limit to your current call for 7-Eleven. The employee that's inside that was a victim of this battery is down on the floor and pain in his chest and is bleeding on the floor. It's like apparently had an unknown object in their hand. I think that they were punched.
1: For information, PD is about to your call. We're getting reports of a similar situation right across the street at the 7-Eleven for somebody who collapsed after being punched in the chest. They're likely related. It's technically an Engine 1 jurisdiction. Do you want me to start them as well?
2: Right now, 10-12, warning,
3: 10-12. And Charleston 5-2, if I could have you respond with Charleston 5-3. Just sitting here closer than 5-7.
2: 13, I'll go check it out. You can hold off on Engine 1.
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1: 3174.
2: Is there 153, 363, suspect description?
1: Go ahead.
2: It's going to be a white male with a full beard, 5'4" to 5'7", a black hat, a black t-shirt with writing on it, gray shoes, last seen heading eastbound on East 2nd Street towards Walmart.
1: We have that same description as your quote-unquote victim from the gym boys across the street.
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All staff units and units on South Pulse, switch to Reno Green for your primary. 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
5: Turn on 149, got
4: it. It's going to be Norm 146, sorry. The first one's going to be Lots of Mullet, Mary Ocean, William, Adam, Tom. First of Alex, common spelling. Date of birth of 1-6-1990. Social 530-537757.
3: Yeah,
4: this is going to be last of Adam, Robert, Zebra, Adam, Tom, Edward. First of Lincoln, Ida, Boy, Robert, Adam, David, Ocean. Date of birth of 8-17-1978. Social 680-28-7468.
5: And it's confirming, spelling on the first name, Lincoln Adam Boy, Robert Ida David Ocean.
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5: 10-4.

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2: 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Be at Sierra and Court on 212 David Henry 2. Super.
1: Okay. Reno, Charles 15 TV, correction on planes 212 Henry 2. Have you got it?
3: 212 and 0, Henry 2.

0: Kilo Charles 152 at the location Liberty in Virginia.
1: Charles 152.
2: Anyway, 13-23.
1: We'll have 149 or 135 Reno 1063. Now on Stardust Street, the Stardust Apartments number 20, for physical 1016 between a female and a male. All information is from the mother of the female who is not on scene. Advising the male pulled the female's hair and pushed her multiple times. 1301 Stardust Street number 20.
3: Nora 133,
1: I'm going to be around 49. Confirming that was Nora
3: 133.
1: 32. Nora 132. Sure, you're in route with Nora 149.
0: One, clear one book at a par with J4.
1: Charles 157, 1063. Jump up units en route to Vista Raphael Parkway, North Virginia Street. It's going to be on Vista Raphael, west of Virginia. Check for 1016 between the male and female. Verbal disturbance. RPS female has and is hysterical on the line. Male has knives that are not in play. Vista Raphael Parkway in North Virginia.
0: 135.
3: And 150 or CS, I can be around 35 in Circle Central.
1: Nora 122, I'll show you in route with Nora 135. Charles 157, I'll show you to me.
0: Right, 10 and 12 today.
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0: Kirby Town.
1: I have NOR 122 for 43. The RP is advising that they live in their vehicle. It's a gray Hyundai Sonata, and the RP is going to be sitting on the curb on the south side of the street, separated from the male.
2: 35.

0: 2729 on.
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0: 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That's Benitez, Boy, Edward, Nora, Ida, Edward, Tom, Edward, Negra, first of Lindsay, Lincoln, Ida, Nora, Sam, Yellow, date of birth 6-2-2003.

0: Norman 22, Norman 35, Reno 443. 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
1: Charles 150 now. Lindsay's clear on CICC, just local, no match to that at 27.
0: Affirmative 434.
1: Liberty, Virginia.
0: Norman 132, Norman 149, Reno 443. The male is on landline advising he wants to just be taken in because he battered the female. RP is claiming he did not batter her. He's wearing a blue shirt, black and white jeans.

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4: 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Robin, is it the victim Robert?
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5: 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Good with 11-15-87, Nevada, ID 030-452-7440.
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1: Okay.
0: This is Lake and Shore North, replacing you, showing you around 22011 Valley Road. For verbal 1016 between a male and female, 2011 Valley Road.
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0: Class of Shelton, Sam Henry, Edward Lincoln, Tom, Ocean Nora, Chris Osiris, Charles Yellow, Robert, Union Sam, date of birth 4/01/2006, social 680-76-7447, and he has a crown tattoo on the right side of his neck.
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1: It's 111.
0: Los Angeles Boy, Ocean, Union, Nora, Sam, Adam, Nora, Sam. First of that would be Sam, Ida, Robert, Ida, Nora, Ocean, Lincoln, Adam, Yellow. Date of birth 10/31/73. No further. The IMA or AMA?
1: Will you 10-9? His first name I have Sam, Ida, Robert, Ida, Nora, Ocean.
0: After the ocean is Lincoln, Adam, Yellow.
1: Sorry.

0: 5-6-3-9-10-6-3-3. Charles 156, until I get Shane Rock's replacing you, NOR 130, NOR 140, 443. Shane Rock to the Little Waldorf, 1661 North Virginia Street in the parking lot. 1037 circumstances, RP advised there's multiple underage drinkers leaving the bar that are 1056 getting into their vehicles. RP believes they're all under 21. And advised there was also a 1010 that separated and did not provide further about the 1010. 1661 North Virginia.
1: 5-6.
2: Reno Union 181, we're 23 now.
0: Union 181.
3: Emergency. Respond to 45 North Virginia Street, El Dorado Casino, District 1, Squad 1. Respond to 45 North Virginia Street, El Dorado Casino,

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1: 182.
0: Ship is units en route to the 711 3085 South Virginia for a 1037 subject. It's going to be stack 071 3085 South Virginia.
2: Hey, good morning.
1: 22 now.
0: 7103 P2 Sport. I copy, Sam 182, Sam 186, just for 43. The RP advised that the subject tried to burn himself with a torch and was holding a spray can. No other weapons seen.
1: Thank you.

0: 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EOB is 623-2001. 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
1: 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Copy Coast 4 on Valley, Charles 157, if you're not yet in the area, I could show you the name.
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0: 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I'm on board and route part.
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1: 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Are you good for the sandwich one?
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0: Charles 15, when your VIN's clear, expired Nevada 28, 2017 Dodge sedan with an expired permit. Last of Sanchez, first of Jose.
1: 51, copy.
2: Yeah, okay. I'll let you know.
0: And Charles 15, you guys go for that.
1: Affirm, go for it.
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1: No, 35.
0: Verbal, are you interceptoring the attack?
1: No, 35. I don't think we know what you're doing.
0: Granted.
1: Bravo 50.
2: I drove Waterfield. I believe that I found the remnants of the party.

0: copy that.
1: 3150, I want to pull in it right now.
0: Temple will make entry to the west entrance.
1: We're pulling in off of Nichols in the north.
2: And for the call taker, RP is advising on the female with a 1032 is still on scene, and they do not have a description.
0: We're 10-8 RCF site, and both are on the surface. RTF, something around for the MLO.
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3: Same request. Am I to Reno, I can trace in 8 years, sir. Yeah, I'm
4: Sixth Street, Unit 130.

0: dropped off at 8.
1: No, I'm sorry. Can I just on?
2: This is Squad 11, I just got word from REM site. You guys can actually stand down. Person got in their can and took off running.
1: Hey, Mike, 2
3: stand
1: here, folks.
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1: Unit 181.
6: I think it was a fight.
2: 151, 10-6-3-1-1. 151. Verbal only, last phonetically, Adam, Boy, Edward, Lincoln, Lincoln. First of Hannah, Henry, Adam, Nora, Nora, Adam, Henry. Date of birth, 7-16-2004. WSA should be out in Nevada.
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7-7-2, 4-7-2, 4-7-2, 4-7-2, 4-7-2, 4-7-2, 4-7-2, 4-7-2, 4-7-2, 4-7-2, 4-7-2, 4-7-2, 4-7-2, 4-7-2, 4-7-2, 4-7-2, 4-7-2, 4-7-2, 4-7-2, 4-7-2, 4-7-2, 4-7-2, 4-7-2, 4-7-2, 4-7-2, 4-7-2, 4-7-2, 4-7-2, 4-7-2, 4-7-2, 4-7-2, 4-7-2, 4-7-2, 4-7-2, 4-7-2, 4-7-2, 4-7-2, 4-7-2, 4-7-2, 4-7-2, 4-7-2, 4-7-2, 4-7-2, 4-7-2, 4-7-2, 4-7-2, 4-7-2, 4-7-2, 4-7-2, 4-7-2, 4-7-2, 4-7-2, 4-7-2, 4-7-2,

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2: Union 181.
0: Last of Trujillo. Trujillo. Tom, Robert, Union, John, Ida, Lincoln, Lincoln, Ocean. First of Alina, Adam, Lincoln, Ida, Nora, Adam. Date of birth is 01-23-2004. No further.
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3: She says she does.
2: Except for I'm not able to find it. But clear always.

0: Virginia 1A1 right now. Four, is that correct?
1: 2009.
0: Okay, I'm going to try again. Match with 2009, but still no match, Nevada 27.

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0: Maryland.
1: Can you see if county has any pending BDW calls? Our suspect's likely going to be related to BDW, someone up in Red Rock area.

0: Confirming, you said the Red Rock area?
1: That's what we're being told. Apparently, victims at Renown, it will be family member of our victim here, and was meet with a frying pan, I guess, or something like that.

0: 123.
1: Yeah, that's Central 744.
2: Looks like it's going to be a call out of Reno's jurisdiction that occurred at 205 Silver Lake Road. My partner across reference is called.
3: 10-4, can we call them and let them know that we likely have their suspect?
2: Tough.
4: Nora, 149.
1: I'll be out in the vehicle, Center Creek Park. I'll get you up right here in a sec.
2: 10-3-10.
4: Safer.
5: Washaway, right 2, I'll be 10-42. 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Have a good night.
2: You're welcome. You as well.

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2: No worries.
0: Now 133, you're in a two switch to share, now 133 to share.
3: I'm sure. Star 133, Sparks is out with your suspect at Sierra SIDS. For 43, was a some kind of a disturbance. I don't know, I'm trying to read their call, but some kind of a disturbance, somebody armed at the 1032. I think she's a suspect in that call, but they've got her detained.
1: Can you show us around over there? What's the address again?
3: It's the TA, Sierra SIDS, 450 Howard, like McCarran and 80.
1: En route, thanks.
2: Radar 123 also copies, also en route, thank you.
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0: 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Priority 1.
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1: Copy. Last time's gonna be William Hyphen Smith, William Ida, Lincoln Lincoln Ida, Adam Mary, and then Smith, common spelling. First name Levi, Lincoln Edward Victor Ida, date of birth 4/30/2001, social 680-321857. Thing that would make him a prohibited person.
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1: All your 32s are clear in CIC. 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Levi's clear always, and the code 9 for Levi is going to be pending.

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0: City of Valclaire. She's registered as of 2003 to an address in Reno for Nora. She's also positive Tom. Austin is clear, Valclaire to positive Tom.
1: Okay, thank you.

0: Can we land on the mail, please?
1: I'm sorry, this is Sam 172.
0: Hey, firm.
1: Good.
0: It's going to be two last names. First one's going to be Cardona, Charles Adam Robert, David Ocean, Nora Adam. Second's going to be hyphenated, Yellow Adam Nora, Edward Sam. First of David Edward Ida, Victor Ida Nora. DOB 0710 of 84. And about ID number 08051710019.
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5: Yeah, 123, 10-4.
4: Simple, I don't care. 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
5: Yes.
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4: Time is up later. 1060 telegraph, peppermint hippo, unwanted subject refusing to leave with a verbal disturbance. That's 1056. 1060 telegraph, peppermint hippo.
5: 5-6 now.
4: Charles 5-2-10-4. Charles 5-6-0. Continue for cover.

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0: Anyway, Cooper, and while I have you, stack 1052 is a PENFO for the Patriot call from earlier for extra patrol. 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
0: Cooper.
2: Reno 1-4, check's okay, tonight.
0: Yeah, what the
3: fuck? 11. 11. Anna's in Reno's custody. Do we have a case for this one? Yes, please.
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0: Reno Union 181, 63, please.
1: 181.
0: Nevada 6553 Charles 9, I believe this is going to be responsible.
1: Yeah, 181.

0: Hi, Italian. Requirement ATW discredit 247 East Arroyo, Charles 151, Charles 153, Charles 157, Marina, begin responding. 247 East Arroyo with the 1032. Hey, ATW with the 1032, we're still trying to get further, don't have any vehicle descriptions or anything, just pointed at the RP. Any trouble 150, copy, code 3.
1: Copy, code 3.
2: I do, code
0: 3. Code 3.
3: So 151 will be 10-8, show us about to 1060.
4: So for us to be at the Ravenwood Apartments, unit number 6 for a 1016, RP's advising girlfriend's 1056 a.m. grabbed a knife and threatened RP and then threatened to kill herself. RP ran out of the apartment and is in the street. It's going to be a Hispanic female by the name of Laura, an unknown color shirt with white shorts. A Hispanic male by the name of Fernando at the Ravenwood Apartments, number 6.
3: 131.
4: 151. And 151 RP is going to be on the corner of 10th and H's and Henry wearing a camo sweater.
3: 131, copy.
5: Cleared fuel on a par with J4.
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0: 10172.
1: 10172.
0: I'm sorry, can you confirm and can also get a separate case number for local charges?
2: The suspect is usually 5-1 of them has a 32, the Hispanic male one is 30, 5'8 heavy build, no clothing description.
3: Yeah,
2: 153. Currently traveling to Rio Grande Coast, travel 156 in the area of the ADW 247 East Arroyo, Rio Grande Coast. RP's in the alley in front of On Arroyo in a gray GMC pickup.
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4: Dinner. Come for them. How do we get better? This is 1935 Sierra Oaks.
1: 1935 Sierra Oaks. 9-4 coming.
4: Okay. Travel on Indianapolis.

0: Oh, I'm sorry, 6-0. 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

0: highway north of Arroyo. 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
1: Sorry, no, 132. 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
2: Bravo, 132.
0: Correct address is in 236 Vassar. It's in the East West Alley, just north of Arroyo.
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2: 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We have the south side of the house in the alley. We have one female in the window. She ran back inside.
3: Man is coming off of after, south side of the house, female in the window.
4: Hey, Russell, set up an EAT if you can.
2: Copy that, boss. We have four of us right now. We'll try in a second with any case being involved.
1: Robin. 146.
4: Roses, do you need us on Vassar side or on the Arroyo side of the house?
2: On the Vassar side, on the north side, please.
4: Have we located a victim?
2: Hey, friend, Charles 153 is going to talk to them. They were right underneath the window, so we have to move out of the area.
4: Thank you.

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0: It's going to be the suspect house is going to be to the southeast of 232 Master. If you want to park in front of Master, next to the gray apartment.
1: Copy. Myself and 151 are on the north side.
2: And then there was a call for a party, exact same thing, just about four houses down. I canceled that one as well, if that's okay.
3: Yeah, it's probably related.
2: Okay.
3: I didn't get to go all the way over there, but change that tower for you.
2: Charles 151, did you have traffic?

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2: Dispatch,
0: deck 109. Okay, from NORA 148, NORA 146,
3: 1063. Charles 156.
0: 345 North Arlington, the gift shop. Maybe 25-ing friends of a victim of a sexual assault occurred at this location. Two suspects are guests staying in a hotel room on the third floor. Sounds like the victim is at her residence at another address. It's unclear. Hey, 345 North Arlington J Resort and security is out with them.
1: Great.
0: Or the
4: Sylvester Road, check for trouble unknown. Here's, this is a group home. The RP is an employee who advised a patient tried to hit them, but the line keeps cutting in and out, so we're having a hard time getting further information. We have had a prior here with a physical 1010 back in July as well. 15140 Sylvester Road.
0: Hey, one.
1: Six, we have one detained. He's saying at least one more is inside his daughter.
3: Travel 56.

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1: 44.
2: 32.
0: 595 Genoa Avenue, trouble unknown. Mailer P called 911. Says that there's some kind of disturbance involving several people on scene and threats. RP disconnected. 595 Genoa Avenue.
3: Area 5 second bar related to case 5

0: 6. Do we have any other units en route?
1: Negative. Do you need more?
0: I can get one more, please.
1: I copy, give me a second. The rest is covered in other traffic.
0: At least one or two more, please.
2: Yeah, Sam 186, Norm 122, also now to the green call, please.
3: Go ahead, dude.
2: I copy Genoa's. Units around code 3 to Genoa for possible ADW.
3: There's a verbal.
4: It's a white
2: board.
3: He's saying 487051 on a white board. No.
4: King 751.
2: 10-4.
5: Or is it not being covered?

36 Renault unit, shares restricted for units arriving on scene of the trouble unknown 595 Genoa, shares restricted.

0: Dallas RP.
1: I'm going to circle the block in case he runs towards Virginia. Copy. He's going to make contact corner first here.
2: 9132, I'm behind you.
0: Make sure you have at least two.
1: We've got four right here.

0: near us.
1: And I'm not laying line with him anymore. I was just watching his head. He's doing pretty good. Definitely just meet with RV. Shetty's standing by with some houses right in the area.

0: Yeah, from 28 clear active 17 Ford wagon, last of Franco, first to Catherine, with an address on Leo and Sparks, Spanish Springs, I think.
1: It's the east, to the alley.
2: 8423, and I can do that.
3: Okay,
0: 4. I copy code 4 on scene, and anybody else responding to this?
4: Illegal hold at our place. They're code 4.

that the suspect is a last of or at first of Janice, 70 years of age, white female adult, was upset with the roommate when the employee attempted to intervene. The suspect became agitated and struck DRP. We're no longer landline. She just wants to file a 1017 for the event.

0: I'm clear assist. The units are going to be at West 1st and West Street.
1: Copy, I'll update it. Thank you.
2: Stone and 7th, I have that vehicle.
3: Nora 140.
4: Just to confirm, you guys want me on the west side?
5: There's a alley in between Arroyo and Vassar that runs east to west. You're going to have to come in from the west side off of Holcomb into that alley and drive eastward towards the house. You'll see officers, they need a car for cover.
6: Goodman, where you at?
7: Still working on PC over here, if we can just get IDs going.
1: Fernando is clear, all clear, tip, positive, Tom and Lincoln.
8: 10-4, can we get a case number? Can you triple IBO for 1015?
1: Case number is going to be 6832-6832.
0: And the victim's saying that everything is downstairs from where you're looking at, Rosas.
5: Copy that. The lights are on downstairs, too.

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1: 31.
0: Is this the third available? Can we have him en route normal?

0: All records, please.
1: Thanks, sir. And we're code 4 on the spot.
0: I copy 3 to 10, code 4 at Keystone and 80. 160 right now.
1: Yes, sir.
0: Use a couple of your units for a Priority 2 1037 person downtown.
1: Press.
0: Unit 181, unit 174, 1063.
1: 174. Okay.
0: 1101 Taylor Street for the 1037 subject possibly breaking into vehicles. 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
2: 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Sure, responding Union 181 just called out on a group of subjects at 118 West 2nd Street.
3: Reno, Union 181, we're all right. Parties agreed to separate.
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4: 1025, I have 195, and can I get tech med to meet me at jail?
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0: Hey, Union 157, you're out with Union 174. Union 157, which call are you on?
1: Sorry, I'm with 181, my apologies.
0: Union 157, copy, you're out with 181 and out on 1.
1: Union
0: 174.
2: Union
3: 174. Out 141. 172, can I get a separate case number for the warrant, please?
2: Dash 18204.
3: Coming to you.
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4: Coming for a seizure, 449 Socorro Court.
5: The AB at Real City, you can clear. I'll be with that RTO.
0: 10-4.
2: '04, 1976,
0: SOSH 554-430273. Unit 181. Copy, and you've got a lot of background. This is for 43.
2: Scott, is there anything you need me to repeat?
0: Negative, I think I got it.
6: Oh, unfortunately.

0: 449 Socorro Court in Galena. Apologize, I probably butchered that. But we have a male, unknown age, unknown if breathing at this time. We're trying to get further from REMSA. 449 Socorro Court in Galena. No priors in the last 90 days.
1: 11 Coulter, North Virginia, 5th. X-ray 40 copies. I'll be code 3 as well.
0: I copy. Zephyr.
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0: Sam 62. We are with a suspended or revoked California 27. Described as a male, 5'10", 150, brown, brown. You're welcome. Breathing, seizing, and bleeding from the mouth. For the original call, I believe he was also intoxicated.
1: And 2009, and I have a social at 680-11-1386.
0: No, I won't freeze it.
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1: Stay firm, 174.
3: Sam 174.
0: We'll have them call the North Media. That way they'll have contact with their crew as well.
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0: Last name is Stewart, Sam, Tom, Edward, William, Adam, Robert, Tom. 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
4: 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The reporting parties are GOA and UTC. 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
1: 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Charles 152, assist and en route to stack 111.
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0: Mm-hmm.
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0: Charles 156.
2: No, one for eight. I'm 23 now. 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
2: 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We're going to 7-1-8-4, I'll be in route to Heron's landing.
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4: 145 in the area.
1: 145.
0: Danbury, Nor Adam, Mary, Boy Edwards, Estates.
1: Copy, stand by one.
0: Spouse says she doesn't even have one.
1: The 2 is true and route 2, stack 111.
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3: I just contacted advising UCAN 22.
0: That's my call sign, thanks.
3: You're welcome. Show you back out of park?
0: Please.
3: You got it.
4: Last Peter, Paul Edward Tom, Edward Robert Sam, versus Greg, 0409-1970.
1: Oh, great.

0: 295. Your case number is going to be 26-18205. 18205. Did you make it to the jail?
1: Stark 111, the missing person.
2: April.
1: Charles 150.
3: No village.
1: Union 174.
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6: 62, are you on the EMS or the trouble unknown?
5: 62 is on the EMS.
6: One, you need a second.
2: Negative.
6: Got it.
4: An X-ray 50, be advised to stock 132, it's an alarm at the Stead Airport, well, at the base as well, I guess, pending overtime. I was going to wait until 11 and 91 cleared to send.
6: Copy that. Sounds great. Thank you.
4: You're welcome.
6: Watch out, 1 or 91. We're code 4 here.
4: 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On 1062, Washington. Greg is clear valid with a valid CCW. Describes the white male adult, 5'10, 218, brown and hazel.
6: 1020, transport is on.
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1: 10-4.
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7: Charles 56 for 43, the RP advised the female can stay as long as she wants. He's not making much sense and is possibly 1056.
2: Right.
1: Union 181. Union
2: 181. Charles 150.
1: Charles 150.
2: Are you guys still lying out of the economy?
1: Charles 150, negative.
2: Copy, I'll give it 21.
1: 10-4.

0: 718, you reno
1: Good one.
0: 718.
2: Charles 156, Charles 150, for 43 RP, we contacted on 911, advise the female is leaving.
3: Citizen.
1: 150, is he requesting our assistance?
0: I'll check with the call taker.
1: Call back.
2: Charles 150.
4: Yeah, Charles 152. Spoke with RP. Female returned home. Checks okay. 10-8.
2: Charles 152. Copy 10-8 and Charles 150. I can show you 10-8.
1: 150. Copy. Thank you.
4: I'll be clear HOJ and is the legal still pending?
5: Negative, but there's an alarm in 2B at the Stead Airport.
0: Code I have one. Someone's on you.
5: In the operation back office is zone 5, in the operation hall and zone 7 for interior. They attempted to get all of the responsible lower UTC.
4: I copy. From a distance.
1: Did you clear all of
5: them
1: on
5: 911?
1: Be clear and route with
5: 11. I copy. I'm both from a distance.
1: M62
5: tonight. 1062, be advised, stack 65, it's a 21 message for you.

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0: 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Wasn't in reference to.
1: Okay, Sergeant Kevin.
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0: Assist, we're going to be on an area check at the Walmart on the 7th.
1: Charles and Franklin.
2: Going to be westbound I-80 at mile marker 6.

911. You're responding to an auto crash alert in PM's jurisdiction. It's going to be westbound I-80, mile marker 6. There's no contact that was made. Again, it's going to be I-80 westbound at mile marker 6.

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1: Three two shooting up to eastbound I-80 and South McCann. NHP is requesting your assistance to check on a wrong-way driver. It's going to be a driver going westbound in the eastbound lanes in an unknown color SUV. Eastbound I-80 and South McCann. And NHP says they have no officers available at this time.
2: County, is there anybody out there as well?
1: 130.

0: Unit.
1: Polaris 131, 14, 1060.
0: 133.

0: vehicle description. We got everything from Reno via the crash detection, and there was no answer at the phone number associated with the account.
1: Is that entry responding to that 1050?
2: We're advised. Also, I know you guys are in the area, but just be advised, there was a roundway driver also reported eastbound at 80 at South McCarran.
3: Units available in that area either.
1: Was it eastbound or westbound? And is it related to that 1050?
2: Unknown if it's related to the 1050. Nobody's yet seen the vehicle, but the, well, none of our units have seen a vehicle in the Reno's. It's an unknown color SUV that was driving westbound in the eastbound lanes.
1: I got it.

0: 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Thank you.
1: Smile 140, copy. We just got an update. NHP is advising, possibly now that an injury 1050 as a result of their runway driver. Unknown color SUV, and NHP advised their westbound IED at mile marker 6 between Mobile and East Verde. Runs have been advised, and NHP is going to ETC any D shift units to respond.
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3: You can replace me with 22, I'll be a lot closer.
2: 148 and Nora 122, I can show you 20.
3: 22, I'll continue for traffic control.
2: 10-4. Roger, near mile marker 6. I-80 westbound. NHP doesn't have anybody out there trying to call out day shift right now.
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1: 11-44, confirming that it's 8600 West Point.
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1: 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She knew, got married to her husband. 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Sounds like she possibly got into a 1010 at the Nugget with the female at 1017 at the RTC bus.
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0: 2
2: 4 No, 148, was this a single vehicle?
0: No, 148, Ephraim.
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0: 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And 188, let me circle.
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5: There's all 146, 133, X2, now on board, starting on 0.
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1: Hello, I'm 22.
0: Yeah, that is 614-449, and it doesn't look like it's involved in it.
1: Hello, I'm 22.
2: No, we're going to continue ATL in the area.
3: Complaint?
2: She said injured to her face. She said she fell 2 days ago.

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1: Oh, let's see.
2: Engine 5 is any 1050 east or westbound all the way down to Gold Ranch.
1: Oh, that's great.
3: Good morning, 1041, seat number 4979, vehicle 2667, en route incline.
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1: 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Repeating, Reno Green is closed.
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0: I called them and asked to be picked up and then disconnected. 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

0: 81-11, I got nothing over here.
1: Oh, that's for you, too.
2: And then 148 in traffic.
1: Oh, 148.
3: Take the East Verde on ramp to East 980. I saw a dark colored SUV that had some damage down there off of one dirt road. Copy, I'll grab that here in just a second. I can't. I'm trying to flip around on it right now.
2: 25 off of 10-8, single, yeah.
1: Oh, I'm 33.
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1: I'm 125, we got you also 10-8.
2: You can log him off now.
1: No, 33.
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1: 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It's full of tires.
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2: Clear suspended as of 2025 in the 99 Jeep wagon to an RO of First of Joseph Boncella out of Sun Valley.
1: 10-4, not going to be reasonable. Quite literally, the inside is full of tires.
2: So apparently nobody can drive it.
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For Flight 3, the RPA contacted and advised T-76 to that location. He wanted to pick up the female and take her home. His ETA is 435 hours, and he will be arriving in a gray and black Chevy Cheyenne 1500.

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0: FAU, building secure, and both units are being route back to par for J4.
1: Copy that. Jonathan Marcus, calling from Friendly. Charles, don't pick them.
2: Can you change my location to Parn? Can I get runs out of my location for male conscious breathing? Just got received.
1: Copy, I'll show you out of par and I got runs for you.
3: Thank you.
4: Shape of Phoenix and Rock 2245 North Arlington of the North Arlington Apartments. Across the street from that location in the parking lot on the southeast corner, check for two shots heard. RPA guys, she heard a group arguing, and then two gunshots, and the subject's gotten 4 to 5 vehicles. Call taker still getting further, 245 North Arlington.
3: Perfect.

0: Charleston 56, Charleston 52 for 43. We're getting another reporting party advising of shots heard in the area of West 2nd and Roth Way. Advising there was a group of 30 subjects across the street from Tonic, possibly in a 1010 and what sounded like a 1032 handgun.
1: Charles 153.
0: Charles 150.

0: and units responding to the area of Arlington and Second, both RPs on the two different calls advised that they have negative descriptions of subjects or vehicles. One RP is no longer in the area, so nothing further, no longer in line with either RP.
1: Roger, copy. Can we advise the local hospital to just need to take a walk so we're in trouble?
0: Charles, look at you.

0: 151 10 8.
1: LIM 210.
0: 210. That Arlington call, I'm getting zero blockheads.
1: LIM 210, copy.

0: Marshall 1-22, I'm being routed to 311.
1: I copy, City and 1 is subject.
2: Sparks, 111.
3: 111.
2: Zero out, Sparks, that all advised due to time delay.
4: Yes, sir.
5: I know 133.
4: Oh, 33.
5: I got a couple of unspent. There's a white Durango pulling out of the parking lot. Whoever that unit is, that charger. Possibly going to be related. A witness over here said that there was like a green finger going off in that car.
4: 130, copy. Other units responding, copy.
5: Who's that doing over there?
6: Grand Charles 156 will be behind that Durango. Grant, second line, Arlington 1060 to replace.
4: Go ahead with the plate.
6: Lincoln Tom 69548, Nevada.
4: Copy, Lincoln Tom 6948.
6: Henry and Charles 156, we'll keep the channel for going down.
4: I was close to Allison here.
0: What's up?
4: Trust me with you.

0: 5-6. It looks like it's occupied by at least 5. We'll wait for one more before we start pulling people out. They're cooperating so far.
1: Charles, 5-6.
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0: April.
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0: And so that is a Fobian Crossfire, just a unit to us. We're going to be just north of 2nd on Arlington.
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0: Charlie, Charlie, Charlie, Charlie, Charlie, Charlie, Charlie, Charlie, Charlie,
1: I have 1 North 148 and route to you. Do you need more units?
0: Negative, that's your device.
1: Copy.
0: You guys need comfort and respect.
2: 156,
1: do you need code 3? Yeah, we'll take
0: code 3, please.
1: Copy, code 3, Charles 151, Nora 148, copy.
0: Sure.
1: And Charles 150, Charles 151.

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1: 10-4-131.
2: 131.
0: It's going to be at the Royal City Casino for an unwanted subject last seen on the corner of 5th and 21st. Male threatened RP after an altercation when the RP told a female to wake up that a male was with, and male became angry and said he would shoot the RP. RP wants him formally trespass. Male is 1056, unknown Noro weapons. It's going to be a Hispanic male, late 30s, wearing glasses. White shirt, black pants, and black boots at the Rail City.
3: 151.
1: 131.
3: Sir, my phone's rebooting. Our count is 49, 36, 13.
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1: where do you guys want us on? We need you guys at the top. We're on our way to the north of 2nd. Make it northbound.

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1: Wash 1 R 22, both units to be clear, AC and back and route, par for J4.
0: Hey, copy.

0: 154, that the driver said there's a fire on the side console.
1: Charles 150.
2: All I got over here is a shorter Hispanic or Asian male wearing a black t-shirt, black shirt.
1: 33, copy.

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0: copy.
1: Fort John 8-3, what's your status check? Watch for John 8-3, code 4, my apologies. No problem, thank you.
0: Okay, Charles, 156, we have 40K, vehicle clear. Code 4, you're out of town.
2: Charles, 156. Copy for the change. And vehicle is clear. And we know that all units, Reno Green is back open for units no longer using channel West 2nd Arlington. Repeating, Reno Green is back open. Roman for 6, confirming you need another unit at Janovans.
0: Roman
2: 6,
0: negative, double copy.
2: Copy, last unit requesting a unit, can you send it?
0: Roman 33.
2: Roman 33, copy. And Roman 32, 1063.
0: Second Arlington. Correct. On Shawna Cameron's parking lot, Fred.
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0: Nathan, C, Charles, Adam, Larry, Paul, Ocean, Sam. First of Eva, Edward, Victor, Adam, at a birth of 12/31/2010. Charles Henry Adam, married boy Ocean Nora, first of King Adam Yellow, Lincoln Edward Edward, at a birth of 02/17/2011. Union, Edward Tom Tom, first of Lincoln Union Charles, Adam Sam, date of birth of
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2: Robert, Adam, John, Adam, Sam, first of Sebastian, Sam, Edward, Boy, Adam, Sam, Tom, Ida, Ocean, Nora. 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
2: Copy.
4: 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On the inside it shows Adam Nora, so maybe give both.

0: 151.
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0: Tipper.
1: I just wanted to confirm that that was who we have. He's going to be clear in case he's just local. There's a match local, but there is no match for 27.
0: Copy that.

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1: Edward, Sam, Tom, Robert, Adam, David, Adam, hyphen, Rodriguez, Robert, Ocean, David, Robert, Ida, Queen, Union, Edward, Zebra, First of Angela, Adam, Nora, George, Edward, Lincoln, Adam, date of birth, 06-27-2003.
0: Just confirming, Estrada, Rodriguez, Queen, Union, Edward, Zebra, or George, Union, Edward, Zebra, for Rodriguez?
1: Correction, that'll be a George.
2: Henry to Charles, 156. If I can get a 27-29 on the mail whenever you get a chance, please.

0: 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The report of a brush fire located in North Hills near Golden Valley. Al Barbecue. 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North Hills Boulevard and East Golden Valley.
1: 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And if we could also get a code 9 for any prior domestic and felony convictions, please.
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Alpha Tyler, Tom, Yellow, Lincoln, Edward, Robert. 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

0: Five, six.
1: That is clear, and safety seat, just local has a valid key until 2030. 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

0: expired. The permit expired. It was to an Ashley Arnold. It expired 10/28/2025.
1: So if I'm looking at one that expires 9/27/26.
0: For the VIN, the 151 RAM, it's clear suspended. Clear suspended with the permit that ends 10/28/2025 on a 2001 Ford.
1: Copy. What was the last four of the VIN?
0: 5149.

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0: Okay, responding to the 7-11 on Sutra, 1770 Sutra in the area for trouble unknown. Are picking here, female screaming help. 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
1: 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Turns the service come from the Chaparral Center in the back.
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2: Norman 37 for A17.
3: Negative.
2: Copy, Norman 46, Norman 38, same position on there. Thank you, Norman 32, I'll show you covering him, 15 temperature.
3: Norman 23.
2: Okay, thank you.

0: That vehicle is related. I'm going to try to check these, but I don't think it was cameras. Whatever shooting happened on Ralph Way, and the cameras at this restaurant don't capture that. It captures the group, and the group leaves in a dark-colored sedan eastbound on 2nd, 4 minutes before Steven gets here. So I think that one's probably going to be unrelated. Steven's over here with the 2 spent casings and the 5 unspent casings and needing to get those picked up. He doesn't have anything to pick them up with, like packaging or something. So if there's a free hand over there, I'd appreciate it if somebody went and did that so that we can look up excuses and stuff.
1: I have a caliber where the spent casings.
0: 9mm, I believe.
2: Negative, it's 380.
1: Nine mil recovered from the car.
0: BD on scene. Hold it.

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2: Firing at intensity.
3: What was that for?
2: Johnson for City, we're now 1155 Mill Street on 50th Central when they're available for custody if they just want them removed. 1155 Mill Street.
3: Copy.
4: Okay.
3: Not at all. Also, 6 for Copper.
2: Now, 46 County, 15th in Virginia.
1: Just one moment.

0: I'm Marietta Freedom Uni. She's valid, positive weapons, M56 and Tom. I called Reno Records. It's an FTC for registration required. Bail's 250, no OR.
1: 10-4, do not confirm.
0: 461, go ahead.
2: Okay, last to Rivera, Robert Ida Victor. Sorry, Robert Ida Victor, Edward Robert Adam, Christy Carmen, Charles Adam Robert, Mary Edward Nora, Juvius 48 of 1988. 10-4. Fox 1-3-1-6-0, one more.
0: And go ahead.
2: The verbal only on the HMA is going to be Lasses Echeverria. Is going to be Edward, Charles, Henry, Edward, Victor, Edward, Robert, Ida, Adam, versus Jonathan, common spelling, date of birth 12-3 of 94.

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0: 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I'm going to do some work and clear.
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0: 10-4.
2: 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It'll be 10 AFS.

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0: Charles 151, RTF here en route to Renown for the NKC Camp South.
1: 10% 1, that's where I can chase me.
2: Okay, thanks. Going to be for that female I just ran. I think she's given a fake name. It's going to be last of Edward Charles Henry Edward Victor Edward Robert Robert Ida Adam space Dave David Edward space Paul Edward first of Karen King Adam Robert Edward Nora. Her DOB is 10-2 of 1990.
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0: 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She's clear, suspended, clear tip.
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0: I can try. Since it's suspended, I don't know if they'll still have it.
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2: 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I'll be coming in gate 1 with 1J3. We're returning from the hospital. Break. Station 2. Can I get an additional 10-6 towards the mountain?
0: Copy.
3: There are no match always, so no ID. 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
5: Be last of Gomez, George, Ocean, Mary.
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5: Sorry about that. It's going to be last of Gomez, George, Ocean, Mary, Edward, Zebra, Typhonated. Victor, Edward, George, Adam, Boy, Union, Ida, Zebra, Adam, First of Jose, John, Ocean, Sam, Edward, middle name is Lewis, Lincoln, Union, Ida, Sam, birthday is going to be 05-30-84 with a Nevada ID number 08-01-74-4322.
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0: 786, copy, go for it, Hawkers. 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

No, de Rivera. Hey, from PD Glucksack 185. Looks like yesterday there was a call that was MHI, but the reporting party admits that he doesn't need most, but he knows that he's used them in the past.

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0: Conway, can you show me, can I, are we working in Grants?
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1: 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You don't want to eat one Reno radio check?
2: Yes.

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1: Charles 1-5, you're in out.
2: Left 1-5.
1: Different track number 188 is the 21 for you.
2: Right.
1: Charles 156, Charles 151, 89, 1063.
2: 56. 51.
1: Charles 156, Charles 151, it's going to be the Ramada number 318 at 1000 East 6th Street, 1016 between Ramada, 1000 East 6th Street, or 318.
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0: Jonathan's clear negative match with that last name. There is a Navichoke second last name of Charles Henry Adam, John Ocean Nora. First of Jonathan and Clear. He has two different addresses on Carville and Sun Valley Road, but there's no date of birth given, so he's clear, negative match, negative tip.
1: 151. With that person you just said with the two last names, he has a picture of his Guatemala ID. Date of birth is December 27th, 1993.
0: 10-4. Yeah, that's what I tried to run. It does look like he has two different addresses here, but he's still clear, negative match, negative tip. And it does have that second last name of Charles Henry Adam, John of Sonora.
1: On the Guatemala ID, from
0: 10-4.

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0: to the Science Seminary. 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It's a white male in his 20s, no shirt.
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1: Okay.

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0: Pursuit westbound through the alleyway.
1: Fire from the infirmary back to housing at 8.
2: 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Here's all.
1: What's the 1062? 1042, get it.
0: Happy one, you team. Who's following the trail?
3: Residential burglary. Six subjects shaking door handle trying to get in. 33 Park Street, number 124. Sam 174, 184, begin responding. 33 Park Street, number 124.
1: I'm fucking ready to respect that.
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0: 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I'd be too scared to go to the door.
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0: Ethan.
2: I'm ready. Do we have any drivers at first?
0: Let me check.
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3: have
2: Sam 184, we can go through to that.
3: Copy, Sam 184, Sam 174, also both of you responding, code 2. Hey Charles, 151, this is verbal only and we'll be in out there. Both units. Charles 151, Charles 156, 10-4, Sam 174, your instructions.
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2: Number.
0: Trouble here out, fact over. I'm sorry, left here out, Sam 186.
2: Hey, from Sam 186.
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3: 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Respond eastbound Interstate 80 and southbound Interstate 580. District 2. Engine 2. Respond eastbound Interstate 80 and southbound Interstate 580.
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0: 72 director, Balcoac.
1: Sam, 172. It looks like the code is 91111. Enter. 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
0: Central control, we're...
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1: Alright, got it.
2: 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We're going to take building 1, 2, 3, and 31.
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4: 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10-4, 10-4, 10-4, 10-4, 10-4, 10-4, 10-4, 10-4, 10-4, 10-4, 10-4, 10-4, 10-4, 10-4, 10-4, 10-4, 10-4, 10-4, 10-4, 10-4, 10-4, 10-4, 10-4, 10-4, 10-4, 10-4, 10-4, 10-4, 10-4, 10-4, 10-4, 10-4, 10-4, 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

0: on Norm, 45 Reno, 1063.
1: Have one.
0: Nora, 145 Reno, 1063.
1: Virginia Charles, 156, 24 on Olina with 51.
0: Charles 151, Charles 156, also both of you responding. This will be the Wonder Lodge, 43 Lake Street, number 221. First half 56, subject yelling outside is from 43 Lake, number 221. Nora, 145, Reno, sound check.
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1: Good morning, 10-41, P number 4530, vehicle 2766, out of Paso Breton.
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2: 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Five one. Detect serial cover. 1850 outlaw number 8, the park at outlaw for 1016 male female. 1850 outlaw number 8.
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0: A from.
1: Go.
0: Put it at the tow.
1: Vehicle.
0: That would be wonderful. Thank you.

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2: 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I'll have North in 2028.
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2: Lincoln Ocean King Adam, first of Mary Edward Lincoln Edward, date of birth 08/19/1989, female.
1: 24.
0: Charles 214.
1: Charles 14.
0: Good morning, 1041. I can be wrapped with Charles 213, 084.
1: Charles.

0: 452, can you change your location to main for 44?
1: Charles 152, wait, Charles, do you have proper last entrance to ready?
0: 214.
1: Charles, 24, North Jersey, Center. NR 236, it's me, Fantasy Girls, 1095 East 4th Street. Sounds like it's a 1010, possibly over property. 1095 East 4th Street.
0: 214. Rio Charles, 217, I'm signing over right now. He's looking to the north. I'll head there with 213.
1: NR 236, copy, I'll show you to me.
0: Okay, I'm trying to comment that it'll be easy around me.
1: 294.
2: Charles
1: 15623.
2: Have a good day, Reno.
1: Charles 156, good night.
2: Sam
1: 21.
2: Sam 21. Good morning,
1: tonight. Sam 21, good morning.
2: Charles
1: 157. Charles 157.
2: Well, we'll be clear around 123 and Charles 153 on board. Get around far.
1: Charles 157.

0: We didn't. He's 95, and then he refused evidentiary testing.
1: I'm 184, 23 Main, it's over my vehicle, but there you go.
2: 201, did you copy that?
1: Yeah, Charles, 214, 23.
2: Charles, confirm.
3: As soon as one's available, 221's requesting another. Requesting another unit as soon as someone is available.
4: 1040 just came out. Mark 392, log on.
3: 392.
4: Clint 8 with Lola, 2501, we're out to the dirt and desert event, good morning.
3: To where?
4: The dirt and dozers event, it's off USA Parkway out there.
1: Right on the R224.
2: R224.
1: Officer Haynes, Officer Diggles, two load units down. One four. What's that for?
2: Fancy girls. Fancy girls. Hey, Charles 10-5. Charles 10-5.
5: Charles 10-5, go ahead. Good morning, 10-41. I'll have a J1X right along with me, and we'll be 10-8.
6: Wheeler Charles 27-23, and the NOR unit is here.
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1: 1041, grade revenue relief.
2: Thank you.
1: Copy, 10-8. Good morning.
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7: District 45, Engine 45, Medic 45, respond for a vehicle accident, Sun Valley and Highland Ranch Parkway. It's going to be on Highland.

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1: 1275. With injuries, it sounds like a couple different RPs, paramedical responding. Stack 223.
0: Copy, we have units heading out.

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0: for a vehicle accident. Going to be looking for a white Dodge Ram versus a Suburban as a head-on accident. Sun Valley and Highland are going to be on the Highland.
1: 45 units, copy.
2: DR 33 Washover, not much further. I have a white Dodge. I don't know the other vehicle description. There was airbag deployment. Another RP said he heard a head-on. And then other RPs just heard it, but no other description of vehicles.
3: Roger, New Lewis, Lincoln, Edward, William, Ida, first is Natalia, Nora, Adam, Tom, Adam, Lincoln, Ida, Adam. Speed rushing at 0919 of 99, and I have a social for you of 616-19-6390.
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1: Timmy, thank you.
0: You're welcome. 9 Echo 4.
1: We're going for it, thank you.
0: You're welcome.
2: Can I get a case number, please?
0: Jet Nora 234. Case number for Idlewild is 18211. 18211.
2: Thank you.
3: Bring on Charles 214.
0: Charles 214.
3: Can I get a 2729 on a female?
0: Go ahead.
3: BFA, last of Randall, Robert, Adam, Nora, David, Adam, Lincoln, Lincoln. First up, Autumn, Adam, Union, Tom, Union, Mary, Nora. Date of birth, 7/15/98. California DL, yellow 42708 50.
4: 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It was 7/15/98.
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0: Route 12 to 16. Hey, good morning, 1041. I'll be 10-8, and do we have Raptor available for the stack number? Give me a second. Stack number 226?
1: Not available yet.
0: Okay.
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Yeah.

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0: Berks 221 Connecticut, but case number, please.
1: Charles 216. You're out of Saturday. Can you repeat?
2: Sources, can you check to see if there's any reports of a 1010 within like the last hour around Silver Legacy Circus Circus?
1: Had negative. There was only the like shots call down at 2nd Street near Atomic.
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0: will be Carl, Charles Adam Robert Lincoln. 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
1: Right. I copy.
3: Washer 10-31. Sorry, I wasn't sure if my radio was working. Can I get a case number?
1: Archie.
4: Energy for 6 in the area, sir. 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

0: Yeah, Roger, Bruce 6, I'll be on the vehicle.
1: Is it occupied?
0: Roger, you're moving.
2: Minimum 244, I'll be in route to 46.
1: Roger, 24.
0: And 46, can you run this plate, please?
1: Fine.
0: We have a plate of 154, Henry 64.
1: Was that Henry 64 or 61?
0: Henry 64.
1: Try to be.
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0: Copy.
5: Charles 153, did you make it apart? Charles 153 or Charles 157, did you guys make it to par?
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0: 2933 for the 3500. 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
0: 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Copy. Thank you.

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1: Three-year tow will be mobile mechanic tow, and they advise that they can handle both vehicles. Your tow will be mobile mechanic tow, and they advise that they can handle both vehicles. They'll be sending two trucks.

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1: Charles, 206 Charles, since I'm Rihanna, Tennessee. Charles 106, Charles 107 is going to be Virginia 7th passing the Circus Circus parking lot. Taking for 1016, male, female, verbal service, male, threw himself on the ground. Virginia 7th.
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0: 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Good morning.
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0: 23. Copy 31, we're inbound to your location. Just past Swan Lake right now.
1: So it looks like they built a pad for you guys to land on out here. When you get out here, you'll see a crane with a flag, and you're just kind of like to the northwest of that. But I'll be standing out there so you can see me.
0: Raven 3, copy.
2: Frost, 41, how's it?
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0: Raven 3, copy.
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3: Where is it?

0: 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I spoke to the homeowner. Good for it.
1: Thank you so much.
2: Southbound Vista from Loop on a motorcycle. Get you a plate in a second.

0: 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One House 17, good morning.
1: Ryan 17, good morning.
2: 25. 25, RT 34, I'm taking another south to South McCarran Boulevard and Lakeside Drive. It's near the intersection. For an unknown injury, 1050 with four vehicles, one on its side, subject possibly trapped. We did medical en route. South McCarran Boulevard and Lakeside.
3: 1. 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
1: Burton and 6, good morning.
4: Three and 6. We have an open door at 97 with just left door. It's clear now. 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
3: 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Step in route. 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
1: If I can show you, we're placing north, going to Extrication Accident, South McCarran Boulevard and Lakeside Drive. 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
3: Hey,
1: no. And Red 234, I can show you turning.
3: One vehicle on its side. We're figuring out stabilizing this thing at the moment. 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It looks like we do have people still in the vehicle.
5: Town 2 copies. You have a 3-vehicle accident. One vehicle on its side. Engine 3 is on scene working on the stabilization plan. You have people trapped.
6: Three are on scene. We'll be extrication group.
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4: 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Mitchell 25.
9: Left is going to be Mitchell, Mike, Ida, Tom, Charles, Henry, Edward, Lincoln, first of Terry, Tom, Edward, Robert, Robert, Yellow, and date of birth is going to be 1/4 of 95.
3: The vehicle on its side. Looking downgrade the extrication. I'll just keep myself. Ladder 3.
5: Engine 3, Battalion 2, can you retransmit that on gold, please? 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
10: Oh, wait, who do you normally call? 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
10: Put in the car.
3: Thank you. 9-2 from command. I'm having a radio issue. We've got all the patients out of vehicles now. I'd like to keep myself in ladder 3 and medic 3 for the time being. And we could downgrade the rest.
11: Command, safety's on scene. I'm going to go northbound and divert traffic.
3: Safety, I copy. 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
5: And command, Battalion 2 copy. Engine 3 has the victims out of the vehicle. You want to keep Ladder 3 and Medic 3. All their units could cancel.
4: 7. 187.

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3: 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Does that make sense?
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5: Good morning. 8th and Leon, all the information is from a language line for Spanish. There's airbag deployment, face Subaru, and a white Chevy RP that states she was injured. They are not blocking 8th and Leon.
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1: Medic 45, sir, responding for a vehicle accident East 8th and Leon. 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
4: Norwich 224 RGG 1 21995, Lidocaine Road number 24, unnamed departments for 1037 circumstances. 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
1: 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Thank you.
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0: 6:55.

0: Hi, thanks for blocking there. We've got enough units, we can send you one if you prefer.
1: Abram.
0: Okay, I'll get one moving that way.
2: 23 at Memphis Casino, I'll be inside, walking on foot.
3: Okay, inside.
1: Correct, so I was going to be in District 33 for Engine 33.
4: Okay, you're to us.
5: 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I'm District 4, John, 035.
4: So far.
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7: Could you please check local hospitals for the RO of the car in my call to see if she's there at all? Thank you.
8: Five Neighborhood Way, apartment 136, cross of the Navy Street and Midas Court, in Major de Sierra.
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0: Sam Scaitlin.
1: Yeah, I am off of the Lakeside 1 for second.
0: Sam Scaitlin.
1: Yeah, Sam 283, same traffic.
0: Sam 283.
2: 72 East report.
1: Charles 2-3. Last video is for Zebra. First is going to be Zebra. Sam, yellow, Lincoln, picture Ida, Adam. It will be 207 of 61. Social 571-3-0215.
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0: Thank you.
4: 411, I have another.
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0: 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The 92-year-old male, conscious and breathing, just looking for a lift assist. Cascade of the Sierras, 275 Neighborhood Way, in room 136.
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2: Romeo showing to be a non-XM area from seizures out of Humboldt County for FTA. Caution showing that it'll resist violent tendencies. She is clear on CIC locals. Checking in for more.
3: And can I also get a case number and a court date, please?
2: Copy the CUFOR on 4th, your case number for the intensity 18215-18215. Criminal court date 10-21 at 1400.

Alaska Rodriguez hyphen Neveres, Robert Ocean David, Robert Ida George Union Edward Zebra hyphen Nora Edward Victor, Adam Robert Edward Zebra, First of Gregorio, George Robert Edward George, Ocean Robert Ida Ocean, DOB 0824, 1987, California OLN Yellow 262294 8, break for second.

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1: 10 4. California 27. Second subject, Luna Duran, is clear, valid, Nevada Classy.
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0: Marshall 2761. Can I get a 2729 on 1? George Adam Robert Charles Ida Adam hyphenated phonetically is going to be Adam Nora George Union Ida Adam Nora Ocean First of Yolanda Yellow Ocean Lincoln Adam Nora David Adam DOB is 130 of 90.
1: Negative, she's just the spouse of our subject.

0: Sabrina San Silva.
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0: Lots of George, Robert, Ida, Larry, Edward, Sam. First, David, Ida, Lincoln, Lincoln, Oceanora. You'll be 921-1990. First,
1: 539-192172.
0: Sorry,
1: that last number on the social, is that a 6 or a 2?
0: The last was 6.
1: Thank you.
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6: Alright, 252 Charles Stern 46155 Stone Valley Drive number 11. 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
1: Looks like those three is lost on.
0: Okay, let's take another position. Hey, Chase, one, two.
1: Alright, 244. Houston for Frank, suspicious vehicle on Audi 18217, 18217. And I am still working on the hospitals.
0: I copy. It sounds like she may work at St. Mary's, and we, they weren't very helpful, so maybe that's something you can do. And then it's going to be a Burke as well.
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0: One in route 91.
2: Following crisis burn, unless subject right by the front door has been there for approximately an hour. RP just wants him moved along. White male, 45 years of age. Brown jacket and a black jacket, unknown color pants. Underneath a black trash bag at falling prices.
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1: Was it?
0: Yeah. 1-3. Alright, 246 Charles 2 and 3 to 237 University Terrace. Store 1016, between a male and female. 16 male battered the male and broke the window. And now it's a bloody nose. 237 University Terrace.
1: 1-3. 390 232, we're code 4.
0: NRA 232 in Stone Valley. NRA 224, if you're not 23, show it to me.
1: NRA 224 in 23.
0: NRA 224.
1: And then 244, just on last meeting, Kansas Central, I'll be not 46.
0: NRA 244, trust and then show you to me.
1: What do you guys do?
0: Right now. 260. When you get the chance, 277-7721.
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1: 9221.
2: 912. Maverick, I'm going to.
1: Five.

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1: Century first.
2: Hey, tell me that the Terrapin showed up for two vehicles. Do we have another turnaround, do you know, or is it just them that we sent?
3: Looks like Mobile Mechanics was going to come. Let me log into the tow pro. Hold on.
0: Copy, thank you. Yeah, this guy can only take two, so if there's no one else coming, we need one more for the Subaru, it looks like.
3: I just said, by now, confirming that this is for three vehicles then that you're out on.
0: Yeah, for the McCarran Lakeside. Central Daniels, 10-6, house 8.
4: 10-4 Daniels.

0: 14.
1: Engine 14.
0: Good morning, ma'am. Can you place engine 14 out of service due to staffing? They will be back up possibly around 1300.
1: Engine 14, and good morning.

0: photographer?
1: Hey, bud.
0: Looks like only one tow request got put in. Do you know which vehicles that St. Cal Nevada is going to take, and I'll put the last vehicle, whatever that is, in for the next rotation?
1: Yeah, I figured that happened. So the only two he could take, it's going to be the Nissan with the California plate, and he's going to take the Toyota with the, I think the Sam over William plate. So the Nissan and the Toyota Nevada plate.
0: Copy. So the UNR plate 22904 is the one that's going to need the tow then?
1: Yes, correct. Sorry, thanks.
2: Two four four. Can we get Renzo? Tosh breathing now. Leave from the house, be good.
3: Hey, sir.
4: 31. 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
3: Great, Jesse, sir.
2: Yeah, 224, assistant.
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3: Lastly, Southern, Sam, Ocean, Union, Tom, Henry, Adam, Robert, David. First is going to be Lee, Lincoln, Edward, Edward. Date of birth is going to be 12/13/87. Social, 618-05-3222.
1: You see, we're on that person. Stand by just one.
2: District 8, Engine 8, respond North McCarran Boulevard and westbound Interstate 80.
1: For an injury 1050, we have three vehicles. First vehicle is a blue 2005 Honda Civic, second is a semi, and the third is a gray GMC pickup. North McCarran and westbound 80.
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3: I'm sorry, just confirming date of birth is 6-6-4-0-4?
2: Right,
3: sir. 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
4: Maverick Brader.
5: 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Lincoln, Lincoln. I'm sitting here, George Henry, Bush of Henry. California, and DMP 51 of 63. 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
0: Yeah, NR 234 right now. Yes. Tammy Spare, MKCC, just on local, no match, 27 or local. Looks like there is a Tammy on local that has a different date of birth.

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0: is the Anomaly 15. Good morning.
1: David Edward, space Lincoln Adam, space George Adam Robert Zebra, space Adam George, Adam Robert, Charles Ida, Adam, Chris Allen, Adam Lincoln Adam Nora, COB 10-9-2004, California driver's license yellow 608-9483.
2: I copy, I'm sorry, I got a little confused for that last name. Is it De La Garz and then that Garcia? And then first and
1: Allen? That is correct. I was confused as well. Thank you.
2: No worries. Just checking. Thank you.

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0: 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We're just hanging out with the vehicle.
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0: Park Lane, 243 Fire Medics in HB and Route 1050 at North McCarran and Old Ranchos, Sparks 1.
1: Sparks 221. I'm on that 1050 at McCarran El Rancho. Hold traffic until NHP gets here.
0: Teflon.

0: firefighters going to be riding with GM to the hospital. We're going to follow to pick him up. Battalion 2, do you copy?
1: Battalion 2, copy.
2: The Dr. M pulling the trailer. It's got the number one lane completely stopped.
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0: For further on the E, 1046, number 1 lane at 580. There's going to be no access to it from the number 2 lane due to the construction zone. And that would be without going northbound and southbound lines.

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0: 10-2.
1: Adam 730. Thank you. I ran the plate and the RO does not come back to the RP.
0: A couple things.

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1: Hey, sir, my partner transferred one of the callers over to them.

10-4, 10-17 is going to be at the Dottie's in Wingfield. 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

0: 10-3,
1: sounds like we're having trouble getting a 27 for Tammy, is that right?
0: I don't have a 27 on her, and her local file shows a different date of birth, so I don't know if that's her. If it's not her, then no match.
1: Tammy, is the date of birth you have 8-1-63?
0: I have 5-1-63. Does she say what state she has a license out of?
1: Oh, no, so I asked that to you, and she's in her license, and I'm in Nevada, so...

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3: 1-3. 221 Charleston 3 to 2300, Lidekin Road number 37, Lidekin Apartments for 1016, the verbal disturbance. 2300, Lidekin Road number 37.
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0: been in around the 252, which needs somebody with a friend or whatever they clear a call link. 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
1: 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Sharptown Apartments for a physical 1016. Three male choke for female RP. 2830 North Tumbling, number 307. Charleston 7, Lexington male, 1056. And possibly getting ready to leave. Last of Jimenez versus Gabriel. Hispanic male, 24 years of age. 5'6", medium build, wearing an L.A. baseball cap, a black shirt and gray pants, and he has a gray older Ford pickup.
2: Copy that. Charles 214.
1: Charles 214.
2: I'll be clearing her shortly. I can head that way with 27 in a minute.
1: Charles 214.
3: There's going to be some traffic off of Mount Rose Highway. And we're just working on nature and priority. It's going to be towards Geiger and Mount Rose area.
0: I will start heading that way.
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1: Guzman. 1-4, assist on your route with 217.
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0: You forgot, Monday was a holiday. Please go into your tow cards and have the holidays. You did not. Thank you.

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1: Sparks and Shadow, Nevada, personalized. George Ida, George Ida, Nora, Paul Adams.
2: Washington 6535.
0: 6535.
2: I'll be out at 418 Washington Street for a possible dog bite.
0: You need medical attention?
2: Negative. It's dog versus dog.
0: Tougher. RP and his girlfriend. Both subjects currently unseen to advise his 8-year-old son is currently at the house with them. It's going to be a Hispanic female by the name of Martha Hernandez, wearing a white top, gray shorts, and the males of Darian Lee. Negative 56 Nora weapons, 1226 North Rockdale.
3: 11.
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6: 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NR 244, records advisors, no history for subject.
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0: Engine 12.
1: Engine 12.
0: Alright, we're on scene. We got two vehicles on Mount Rose Highway. We're essentially at the entrance of the north I-580 on ramp, but on Mount Rose. And everybody's out. We'll be out checking.
1: Engine 12.

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1: What's that?
0: Charleston 5 to 235 West 6th Street, St. Mary's, parking garage in the basement. One male, 1095 trespassing, 235 West 6th.
1: What's that?

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1: Narcan 24. NAR-224, what's your temper?
0: 10-9.
2: Do you have a VIN or anything further on the vehicle that you need tow for?
0: Yeah, the tow is for the sedan, the Honda sedan, 606, repo boy, SAM.
2: Temper, thank you. 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
1: 10-4 Bronx, Daniels.
0: You can add Guzman to that as well.
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16: 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If you wouldn't mind checking and seeing if she showed up with someone as well.

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1: 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They advised to park at the inner curb and they'll be holding her.
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2: Charleston 5. I was advised that they're going to be at 236 West 6th Street.
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0: Be affirmed.
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0: Michigan 29 last seen northbound I-580 from Bowers, 8:49 hours. Vehicle's a white box truck, Nevada 58577 Adam. Unable to maintain lanes, NHP is advised. Temptopia, reckless driver, stack 346, watch out clear.
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0: Copy.
2: 4-43, there is a close match for Gabriel. It's a date of birth of 11-1-2001, but doesn't show that Northtown location is an address in it.
0: All right, copy. Thank you.

0: confirmed that you guys are good to cancel.
1: I copy that. Thank you. You can go and show us unavailable en route to the ITC for training. We will still be monitoring for greater. Battalion chiefs are aware.
0: Code 15.
2: Negative. Can be their kids. That's going to be Alaska Flea, Lincoln Edward Edward, First of Anaya, Adam Nora Adam, Ida Yellow Adam Henry, date of birth 10-10 of 1925, break for next.
0: Go ahead.
2: Last of Lee, first of Mateo, Mary Adam Tom Edward Ocean, 12-13 of 2018.
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2: To the Hillside Manor Apartments, it's unit 202-2757 Beck Street, checking for a 1016, two males involved, a reporting party, an uninvolved refused neighbor hearing the disturbance. 2757 Beck Street, unit 202 Hillside Manor Apartments.
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1: 17 and 14, we're going to be headed to the Notorious Salon, which is at 2356 Audi Boulevard. 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
2: The subject on staff 332 a call, I need to check okay, and for the first okay to cancel that.
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0: 246, sorry, 244 minutes and 63.
1: Okay.
0: I'm sorry, I have central second service units to the Ramada Front Desk, 1000 East 6th Street. Checking for them, one is subject refusing to leave, causing a physical disturbance. That subject has since moved out in front. It's a black male in his 20s, been built, gray shirt, black pants with a small child. There are items that struck the reporting party who wants to press charges. So now looking more at the battery. 1000 E6 at the Ramada.
1: 46.
0: We are 244-46, your discretion.
2: My name is Sam Adam Lincoln, Victor Ida Nora Ida. First name is Charles Henry Adam, Robert Adam, Yellow Nora Adam. Date of birth is 11/21/1988. Nevada DL is 080-276-6883.
3: Fallon. Early this morning, vehicles of gray 2007 Toyota Tacoma, Nevada 730 Robert 67. Suspect is unknown. Keys were left in the vehicle. Vehicle was left unlocked. Fallon PD has a signed waiver. 10 Tokyo 1099 vehicle stack 352 Ashoker.

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1: 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Battalion 1 is aware.
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0: 9 X-ray Zebra, X-ray 083, California. I'll be out with the mail in the south.
1: Trust you, sir.
2: 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Thank you.
1: All right, thank you.

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5: 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Nevada DL is 130-001-4466.

0: We called the Qdoba, which is the same establishment we tried responded to for the alarm the last time. They had a malfunction. They were able to reset themselves. If you could just confirm with the alarm monitoring company, we'll cancel.
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0: Reno, Charles 214.
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0: UTL here, and I'll be out the stack 307.
1: I'll try to check on the roof.
2: I'm in Charles 260. I just got off the phone with the RP. Subject checked okay. Cancel.
1: Charles 214, copy.
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0: Could you log the Jimenez subject under the 01 birthday in the call? I think that's probably him.
2: And Charles 214, I'm here out with 215, Tokyo 4.
1: Charles 214.
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2: Thank
3: you. Charles 216, good.
6: Hello, Charles Robert Hines, Frank, Island Nora. First, hello, Sam Henry Abbott, Yellow Lincoln Abbott, from Hayden Burns. William, 89-80483, break second.
3: Over number two.
6: Ocean Nora, first air, John Attaboy, Robert Ocean Ida, Lincoln, Sabre, 4/27/2004, and social 615-45-4020. If they are both clear, then we are code 4.
3: Copy. There was no 27 for Jimenez.
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1: 10-4-3-2, 145 Rabbit Circle for chest pains. Looks like we're trying to get Story to respond with you for a fire medical. 145 Rabbit.

0: 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Charles 216, Griffin and Hinton are clear. NCACC, this is Snow Match and Local.
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0: Charles, 214.
1: Charles, 214. You can get 2629 on the DFA.
0: Charles, 214, 10-4, go ahead.
1: Curtis, Charles, Union, Robert, Tom, Ida, Sam. Curtis, Lisa, Lincoln, Ida, Sam, Adam. Date birth, 11-28-1969. Nevada, DL, 210-806-2547.
0: Charles, you're on portion.
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0: No suspect description. The reporting party was biking in the area. Hell Grove, Peavine. Correction. Hell Grove and Peavine Mountain.
4: Charles,
0: 10-8-TC. Someone. Answer on
4: 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Charles, 2-6. 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
0: them. Copy, you said 360.
1: Hi, copy, thank you. I'm at my car, can I do that, please?
0: Charles, you're on 4, case number. For the robbery, it's going to be 18-223,
1: meaning 18-223.
2: Copy, thank you very much. 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
0: Yeah, I'm going to flag down an extra mile off Wells and 6.
1: Charles 27. Chairman 7, over here, check.
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1: Can I get another unit to help with traffic control so I can break fire off? The tow truck driver has something broke on his truck and he might not be able to take both.
2: Yep.
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1: 4232, copy, I'll say 3.

0: Squad 1, red frequency assignment, medical emergency. Respond to 39 West 2nd Street, Unit 303. District 1, Squad 1, respond to 39 West 2nd Street, Unit 303.
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2: The water tower off of Peavine, I guess a little bit more northwest-ish, is that ours or county?
1: The suspect had a baseball bat, but he was not. The baseball bat itself was not in play. We have no better, so we're trying to get further. 1770 Sutro in front of the 7-Eleven. Same thing, it's just to show the suspect still possibly on scene to the side of the building. Suspect was upset about his girlfriend being caught stealing earlier.

0: Lucifer Units 2, Sutra, the suspect is Hispanic in his 40s, 5'5", medium build, dark brown, short hair, black t-shirt, and shorts.
1: One more.
2: Thank you. 2077, I'll be in route with him. 2077.

0: 234 UTL with comments. Penny.
1: Yeah, 234.
2: I'm going to be updating your stray at large over on Los Altos to Capitol Hills Park.
0: Copy, thank you.
1: In the suspect description with a black long-sleeve shirt, black shorts, the reporting party did not see the suspect out of the clerk, but the original reporting party was the clerk who stated he was attacked and then handed the phone over to the second reporting party. 232, I copy.
3: Being a secondary call in the area for a separate call, looks like for a possible ejection. If you guys run up on that address, it's going to be off of the Galena Freeway Extension. Will you notify me of where exactly it's going to be located so I can notify RENSA?
4: 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Investigating.
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4: Bond eastbound Interstate 80 and Keystone Avenue, District 4, Engine 4, respond eastbound Interstate 80 and Keystone Avenue.
0: Norah 246, 23, that should be good for you.
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3: Engine and Medic 32, you're now responding 32 for a man down. Looks like a white male adult laying on the shoulder near a backpack. Possibly looks like he was maybe thrown from a vehicle. 1 mile north of Galena Creek Bridge.
0: 32,

0: Benton and Medic 32, you're now responding, Priority 2 for a man down. Looks like a white male adult laying on the shoulder near a backpack. Possibly looks like he was maybe thrown from a vehicle. 1 mile north of Galena Creek Bridge.
1: Ready to go.
2: 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Our MDT is down.
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1: Hello.
0: Squad 1.
1: Squad 1.
0: We just toned out for a call, not sure what it was, review call details, that our MDT is showing in quarters.
1: Tesla. Squad 1, we have you not en route yet to the call. It's a possible laceration on the arm. PD is also en route.
0: I copy. Can you show us en route, please? And we're having MDT issues, so we'll give that a reset.
1: Squad 1.
2: Lane, Brown.
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1: 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Newark 24.
2: Are you logging your predator? 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
3: 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We weren't out there yesterday. But the last call was on 9/16, and there was a report taken. 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
1: I got. Me and Charles, 214.
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0: I'll show 2,000.
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0: Victoria Charles 260.
1: Charles 260.
0: Should we take an area of 533 because just had that guy, looks like he ran out of the back of Smart and Final with a pile full of products. Are we getting a call from them about a possible shoplift?
1: We don't have anything yet.
0: All right, copy. Well, so I'm going northbound to the parking lot. Looks like a white male, approximately 40 years of age. Baseball cap, dark color clothing, carrying an armful of loose goods.
2: Thanks, Charles 205. I'll be in restroom.
1: Charles 205.
0: 177.
1: Charles 207.
0: And 214.
1: Charles 214.
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1: Wingfield Hills, David Allen, Nevada Personalized. 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
1: I just made contact with the RP. Can you mark that two of the dogs were sprayed with pepper spray? I believe that they live at 730 7th Street.
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2: 2120 Anne Marie Lane reference a 1016 male and female involvement in a verbal disturbance. That reporting party uninvolved heard the email stating, "I'm going to shoot you with your own gun." He has since left on foot, headed southbound. It's a white male in his 20s, 5'9", thin build, black-colored clothing. The female still on scene inside the residence. 4120 Amber Marie Lane.
4: 34.
5: 244. That's okay, and you can cancel it, and I'll be much better.
2: North 34.

0: Medic 2, red frequency assignment, medical emergency. 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Medic 2, respond 2045 Silver Otto Boulevard, Unit 46B.
1: Green North, they will be en route to the Amber Marie Lane.
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1: 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At 7:30, Reno.
2: 7:30, go ahead.
1: 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I logged the priors in the last 3 months as well.
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2: 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We are available. 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
3: 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Respond 501 West 1st Street, Unit 519.
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0: girls had enslaved for a sound 5-year-old. Michelle has hair in the background. Unknown last name, Bruce Mateo, Hispanic or white male. 3 foot, medium body build, wearing a Spider-Man tan shorts, black pants. RPG delivery driver saw the child crying. He's been walking around the area for a while. He said he lives in a brown and white residence. Doesn't know his mom's last name. Her name's Jessica. Doesn't know the phone number. Doesn't know what street he lives on.
1: How'd you stop that?
0: Charles, you're with you.
2: Assignment, medical emergency. Respond North Sierra Street and Maple Street. District 4, Engine 1. 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
0: I believe so. And he just told the RP mom, his grandma was just watching today, his mom drives a white passenger car.
1: Okay.
0: Oh, what for? Another 12-2-5. Charles, she went back.
3: Brandon R246, RTF here, and I can be route to that child call.
4: No, R246. I will show you en route. I need to explain to the kid, the grandma's name's Doris, she drives a yellow truck. And I can show at least one of the students around tonight.
1: I'll continue.
4: 5-5-8. 12-213, copy.
1: 1-3-J-8.
5: Bedroom window, with the EMS standing by.
3: Victim Alpha aside, I'll have medical meet you.
6: We're going to call this UTL and go available. Over.
0: We're near your discretion.
1: I'm good, I'll be 10-8.
0: Charles, 215.
1: 214, Jim Trevor.
0: Charles, 214.
1: 244, myself,
0: 3-2-3-2-3-2-3-2. 0-2-3-4, NOR 2-3-2. NOR 2-3-4, NOR 2-3-6. The RP doesn't know the grandma's number either. The RP will be sitting by with his kid in a red Mercedes passenger car.
1: Okay.
0: Hey,
7: Engine 1.

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1: 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Newark 21.
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1: 72, CM 281, both in at 10, excuse me. Hello, Chris. Hey, one. Both in at 295 Gentry number 6, unwanted subject. Give me a call 415.
2: Hello, Chris.
0: Hey, one.

3329-21, begin responding to 6305 East Chinook Corps for report of an active 1010, three subjects beating up another, hitting him with a rock. 6305 East Chinook Corps.

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4: We're in our 246.
2: NORA 246.
4: My last call at Audi, can you just link those to the one I was on this morning? It's all related to the burn this morning.
2: The 1037 vehicle one.
4: Abram.

0: Charleston.
1: North 54, North 26, Reno RP called back. The grandmother showed up and has the child now. They were looking for a dog. The grandma's going to stay on scene with the reporting party for a welfare check. Adam 730, copy.
2: 730, you know.
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1: North 34, I can see snakes.
4: Moving.
5: 41, I'm code 4 here. Will you continue down to look for the juveniles?
2: Yep.
6: Two four four. You're still on your service. Engaging in search, Alpha side of the structure, Fire One.
7: Right
1: now, RS252, assist 10-8. NORAD
4: 232. Pingo Frank 435, please show me the route to stack 363 to assist with evidence.
1: I'll shoot NORAD.
6: Go ahead, Chuck 15.
8: Alpha side window. 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
6: 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One victim. Alpha side of the structure. I'll have medical meet you.

0: 121, possible victim, WMA, shorter build, gray top, dark colored bottom.
1: A witness, if they're no longer here. Copy, check Mary.
0: Copy, and watch out, the red truck is a witness to the fight. I'm code 4 at my stop.
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2: CM 285. So we have fire in medical stage, any indication you have a victim for that?
0: I think unless 41 has any other info, we can cancel fire for, in medical for now.
4: CM285, send to it where we know. The unwanted subject Cody's calling, said he'll be waiting in the parking lot.
3: Yeah, he is ready to send. Search group, exit the structure as far as you.
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6: 10-4. The driver doesn't have insurance. Could be a red Mazda and a gray Tucson.
0: 31. Adam, Robert Adam, first of Shannon, Sam Henry Adam, Nora Nora, Ocean Nora. DOB 020581, Nevada OLN 320-047-4846.
2: 10-4. And did you have a third?
0: Negative, just a 2. Thank you.
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0: 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Looks like we got a cancel on our notes.
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3: It is related to North Sierra Strait, eastbound I-80.
0: 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Yeah, that's affirmative. Same call.
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3: California 6, William John Tom 270, Yana Gray, Nissan Altima.
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3: Wait, in the call yet?
4: Negative. Go ahead.
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4: 10-4.
5: Bucktown on traffic. Sergeant Pyramid, Nevada, Charles, Robert, Henry, Ocean, Mary, Edward, Sam.
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0: Skyline.
1: It's clear, current on a 24 Mazda to the other RP, Shauna. Go ahead. So, 11.
0: RP is located in Lemon Valley and headed to work. She said she'll give us a 21 when she gets off work, if we could close this off for now.
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1: Charles 2 and 6, Charles 2 and 5 minutes and 63. Over. With the answer respond, check 531, the welfare check, flight is mine.
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1: 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Charles 217, Reno checking code 4.
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1: Denver. Washington
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1: What was that address that 41 wanted me to go to again?
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0: 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Engine has an AMA.
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0: Alright, copy.
2: WMA left 5, authorization needed, David. There's a blank, we get out of Nora, Charles Edward. Number 318 of 1965, Nevada ID 020-550-7410.
0: Joseph.
3: Mobile camera A.
4: Reno Unit 233-23 and me, longer plate.
0: Huge, please, you guys.
4: Nevada, Sam William, 4244.
0: Copy.
5: I'm going to start at the surface one, right off of Naples.
3: I copy. Yeah, because last the block scanner said that he was southbound Sierra from Naples.
4: Parking garage right up away. If you went southbound on Sierra from Maple, there's a good possibility you just went straight into the parking garage.
3: I agree with you.
6: You guys contact security, see if they can start, see if they can track him.
3: I'm on a 21 now, I'm just waiting for them to pick up.
6: Stop.
4: What's the time lapse?
3: Like 3 minutes.
6: Probably Lyon County. Those people are registered in Fallon and looks like they came from Fallon to come up here and probably headed back to Fallon right now.

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3: Thank you, that's 2729 on 1. 442. Negative, Ocean Robert, Tom Edward, North Robert. 4-4, Sam Edward, Edward, Robert, Robert. Date of birth, 03-07-97. Nevada,
2: 01-08-04-74-5612.
4: I'll copy, thanks, folks. The whole downtown area, Sierra, Virginia, is kind of a dead spot. There's no cameras besides the freeway entrance and exit. Next stuff is down, all the way down by the courthouse.
5: Hi, copy. I'm going to go check the garage. I've got security looking at those cameras, too.

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0: Charleston 4, Todd Chiz and Mary Pavilia to appear contempt of court out of Carson City Sheriff's Office. Also, it's possible extradable and Mary Pavilia to appear for contempt of court out of Douglas County on CJIS. It does have day service only and then listed yes, so I'm not sure if it's extraditable or not. Clear in CIC and local. Did you want to confirm those warrants?
5: 214, I copy. And we're not going to confirm. He's just looking for some help today. I'm still so forth.
0: Charleston 4, copy. Do not confirm.

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3: 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Are you code 4?
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4: And District 37 for Engine 37, respond for a traffic accident eastbound USA Parkway in 80.
3: Major 23.
5: USA Parkway.

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3: Verb 1, we last have Rodriguez, common with a Z zebra. First of Jose, also common. Date of birth 327 of 80, and I have a phone number if you need info for him.
0: With new initiated search, part 2. Entering Alpha side of the structure, part 2.
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1: Come here. I did find her in locals with descriptors of white female. She had an Arizona 27, so I ran her. She did come back clear, valid with, out of Arizona. Descriptors female, 5'3", 120, blonde hair, blue eyes. Ava, per locals, descriptors Asian female, negative match California. Found her out of Nevada. She's clear, valid, restrictions of corrective lenses. Descriptors female, 5'6", 145, brown hair, brown eyes.
0: Copy, thank you.
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1: Your Texas plate is clear, current on the 17 Chevy pickup, registered to a 1. Gil?
0: 10-4, what's the last 4 of the VIN?

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1: Simple. You notify Public Works that there's some 5-gallon buckets and some tires stacked along the east side of Windsurfer here.
0: Where do they have chemicals, do you know?
1: Some of them are empty, the other ones have lids on them, and it seems more like oil or something like that. I don't think there's any hazmat stuff going on here.
0: 10-4.

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1: Sam Sudan.
0: Suspect vehicle is southbound Sierra passing commercial at 1053.
1: Copy suspect vehicle at 1053 southbound Sierra passing commercial.
0: It was in the middle lane.
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1: Norah 246, Norah 244, Reno 1063. Both hands 14375 Murdoch Drive 1016. Adult niece versus aunt and uncle with a verbal disturbance. 14375 Murdoch Drive.
0: Sam Tweedy.
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0: Same vehicle. Vehicle continued southbound Sierra, passing first. I think it's outside her perimeter.
3: Copy southbound Sierra, passing first. Mutual 10-5, I'm going to scooch towards that lane, see if I can follow its trail. Charles 215.
5: Charles 215, I'm in the area of Sierra first. How long ago was that?
1: Video of the time frame on the Sierra first location.
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1: 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Ladder 3. Respond 2650 Bloom, Les Street. 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
3: 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Question, second, go 4-4.
2: Charles 213, 10-4, thank you. Charles 214, Charles 213. So I want a subject 575 East 4th Street at the Surf Depot. 575 East 4th.
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4: Is there any chance you could help me locate a phone number for the ROs on the motorhome with the tough problem I'm on right now?
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2: 1044, I'll be 1042. 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
1: Sorry, just confirming you're out with that red Chevy. Do we still need to do an ATL?
4: Negative, you can cancel the ATL. I am out with the vehicle and two occupants, and I'm code 4. Thank you.

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1: Engine 3, we just took over. 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
1: Engine 3.
2: Do you have a contact number for anybody who needs any information here?
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3: 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Is there a bat in the back seat of that red pickup?
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0: Georgetown 1-10-8 TC.
1: I'm in Olean House, we report of a accident execution. RP is a passerby stating appears the subject is trapped. Now getting an update that the subject's out of the vehicle. 447 at Olean House.
0: Hey, 10-9-2, Hey, dude, would you mind swinging by 6-3-4-5 East Chinook, see if there's video? I think that's where our victim broke through a fence, and they have video or cameras facing the backyard.
2: Copy, 6-3-4-5.

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1: Medic 3, red frequency assignment, medical emergency. 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
1: Working on notifying medical. I do believe Pyramidly Fire is browned out, so we have to go to the next resource. And the NHP has been advised, and I think they're going to start RIMSA.

0: Foster, turn on 31. Did we pull case number for this?
1: It's going to be 5236, 5236.
0: You lost, thank you.
1: You're welcome.
2: Three
3: nine two 36 on 4. No, that's 36 number, Dr. Norton, 54
2: HCT. Go for it, 4 5 2 Trail on 1980 Edward 4.
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0: Possibly related to your call. 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
2: We will advise when we're on scene. It looks like it's the same thing.
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0: 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Are you looking for an ETA?
3: No, that's a negative. I imagine they'll be coming out. I'll let the resident here know that they should be coming, and we'll clear shortly.
0: Engine 3.

0: And all right, 225, can I get a 2729 on one, please?
1: 25, go ahead.
2: Be last of Taylor, coming spelling, first of Jeffrey, John, Edward, Frank, Frank, Robert, Edward, Yellow. Date of birth, 11/30/1977. I have a DL number of 420-072-3995, Nevada.
1: Sorry, 25.

0: 1275.
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2: 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We just advised that they'd probably show up on their own.
0: Engine 3.
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1: Medic 3, so this is related to the second call at 2707 South Virginia Street.
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0: 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The vehicle is non-drivable. I'm sure the keys are in the vehicle.
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0: 31. Do we have any units on Embergosa?
1: 21 and 31 are still here. I'm interviewing.
0: Copy, you with Kayla.
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1: Thank you.
0: To 5650 Dixie Court, we had a report of a 1016 RP versus step granddaughter who was having a visitation with her juvenile and refused to release the juvenile back to the RP who has legal custody. Stepdaughter was leaving but is now walking back. RP's in her vehicle, gray Jeep Cherokee. 5650 Dixie Court.

0: granddaughter and grandson are now back inside the residence. I believe the RP is going to stand by outside in her vehicle.
1: Yeah, Charles 214, area check.
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0: 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Date of birth, 7-18-1990. And I have a OLN of 00700-8690, Nevada.
1: Norris 225.
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1: Affirm, and for 43, we did have to contact a tow company a few times, and Milne is responding. 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
0: Last name is Charles Robert Union, Tom Charles Henry Edward Robert. 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
0: South Park.
3: Team dispatch, unit 37. 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
2: New Mega Park.
0: Alright, copy. You should be pulling traffic on that vehicle, just put it as a obstructive license plate at 4th and Valley.
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3: Back garage roll, the door is open, but the gate's locked and I don't know how to get

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0: afternoon, Nora 225. Can I have you log the plate state?
1: Hey, Conrad.
0: It's going to be the out of Tennessee.
1: Nora 225. She is not. I will run her in the call.
0: Thank you. You're in the right 65. Can I have the 2729 on one, please? Christopher, Charles, Henry, Robert, Ida, Sam, Tom, Ocean, Paul, Henry, Edward, Robert. Date of birth, 11/27/1983. And I have a Tennessee ID, or driver's license number of 109-203-157.
1: Where did you first?

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3: Temporary. 11, I'm still westbound North Sierra Nevada.
4: Copy, I'm just out with the RP.

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0: On California westbound, just passing Newland Circle. I'm going to be following that vehicle from the burglary, from the circus, or Silver Legacy. I'm going to try to hear in a second.
1: Charles 260, 10-4. Charles 213, Charles 216, 0.
2: 4-5, in the last one.
1: 4-5.
2: I'm
0: 2-5. 1-3,
3: 12-2. 1-4, I'll be around.
1: Charles 0-4. California, Newland.

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1: 6-1, I copy your code 4. Dixie Court.
2: California, 10-4, did you want to check?
3: Yeah, it's going to be California 9, Zebra King, Zebra 291, and we're pulling into the 7-Eleven.
2: Copy, pulling into the 7-Eleven on booth 3, and now EMC frequency is going to be close. Charles 260 on suspect vehicle, vehicle burglary at 7-Eleven on booth 13, green.
4: Vehicle for Charles 260, requesting the channel out on traffic, California Newlands repeating, green is closed.
2: Occupied by one and a dog.
3: And it's suspended.
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0: Lincoln, Edward Zira, hyphen, boy Adam Robert, Adam John, Adam Sam, First of Francisco, Frank Robert Adam, Nora Charles Ida, Sam Charles Ocean, date of birth 6/17/1978, Nevada ON 320-013-2863.
1: Response 42 for attempted residential burglary, first offense on CGIS. Also shows to be the adverse party in an active stay-away order. Protected party left Milligan, first of Brianna on CGIS. Shows to be the adverse party in an active protection order of Tennessee. Protected party left of Lynch, first of Tamara on NCIC. He's clear local, and he has an active Tennessee 27 1063 conditions.
2: Right.
1: You shall not enter a bar or lounge except for the purpose of employment, unless in writing by parole and probation, not contact or communicate with the victim or any person directly and personally harmed by the commission of criminal offense, or solicit another person to contact or communicate on his behalf. Shall not associate with convicted felons or people who are engaged in criminal activity or other persons with whom supervising officer instructs them not to. Shall not possess or any access or under control any weapons. Not purchase or consume any alcohol. Not purchase or consume other people any marijuana. Is he violating cooperative and are you arresting?
2: Not violating cooperative and not arresting.
1: No, it's 2-5.
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7: 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Thank you guys. 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
3: 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Tail has been released. On booth 3, green means back open.
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0: Have you had a chance to make contact with the homeowner or company?
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2: 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They spoke to a responsible. 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It's just him inside the building.

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3: 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And 78 at this time is going to be without cover.
4: Per the responsible, sounds like it's a painter inside. He has permission to be there.
5: Sam 280.
2: Code stack 516. I'm still trying to get a hold of a responsible.
5: 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I'll show you to make it up.
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3: Engine 12, you're going to be responding priority one for a sick altered patient. It's going to be a 69-year-old female at New Dawn, 15140 Sylvester Road.
2: 12 copies, we're out. We can stand down whatever unit you have coming. We'll be closer.
4: At 1236. Yeah, we're just coming down Mount Rose. He'll probably still beat us, so I appreciate it. Thank you.
2: Yeah, no worries. We got it. Thank you, guys.
5: RTF and I'll be now Dominguez Solo in 2505.
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0: 211 copies in.
4: 11.
3: Scenic Ridge, can you give me an America to that?
1: 473 Scenic Ridge Drive.
3: Thank you.
1: You're welcome. And did you, I don't have you on a call, would you like to be?

0: 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We'll fix you.
1: Washoe Lanes, Washoe Green is closed for 2079 open door at 491 Sky Lake Court, Washoe Green is closed.
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3: 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First of Myron, Mary Yellow Robert, Ocean Nora, middle C Charles. 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
4: Records denies, no hold.
5: I copy, thank you.
6: Charles 217, Charles 213, Reno.
5: 17. Number.
4: Charles 217, Charles 213, switch yield for an assignment. Charles 217, Charles 213.
5: Switching. On yellow. Charles 217 on yellow.
0: Charles 213, Charles 217, so I have south available if I can start both units to the Meadowood Apartments, 6200 Meadowood Mall Circle, it's here at 141. Checking for a verbal 1016, male and female involved. The reporting party is the daughter, who's currently out of state, stating that mom was too scared to call 911 for assistance. Meadowood Apartments, unit 141, 6200 Meadowood Mall Circle.
5: 17 around. 13.
1: Reno Sam 280, I'll be in route. You can send one back to green and hold stack 516.
0: Tefor Charles 21317 at your discretion.
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0: Charles 217, I'll show you 28 back on green.
5: 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Back in green.
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1: Where
2: is that? 1-2-2-2-2, Main 42. Over
3: there. San Jose, Chowkirny. 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

0: 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RP, decline 17. UTL, the other party. I'll be attending.
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1: is this 10-9? SAM 283, 10-4. SAM 285, I can tell you route to replace Charles 213 for the 1016-6200 Meadowwood Mall.
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2: 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Good morning.
1: 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Curtis 15 Hyundai.

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1: 231. 231.
2: It's going to be at Shields 1200. It's Shields Drive in the parking lot. The RP is being directed to come to the police station. There's a male following her, telling her to pull over. The male's in a black Toyota four-door, possibly a Hyundai, but there's no front plate. The RP is in a white Toyota 4Runner. My partner's still in line, advising him to get into the station from Shields 1 and Shields Drive.
0: 31.
3: Sparks, 261.
2: 261.
3: 21 advised he would advise on cover due to time delay, and I'll be en route to the disturbance.
2: 10-4.

0: units are upstairs. Shields, RPs are now advising that some mail took off. He was last seen headed towards Lowe's in the parking lot. Again, the mail's going to be in a black Toyota four-door with no front plate, and he's a male in his 30s with a mustache.
1: Number 3, I can attempt to contact the subject, VA21.
2: Number 3, 10-4.
0: Lunch with her husband, and the mail is no longer following. I'll show everyone to me.
3: Evans and 6 on my trip, Fred Malibu.

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0: 1041-108.
1: Good morning.
2: Well, I know you guys are probably aware of the situation out here. We're kind of at a standstill until we can get PD to respond out here. So if they can step it up and make this a priority so we can take care of this patient and move on, that would be great. Last direction from REMSA is that the call is still pending.

0: Yeah, I know you guys are probably aware of the situation out here. We're kind of at a standstill until we can get PD to respond out here. So if they can step it up and make this a priority, so we can take care of this patient and move on, that would be great. Last direction from REMSA is that the call's still pending.
1: Engine 12, copy. Yeah, we've been on the phone with them. It is still pending as of what we last heard.
0: Right, copy. Yeah, it's not going to work. We're going to need them here so we can get on with our duty.
1: Right, copy.
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3: 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Date of birth, 9-9-1990. And I have a Nevada OLN of 080-285. 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
5: 21 at 6168 Scotton Rosser Road, Chickboro, 1060 between the RP and mom. RP is advising mom, shut up the RP, and the mom's in the background saying, go ahead and call the cops. They disconnected no further. 6168 Scotton Rosser Road.
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0: Please, I need your help. 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Yeah, I copy. It sounds like that's going to be quite the wait.
6: Perfect.
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2: Bike path to the west. 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
2: Wasn't in the mood. 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
1: Scandia Sutro Bridge. On the bike path to the west for a battery that occurred approximately 15 ago, RP was maced by an employee at John Champion Park. It's requesting 17N medical. Sutro Bridge on the bike path to the west.
2: 17 around.

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2: Adam David Ocean, State Nora Adam John Edward Robert Adam, first of Mario, common spelling, date of birth 01/22/2003, Nevada, Nevada, Oregon of 080-679-9801, and break. Did the plate come back active?
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4: Actually, we need to send an officer out there. The RP wanted an officer to check the premises. Just hold that. Have an officer go over there and meet with the RP.
0: 10-4-9-4-3-5, I'll speak next. Copy, thank you.
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3: Ranger 23, break Ranger 24, in over the attack.
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5: 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They're in route 1689 Wagon Road, Silver Terrace Apartments, number E. Edwards.
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2: Charles 23 over there.
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1: 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Charles 2-6, do you read it?
0: Go ahead.
2: Ladder 1, just checking your status. Are you on scene or still en route?
0: Ladder 1, we're in the area attempting to locate.
2: 10-4, NPD just marked on scene.
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1: At 646 Evans Avenue, engine 1 on red for someone who hung himself at 646 Evans Avenue.
2: Alright, what was that call?
0: Subject to hung himself.
2: I'm not too far off, maybe right over there. 646 Evans.
0: 646 Evans, I'm sorry, which unit is it?
2: Alright, 225.
0: Alright, 225. Male RP is the sibling. Circle no longer line.
2: Turn four.
0: Alright, 225, 224, copy. And it looks like he's definitely possibly code 15.
2: Okay, for coverage.

0: 260 for the battery. John Champ, the victim is on the bike path to the west of Cecil Street Bridge, right behind the apartment.
1: Tower Charles 217, copy.
2: 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The One Weld Avenue Bridge.
3: Ladder 1, we copy. We just talked to friends that were repositioned.
2: Ladder 1.
0: Pay for it,
1: Sam. Can I pay for it?
4: 63 event. B1, Frank Tom, Henry X-ray 2, 6 George 8, Sam King Charles, 27, 6, 6, 7.
1: I don't know if you got me, Charles 260, the location for the victim.
5: Never mind, just make contact with her.
6: In the area, the list is in Hubble, last seen northbound on Hubble at 1300 hours for a vehicle stopping at houses. Describes a black Toyota Corolla with California plates with a busted fender. Male occupant is a Hispanic male, 6 foot, 250 pounds. Possible on Nora, unknown weapons in 56. Ulysses and Hubble, last seen northbound Hubble.
4: Okay. 9-6.
6: 10-4.
2: Engine 1.
7: And I'm assuming our fatigue in that.
5: Charles, go ahead, Park.
1: Charles, go
6: ahead.
8: 21 for the larceny at targets.
5: She's adamant this happened at John Champion.
4: Charles George, John, 977. If you just link them to the calls, I don't need the returns on the air.
2: Temple.
5: Hey, Nora 246.
1: Nora 246.
5: I'm sorry in advance, but can I get a 29 on 3 people, please?
1: Nora 246, Temple, go ahead, it's number 1.
5: This one's going to be female, last to be self-medically, Liz, Henry, Ida, Tom, Mary, Ocean, Robert, Edward, first of Michelle, Mary, Ida, Charles, Henry, Edward, Liz, and Edward, January 08-22-71, and then the final email number is going to be 080-645-4901.
1: Norwich 46, number, go ahead with number 2.
5: Bring over me a mail and an ID card. Last name is going to be Mary Ocean Robert Edward Laura Ocean, first of Walter, William Adam Lincoln Tom Edward Robert. Date is going to be 10/31/67, and then that ID number is 080-699-1630.
1: All right,
5: 246, Tuffer,
1: go ahead, number 3.
5: Thanks for reading about the Sarah, Sam, Adam, Robert, Adam, Henry. They were saying 0806-03. And the data deal number is going to be 080-652-3502.
1: All right, 246, template.
6: Disturbance, but the second RP was very angry and was going to shoot them with her water gun and go and spit in their food. I know it's priority 3, but if you could just be advised.
9: Copy, I'll take a look. So she's going to go sit in the neighbor's food.
6: She's very adamant, and she's sick, so she was very willing to do that.
9: Copy that. Thank you.
6: thank you for your help.
9: Ten six on the assignment with Sam 291.
6: Sam 295. We're getting to it now.

0: All right, 246, sir. Both Whitmore's and Marino is clear, and CIC, Cetus, and Global. 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
1: Negro, good morning. Can you use our code 9 for domestics for Mr. Walter, please?
0: 9 for domestics for Walter, 10-4.
2: Unlocked subject described as a white male, 25 years of age, with tattoos, wearing a black shirt, blue jeans, and black shoes. He's with a white female, 25 years of age, 5'3", wearing all black clothing, including black leggings and a checkered purse. RP is security, requesting that they be trespassed. They keep claiming they'll leave, but then stopping. Unknown 56 or weapons. From guest, 1330 Shields Drive, number 114, towards Burlington.
3: 211, and do they want them trespassed from the entire mall? Smart 261.
2: 261.
3: 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I'll be 10-8 en route to the unwanted.
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1: Okay, thank you.
2: Deputy Brunel, Evans.
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0: 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Charles 217.
1: Can you go pull me a case number for this, please?
0: 18225, 18225 for the battery at Citroen.
1: Copy that, thank you very much. I'll be just right behind.
0: Nara 246, Reno.
2: 46,
0: no priors.
2: 10-4, thank you very much.
1: Can I get a case, please?
2: Sparks 211, we can slow down. They're both down, looks like some significant injuries, but they're both conscious, breathing and alert. Female half has gone in and out of consciousness. Renza should definitely be going code 3 still.
0: Do we need two ambulances?
2: Negative. Actually, I lied. That's 2-3. One for the vehicle. She looks like she's not having a great time. She's up and walking around, but she's having a panic attack.
0: 10-4.
3: 211, what are you going to need blocked when we get there?
4: In Ida Sam, date of birth 2-1-1995.
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9: 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It's 18226. Repeating 18226.
4: Copy,
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4: I copy, thank you. And you logged in MD in the call, right?
9: Affirmative.
4: Yeah, that would be great. He's the time of death is going to be 1319 by Charles F. for Remba.
9: No, it's just right.

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1: So we can get it back open. Leave that up to 201.
2: I'm coming 1060. Where do you guys need blocks still?
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0: Engine 36 in quarters.
1: If we can have the next unit block a little bit more north, actually, somebody's coming right here. I'll just tell them where to go.
2: Do you want them diverted at Tyler or further south?
1: Maybe at Russell. It looks like his shoe is north of this intersection, so I'm not sure where the impact is, but we'll just block off all of this for right now.
2: Gotcha.
3: Hello, first of Chase, Charles Henry Adams, and Edward. Date of birth is 01-02-1995. And if he has any affiliates, I couldn't get spelling. But it looks like the female's half name is Kaylee Phillips.
4: Sir Kaylee Phillips.
3: Hey, Burb. I believe Kaylee spelled King, Adam, Yellow, Lincoln, Edward.

0: 231-261. Do you guys need more hands down there or just traffic control up here?
1: I think just traffic right now. I don't know if this is going to be a mate yet or not.
0: Simple.
1: But if you're able to mark that shoe, just maybe we can get that going at least.
0: Wanted to block anywhere else.

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1: Antigen.
0: I have a couple cell units free up here for those two.
1: Thank you.
2: You did it! Sorry!
3: 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Unusual radio traffic, Washington Green is closed.
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5: 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Date of birth 4-8 of 1957. No further on her.
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7: Last name is E. Curtis. It's Charles, Union, Robert, Tom, Ida, Sam. First name is Marilyn, Mary, Adam, Robert, Ida, Lincoln, Yellow, Nora. Date of birth is 10-5-66. Social is going to be 530-702959.
3: Charles 2-1-7-10-4.
0: Calgary. 8-5 on green as well.
1: 10-2-8-3, 10-2-8-5, it's going to be second and high. It's going to be for 10-16. Semi-separated, originally started as a 21, then turned into 10-16. If you stay with the male who was in number 10, there's 10-56 on narcotics. RP should still be standing outside. The white female 43 is of age. And it's second and high. So you said green at second and high at number 10?
0: Green at second and high.

0: 36.
1: Can I get a case number for a past tense GTA that occurred at 77 UNR Way?
2: Mostly.
0: Case number is 465. That's 465.
1: Okay, thank you. RTF 28.
0: You're welcome.

0: In District 32, Engine 32, Medic 32, respond for a man down 17115 South Virginia Street.
1: Firstly, the driver of the Nissan Nevada DL left of David Adam Mary Ocean Union Robert Edwards Union X-Ray, first of Alice Like Wonderland, middle W. William, date of birth 6-16-2004, LN 020-755-0680, break per second. Nevada DL last of Boy Adam Tom Nora Edward Yellow, first of Salem Like the Witch Trials, middle W. William, date of birth 5-23-03, ON 00-689-9862, break for three.
2: 301. Good, I'm 22-19. I'll be at the station, and day shift's going to be logging on and hitting the road for you guys.
3: 10-4. And good morning.
2: Good morning.
0: Injuries, 17115 South Virginia Street.
4: Here you go.
1: Robert Edward Yellow, middle W. William, date of birth 2-21-71, ON David 10-36896.
5: Town 59, are you available to Cooper?
6: Yeah.
5: It's 2305 Ives Court, Park Place Assisted Living, check for trouble at Mountain, possible welfare check on a 1096 RP who provided this location. So there was an altercation with a 17-year-old son, and Cooper tried to confirm information with the RP. They stopped answering questions and disconnected. 2305 Ives Court.
6: Yeah.
5: No,
6: 247. Myself, the full fire clan here, Shirley, you can hold that for us.
5: Tom 59, that's doing this guard, and Tom 59, can you switch to a person?

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1: Jennifer.
0: Copy.
1: CM 285.
2: That 1050 that the Tom unit either is or is about to get dispatched to you, we're on it. If you want to switch us or something, we're already at the intersection.
1: Yourself an 83?
2: No, it looks like just me right now, so.
1: Jennifer. No, 221-1066. Can you respond to cover SAM 283? Looks like SAM 285 got caught up on the 1050. It's going to be 2nd and High Street for that semi-separated 1016, 2nd and High.

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2: 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Are you able to respond with 9221 to that 1016 so I can have stop go back here? 1023, copy.
0: 1023, copy, thank you. 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
2: Okay.
3: Okay, 435.
4: Frank, 435.
3: I have code 4. The suspect has just come onto the premises and entered an apartment.
4: Temper, you on patrol to start that way?
3: It's on.
4: Frank, 435, Temper.
2: Come on, I did it for you.
0: Temper, 10, thank you.

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1: Engine 8.
2: If you can begin responding, Adam, Gershon Charles, 260 for information. Turned lemon. So go show up in the parking lot between the Pizza Hut and the grocery outlet, taking oil from an unattended 3-year-old in a white Subaru. 200 lemon, grocery outlet in the parking lot.
0: 260 copy.
3: Charles, this time are you going to be remaining on scene or clearing the call?
2: As the windows are rolled up, Charles does not appear to be in distress, and I think that she and another witness will be standing by. So, white Subaru, 355-7 Frank 5.
1: I'll remain on scene to finish my report, but we do need follow-up with the suspect.
4: Frank 435-10-4. Break. CM 285, read him.
0: Good.
4: Willis is clear, NCICC, just local valid seats of 2027, no restrictions.
0: It's one in the area. LAN 210?
2: LAN 210.
0: 2AC with 210A.
2: LAN 210.
4: I can shoot today and talk to the man she today as well.
2: Hi, Russian Nora 224. Okay, so there's also another witness on scene. The one in the vehicle since approximately 1345 hours has not seen anyone around the vehicle. Child appears to have Down syndrome.
0: Copy.
4: 371-10-4, thank you. Good morning to you.
0: Sparks 331, log on.
4: 331.
0: More in 2431, Lieutenant. Good morning.
4: 31-10-4, thank you. Good morning to you.
0: Can I contact the suspect?
2: Charles 213.
0: I'll be out with a female at 40 High Street.
2: No, I have 221.
4: Charles 214, copy.
0: 214, copy.

0: Washington 63.
1: 52.
0: If you can be around to Walmart on East 2nd for a larceny just occurred, suspect took approximately $40 worth of items, refused to stop. Last seen headed towards GSR through the river path. He's a white male in his 30s, 5'6", medium build, wearing a green shirt. On his head, a white tank top and blue jeans. RP is security and they're wanting a report. Walmart East 2nd.
1: I'm in the area. I'm closer to and I'll be responding.
2: Oh, 10-4.
0: Henry 30, Washoe, did you want 5-2 to continue?
1: That's affirmed, please. Thank you.
0: Timber.
3: Mission agreed.
4: Tom is fine.

0: 260 right now?
1: 260.
0: Can you look at the update on the call you were just on for the code 50?
1: I'll take a look.

0: can I get a 27292 when you have a moment?
1: First out of first.
0: White male adult, last of Fisher, Frank, Ida, George, Henry, Edward, Robert. First of Robert, Robert Ocean Boy, Edward, Robert, Tom. DOB 517 of 63, Soch 160601481. Break for second.
1: Last name, Frank, Ida, George, Henry, Edward, Lincoln. I'm sorry, Edward, Robert. Or was I blowing it?
0: No, I'm a moron. Sorry, that's an S, not a G. Is Henry terrible? Fisher, Frank, Ida, Sam, Henry, Edward, Robert.
1: That makes a lot more sense. Thank you. Go ahead with your second.
0: John, Adam, Nora, Ida, Charles, Edward, DOB 10-3 of 65, last known address 15220 Kivett Lane, gray and blue, 5'2", 100 pounds.

0: Line is open. County 29 Alpha, you're next available. It's going to be 6200 Fieldstone Place. And then U-1050, two vehicles involved. It says both the vehicles went into a fence after colliding. 6200 Fieldstone Place.
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1: 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I'll be 10-8 on the 7 citywide. No ready checks.
2: Route 3, good afternoon.
0: Speaker responded, Tom 15 and Hill Code 4, 6200 Fieldstone for that, then an injury 1050 with the two vehicles.
2: Okay.
3: And then NARA
0: 225? NARA
3: 225. 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
3: Subaru is pulling out onto North Hills. I'm going to be pulling traffic on it.
2: 10-4-1-2-12, correction 210, copy.

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0: Alright, 224.
3: Cooper is pulling out onto North Hills. I'm going to be pulling traffic on it.
0: 10-4-1, 212, Carson 210, copy. Reno 224, go ahead.
2: Franklin 35.
0: No, 224, go ahead.
4: 355, 7 Frank 5. 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
0: No, 224, 10-4-1, 210, copy.
5: 26, copy.
4: No, 224, they're pulling in the Great Basin Federal Credit Union.
0: Great Basin Federal Credit Union, 10-4, holding 210, copy.
4: 210, I did not say it was on the phone.
0: They're pulling into the Great Basin Federal Credit Union. Looks like the vehicle has started to leave.
4: I copy. I'll still let that work.
0: 10-4. Frank, 435, did you have a shot?
2: Yes, you guys heard.
0: No, 224.
2: As soon as I can get a unit. I'm clear and Bergosha and Round Par related.
6: What's this code for?
0: Charles 26.

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1: And two times in route that way, but it's 224 at the Great Basin Federal Credit Union on North Hills.
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0: The houses west of Rock don't have any video cameras facing the intersection. 1515 Green Bray has one, but it did not record the accident.
2: You can copy that with 21. 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
3: 9244, I did not know. 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

0: be a possible 1050 West 7th Avenue and Flynn Drive in that area. My RP, it looks like they saw unknown color vehicle, possibly off-road, saw dust in the rear view, and no one or vehicle is seen in the area. We are advising REMSA just for 43, stack 62.
1: I'm in the area. I'm on West 7th.
0: Just be advised, we did have an illegal one priority, illegal dumping priority one coming in at Sitel and Court, stack 64.
1: 33 clear, so it's around 2B dumping.
0: 33 without cover, Sitel Court. Now, subject's dumping concrete in the ravine. This has occurred four times today, it's a chronic problem, and it's a white dump truck with a lift. Stand by for further Sitel driver course without cover.
2: 60. And thank 435-955 Belgrade.
3: Sorry. 376 Energy Stone Drive.
1: 41. And 21.
4: Medic 45, should responding for a vehicle accident. Sounds like the RP did go back to the area where they saw a puff of dust and don't see any vehicles there at the moment and believe me, just been off-roading. It's going to be at 7th and Flynn.
5: Medic 45, copy,
4: we're just
5: going
4: to
0: investigate the area. Got it up. 246.

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0: And Charles 217, I'll show you connection.
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4: Really, I'm 210, I'm 23.
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6: 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Have a good night.
0: Pound 59 or 225, just for 43, looks like that was requesting additional ambulance. They're going to have two patients.
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2: And again, check for treat vehicle 1550. We're getting multiple 911s, still getting further at El Rancho and Wedekind.
0: 71.
3: And I know you guys are still on the phone, but any update on injuries?
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0: Just reading the calls. Is anybody trapped?
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4: 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Is the other party still on scene?
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0: Outbound, O-RAN to the shutdown at Whittaken.
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6: Tom and Charles, Wolf 05, Wolf 05, beat single unit, downtown with no checks, please.
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1: Go ahead.
0: Out of Idaho, Zebra Lincoln, 0 William William, 0 might be an ocean.
1: 10-4, I have a clear current Toyota, your Missouri plate shows not on file.
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1: Thank you.
2: Charlie Papa, Green Shannon.
0: Sparks, check three cars. Heavy damage. Oh, yeah, investigating.
1: Check 11.
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4: Sparks, Niso, Squad 11 en route to the Whittakin accident.
1: Squad 11.
4: What's the call?
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4: 10-4.
2: 260. You were tied up a bit. 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
7: 9-2-4-6-7. John Ocean, Sam Edwards. Date of birth is going to be 4/27/2006. Arizona, OLN, NORA 4906-3532, place for a second.
8: Animal control was requested on Armagosa for a small curly-haired dog.
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9: 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District 1, Squad 1, respond 38 East 2nd Street.

0: Stand ready.
1: I can't get my MDT back up. Is there anything, Penny?
0: Just a disturbance at Aaron's furniture. The call taker is not yet done with it, though. On South Meadows, that's a priority 3, though.
1: Copy.
0: Aaron's Furniture 3374 Kitski for disturbance of threats. The customer came back on scene.
2: Hey,

0: three toes. Black, the Missouri plate is black minivan. The Nissan is like silver. And then the Toyota, the Mary 4-8 is like a green.
1: 10-4. I'm ready when you are.
2: Copy these, you know, all the occupants of the Toyota. Last of green, like the color. First of Mercedes. 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Break for a second.
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1: Go ahead.
2: Last of green, first of Charlotte, Charles Henry Adams, Robert Lincoln Ocean, Tom Edwards. 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
3: Hi. Senior Dad, Tom Unit still need a cover.
4: Awesome.
3: I'll be en route. I'm coming from downtown.
1: She went earlier. They are currently on SPUD and told RP they don't have the vehicle. Still getting through there.
5: Idaho, please.
0: Where are you from?
1: My awesome partner found it. It's in the call.
0: Okay, did that Idaho plate get a return? Because if not, I'll have another plate for you, or another VIN for you.
1: No, we got a return.
0: 10-4, thanks.
6: I'm clear assistant route 711 in Sun Valley. For a sit in the hill.
1: 10-5.
0: Efficient with just 11 and what 51's here and I don't see her.
1: It looks like she's almost there. She's closer than 11.
0: Alright, 10-4.
7: Sparks 231.
1: Go ahead.
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2: It's okay, I'll cover. You can for
6: doing that, so I'll check in and see what else is going to
7: do. Okay, I can just reopen the call and let them know you're going to be staging.
0: D5 to Grey Jeep Rubicon Forder with large tires. Driver's a white male wearing a black baseball cap with white writing and sunglasses, black shirt, came to the store with stumbling 1056 and slurring his word, is having a hard time walking out of the store. 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Star 7 California, smoking rays.
3: Yep.
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3: So we're going to be taken by a roadside rescue tower.
2: Yeah, thank you.
4: 220 Kivett Lane for Janice Earhart.
2: Sorry, it's going to be, it's the Sylvester one, I just can't remember the numerics and the spelling.
4: Sylvester Road.
2: Thank you.
4: You're welcome.
5: Is that still right?
2: Hey, bro.
5: Okay.
2: We have a computer in the area.
6: Matthew 3.

0: Green, North. 359, good morning. 1041. They should need relief anywhere.
1: William, 210, do we need some shit to start heading that way?
2: 210, negative. And you can show me to
3: William, 210.
4: Fox 01.
5: Jeep Grand Cherokee, Silver and Clara, just left, going westbound California.
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6: Watch 6952, 2901. Female adult, last of Hammond, Henry, Adam, Mary, Mary Ocean, Nora, David, first of Cheyenne, Sam, Henry, Yellow, Adam, Nora, Nora, Edward, DOB 010702 with Nevada, LLN 020, 541-6891.
1: Edward.
5: Route 3, I lost sight. I was looking at a plate. Looks like it was a Raiders plate. Adam Lincoln, 2940.
3: Stop, 2-3.
1: Yeah, just fine for that 1055. I just come back to an outage in Las Vegas. It's a 2014 BMW. So it's for Adam Lincoln, 2948.
7: Gotcha.
5: Rapid 3 says it's going to be on GOA at the point. I'll leave any back in the front. I'll come from the plane once I land. I can watch the video.
3: After 3.
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0: 6921. 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
1: Purple.
0: Union 233.
3: Uni, she's also the adverse party in a protection order which was issued back on October 8th of 2024 and expires on September 30th, 2027 of California. The PPN is not listed, but it does say the age of the listed PPS is 13 years of age. Conditions are the subject is restrained from assaulting, threatening, abusing, harassing, following, interfering, or stalking the protected person and or the child of the protected person. The subject is restrained from making any communication with the protected person, included but not limited to personal, written, or telephone contact or their employees, employers, or fellow workers, or others with whom the communication would likely to cause annoyance on the alarm of the victim. The subject is prohibited from possessing and or purchasing a firearm or other weapons as identified.
4: Copy, we're not out with her. She's a suspect in the DW.
1: Simmons for the J3X juvenile. Break for beginning.
2: 341, go ahead.
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1: Copy.
6: Thank you.
0: Which one, I'm sorry? I'm sorry, 584?
6: Abram, 584.
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0: Charles 252, 10-4. 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
10: Roger 3. Report to me, correct. Plate was Adam Lincoln 294 Boy.
0: Roger 3.
8: Priority 3, for a traumatic injury. 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
2: In District 42, Engine 42, respond for an electrical hazard, 3940 Peregrine Circle.
3: Chester, go to Chess. 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
4: Good.
3: The 88 will up. The 80 house to the rear in the alley at 1017.80W9 for Curry Park, 8 minutes ago at 400 Stewart Park. Suspect a Hispanic, a black male, 19 to 20 years of age, 6 foot man, built with no shirt and blue jeans, is 1056. Up east there, this is a chronic problem with the same subject who had a knife in his hand, was screaming slurs at the RP, and kept asking if he was going to shoot him. 88 Willow Street to Eddie House, to the rear in the alley.
4: Yeah.
1: No,
3: I'm
1: too done. I'm 23 and I'm going to have
3: William 210.

0: 29, copy you on Cedar. Do you have more traffic? You cut out.
1: I was advising I'm going to handle any 17.
0: Pepper.
2: 3-10-97.
3: Good.
2: Maxwell's going to be non-X and Marion CDIS, oh sorry, NCIC out of Idaho for FTA, and also the Adverse Party and Protection Order out of Idaho. PPM's going to be Tolliver for Samantha K. Also going to be clear on local and CGIS, right there in Nevada 27.
3: My city's clear local.
2: Yes, sir.
1: Copy that,
4: Silver
1: 135, what's that for?
0: Copy on 7-1. And
1: NC, go up. 924. Copy that as well. 924. Or is there a house involved in this?
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2: NORAD 222.
6: 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The courtyard.
2: M285. 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RO is last of Pat Pagas of Suera. 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
6: Got it.
5: In District 42 for Brush 37, Brush 46, Battalion 30, Brush 44, Silver Lake Auxiliary. 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This will be a TMP Vine assignment staffed.
9: Battalion 30 is responding.
5: Battalion 30 is responding.
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1: Engine, we just arrived on scene. If you're good downgrading it, I would appreciate it, and we'll go see what's going on, but we have no smoke or fire visible on scene.
9: I copy. I'll downgrade over on T9. 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Thank you.
4: Westbound
10: 35, Westshore. 35, go ahead.
4: 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Case number is 332.
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9: Well, phonetically, boy, Adam Lincoln, Lincoln, Bush and Union, first of Michael, on the star. 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And that ID, 26-00-18-91-60.
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9: 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Good
13: night. Have a good night.
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0: clear negative match Nevada or California, but I did find her out of locals. Descriptors female, 5'5", 210, brown hair, brown eyes.
1: Yes, sir. Thanks. Back to green.
0: You're welcome.
2: Leaving the area 5595 Osprey Court, Sun Valley, at approximately 1450 hours. Vehicle's a blue Toyota Camry, Nevada plate 2743 Adam 6. Driver is the RP, 16-year-old daughter, took the vehicle without permission. It's concerned she'll be at 1050 due to history with 1050 672 for the Osprey.

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1: Kind of like ours, it's the same call, just two different buses that are added onto it.
0: Perfect, thank you.
2: Washer, log one.
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0: For 679 of an UTC, we can change it to a priority 2 right now with the disturbance.
1: Charles 360. And hold for central swing.
0: Yes, please. Thank you.
2: Radar Alpha 3, I'm in the area of stack 679. So far, I'm UTL anyone on the rear of the same part.
1: Raptor 3.
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4: 33, I'll be 10-8 then.
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0: Can you show my cell phone 442? Out on to you. About the bus stop, just to the south of it.
1: Charles 442.
2: LP office for two juveniles in custody for larceny, total losses $40, no IDs on them. One juvenile's parent is en route, the other advised they will not be responding. Negative Nora, 56 for weapons, head shield.
3: 36. 21.
4: Nothing showing, we'll be out investigating.
2: Engine 44.
0: You guys said?
1: Serena.
0: 365.
1: Stack 685 is going to be a 21. For Sergeant.
0: Deborah.
5: Number 3, how is ETR on anyone in the area? I see no descriptions, so I'll be sending back to them.
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0: Okay, 357. Are you there? You might not be plugged in. I'll be clear and check the area for a subject break. You can link the two calls together.

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1: Were you ever able to get an ETA on Indy Energy?
0: We did call one. They do have a unit en route, but they did not have an ETA. I'll give them a call back and see if they have a better, something better for you.
1: Copy.
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4: Sister 43 on the incline, trouble unknown. I attempted 21 via several times and was ETC.
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1: Copy. Last phonetically for the female, Mary, Edward, Lincoln, Edward, Nora, David, Edward, Zebra. 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Date of birth, 8/15/75. 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

0: Hotel 36 Reno. 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
1: Okay, now.
2: B726
0: dispatch status. Booking at 10-4. Copy. Mostly 27 Charles 260 for that trouble, and it looks like it's only a phase 1, so we don't have a location. It's just where the cell tower is pinging to.
1: I copy. We can keep it up in the priority 5 in case we get another call from it.

0: Trail, M210.
1: Oh, M210.
0: So change that location to 2310 Paradise, number 145, follow-up related, not be code 4.
1: Oh, M210.
2: CAM dispatch, engine 44 in quarters.
3: Engine 44 in quarters.

0: 533.
1: Could you have Remsa come to my location, please? And alert. I think it might be alcohol. She just says she wants, yeah, maybe alcohol poisoning.
0: Tower.
2: Ladder 1, red frequency assignment, lift assist. Respond 200 East 4th Street. District 1, Ladder 1, respond 200 East 4th Street.
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1: 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Thank you.
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2: 323.
1: 53. Those units are on the 40s and McCann, 1200 Montello Street, Glen Duncan, 10th Street Drive. Looks like some juveniles hop the fence into the school, and question about juveniles, they're adults looking for white males in their 40s to 50s, about 5'8", medium build, black shirt, tan pants, black back necks, 1200 Montel Street, Glen Duncan.
2: Roger. 3.

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7: Charles 442 RTF, myself 445 and 443 in route Willow.
3: Charles 442.
8: Charles, you guys said we'll probably just speak one more.
3: Charles 347, copy stable. Charles 3-3, I'll show you continuing the Charles 400 development scenario as it was going. I can show you back on assignment.
9: Rapture 3, I've located the individual. He's going to be on the Montello side, just north of 11th. Looks like he's in the sand area where the strings are, just using a metal detector.
10: Right now, NORA 325 RTF, and I can be en route with NORA 323.
11: With that, Sam 374, I can show you back on yellow. Thank you.
10: 74.
8: Hey, Charles 357, we have another detained.
11: Charles 357.
10: We'll just go up to a Wrangler and do Cephalus on two e-bikes.
3: Union physical.

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0: Yeah, thank you. Watch out, 2 ground set.
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4: 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And Engine 45, this is going to be staging traffic.
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1: Engine 13. Red frequency assignment. Motor vehicle collision. Respond northbound 395 Ananati Boulevard. 13. Engine 13. Respond northbound 395 Ananati Boulevard.
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3: That's it.
2: Thank you. X-ray 40, Russia.
3: Go ahead.
2: Just advise, we're sending overtime 680. I'm aware we're still on priority one. Just advise, since RB's called an additional time for an update. 680, welfare check.
3: I copy, Russia. I'll take one.

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2: William, 310.
3: Hey, Nolan, 34.
2: Nolan, 44. We're going to broadcasting for the unit. Mobiles can respond to NOAA 144, closing another unit.
4: City West of Greenwell, George, Robert, Edward, Nora, William, Edward, Lincoln, first of Matthew, common spelling.
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4: DOB 728-81, social 530-35-6478.

0: Yeah, no, 225, assist with the TC and back on assignment.
1: Alright, 225.
2: Engine 47 quarters.
0: Earlier. Engine 210, sorry, I'll be out of
1: here. Engine 210.
3: Henry 5, I wash you.
0: Good.
3: Is that clear? Negative match, Nevada or California? I find him. I found him out of locals. The scripture is Indian male, address 21 Reservation Road.
0: Copy, thanks.
3: Yep.
0: Abram. Hey,

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1: Sorry, my MDT is not working, but what's the last four of the VIN for that registration?
0: Stop at this one. Nora 144, the criminal court date is going to be October 21st at 1400. Battery charging. 925, last four of the VIN is 2716.
1: I copy, thank you. And then can I get 2729 on one, please?
0: No, 925, go ahead and do subject.
1: To be last of William Edward Edward David, Mary Adam Robert King, first of John Edward Robert Edward Mary Yellow. Date of birth is going to be... Sorry about that. Date of birth is 03-28-1986, and I have an Oregon DL number of 9922107.
0: Eight six. Charles 442.
2: Out on Evans with 444. Can I have a criminal court date and time? And can you log a note after that?
0: Out with Nora 144.

0: criminal court date 10/21/26 at 1400.
1: Three and no for me.
0: Go ahead.
1: Both subjects on this stop were warned about city and lion camping.
2: Marshall unit, standby, attempt to locate reckless driver. Marshall continuing last seen unknown direction of travel from Drift Creek at approximately 1540 hours equals the Blue Subaru WRX. Occupied by HMA, RP stated that the driver texted that they were 1056 prior to dropping off a shared juvenile. Stack 720 for the Marshall clear.
0: You got one ahead of you.
3: Trouble unknown. It was an open line to 911 location obtained from a phase 2 sounding like a possible juvenile who was calling on a 911 disconnected cell phone, stated something is wrong over at T-Mobile, and then the line disconnected. 745 Colorado River.
1: Both now.
4: District 4, Engine 4, respond 567 West 4th Street, Unit 303.
5: Okay.
4: 1, Ladder 1, red frequency assignment, activated fire alarm, respond 345 North Virginia Street, District 1, Engine 1, Ladder 1, respond 345 North Virginia Street.
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1: 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We're out with Charles Wolf and 3. 2-3, and now far.
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0: 35. 648, David 8, on a Toyota Highlander.
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4: Open out.
2: 1210 is at the battery.
3: Negative, I was going to send them to the day house. Looks like the RPs are contacting, letting us there are 6 or 8 subjects right in front of the day house, causing an overload of service with the employees related to the earlier call that officers were responding for.
4: Copy.
2: You can copy, sir, and we can drop that battery to a 3.
3: Copy.
0: Charles 442, sir, Jake Scott.
3: Charles 442.

0: Rancher on 358. I think you might have us on the wrong call.
1: Hey, no, I'm fixing it.
0: Thank you.
2: We're not 55, TT, 507.
1: No, 25.
3: 5, Edward Yellow Boy.
4: Seven. 425 Edward Yellow Boy, Oregon is clear. 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
3: 7 engine.
4: Nara 225, go ahead.
2: We Nevada play Charles Henry Sam Edward. Looks like a K-9 plate, possibly.
1: Engine 13, so you're responding. It's going to be a smoke detector, zone 13, at 715 Saddlesport Road. 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

0: It's going to be a physical 10-10 with three subjects involved in that, and there are still five other subjects involved in that mobile disturbance. They're all going to be 10-36.
1: I'll be clear of this assignment and en route to 1135 12th Street Sparks for a different assignment.
2: Copy.
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0: Ask Vader, go ahead with the subject.
2: Ask of Vader, like Star Wars, Victor, Adam, David, Edward, Robert, first of Greg, George, Robert, Edward, George, George. Date of birth, 3/11/88, SOSH, 534-11-9102.
0: Just for 2.
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3: 2501 Carville for 1016, male, female, verbal disturbance, 2501 Carville.
4: Social 530-198-015 out of Nevada.
3: North 347
4: and route. 5-8, check. North 35. Lemon Valley in the southbound lane, just north or south of Military Road.
3: North 35.
5: For the count, restricted and moving for the count.
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0: area.
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7: Sanford, 61, I'll send you to your unwanted at Western Village with 371.
1: 371. 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
3: Woodward has a CCW on CGIS, otherwise clear NCIC. 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No restrictions are you put for?
0: I'll be good for
3: it, thank you. North activated to Money Ranch.
0: And so, 443 back out.
4: Just over here.

0: that.
1: Your subject is clear, negative match out of California. I did find her with a suspended Nevada 27, effective 8/31 of 24, ending indefinitely for delinquent fine. She's described as a white female, 5'7", 198, brown hair, green eyes, and has a tattoo on her back of feathers. Registered address as of 01/17/08 is going to be 3595 Trip Drive, number 1. She's registered EF for DUI and possession of controlled substance with intent to sell. So she is coming back clear.
0: Copy, thank you.
1: You're welcome.
2: There was a couple of them. Was this the one that was on, the one you were on earlier at Putnam?
3: Affirm, sorry, I should have been.

0: DUI and possession of controlled substance with intent to sell. So she is coming back clear.
1: Copy, thank you.
0: You're welcome.
2: There was a couple of them. Was this the one that was on, the one you were on earlier at Putnam?
3: Hey, firm, sorry, I should have been specific. The same call, if you could just put me back on it.
0: Definitely. You're at the bus station, I'll show you off.
3: Thank you, and I'll be code 4.
0: What?

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1: Hey, from Cal Nevada 23, can I get a case number, please?
0: 10-4, case number 6845-6845.
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0: 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Medic 45, we're complete.
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2: 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We're trying to get further at Boulder Creek.
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2: 351.
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0: but Tom 59's at Renown on the 1050. I think he's all we have. Yes, that's it.
1: Okay.
2: News from Warburg, it looks like they're not actively fighting anymore. They're rushing one of the females, trying to get them to fight again.
3: Copies. I'm not looking at my map. Which side of the complex is this on?
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2: Last Benegley is Boy Adam Robert, Ocean Nora Edward. First Benegley is Tom Edward Robert, Edward Sam Adam. Date of birth is 6/14 of 1960. DL number is 090-138-0126.
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2: 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We're on a subject stop. We're supposed to be 3 or 18 minutes.
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0: Park. Juveniles here at the park said some of the subjects fled north.
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1: 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Code 4. Copy. Go ahead.
2: We'll be involved,
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2: by building
3: IIDA. Reno, ladder one.
1: Code 4. Go ahead.
4: Second is also UNR plays John X-ray, Sam Charles.
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0: juvenile release of the ANT. It's 10-8. 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
4: 94 advise that you can cancel the Honda. 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
1: Reno Sam 380, are there park rangers on today? 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
0: 31.
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0: ahead.
1: That's Elvin 2176 Eastland Hills.
0: And it looks like originally he's in the parking lot yelling, repeating things. And he's chasing vehicles. Male, black, male in his 20s, 30s, white t-shirt, black pants. That he said.
1: 41. 21. We don't have to pass.
2: Hey, I'm up tag. Tom, 39. Nora, 347, Reno.
3: 37, I'm screening. Thank you. Come here, report.
2: Copy that.
4: Mike, call CAC just to be on the safe side. Make sure nothing else is, there's not something else I have to input. That's okay with you.
3: Copy.
4: Thank you.

0: 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And if we do, can we get an apartment number for her?
1: Checking.

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0: I do show a possible associate apartment number for Tia. Did you want that unit number?
1: For like her address, or we've had contact with her at this address?
0: 10-4. I just wasn't sure if you had the apartment for H351.

0: granted.
1: 6 out of 5, 2, copy 1, granted, 1631.
0: That's Bob Ryan, Bell, phonetically Ocean, Boy Robert, Yellow Adam, Norton, First of Derek, Bell phonetically, David Edward, Robert Roberts, Ida Charles King, date of birth 11/22/1983, social provided 428-51-5557.

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3: So CAC called me back. He ran the 50 states looking for that VIN. Still negative match, but as far as it being registered, but it should be on a 2014 Honda ATV model TRX 250. Looks like he found it out of Oregon. Not Oregon, Maryland.
4: Super interesting. Thank you so much, Washo. That is it.
3: You're very welcome.
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1: Lincoln, put it on the subject.
0: 7.

0: Ranger House 452.
1: 442.
0: I'll take the second and like passenger tower, Pete.
1: 442. With that, Charles 255, Charles with that, 7 against 3, both on 8.
2: Engine 12, red frequency assignment, activated fire alarm, response 7575 Devon, Sherlane, District 6, Engine 12, response 7575 Devon, Sherlane.
3: Well, can I assist, Miss?
4: Dispatch status.

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1: Okay, you just got on tip.
0: I don't know why, they were canceled. If it takes, if it's a delay on their side getting it, but they were canceled.
1: Okay, copy, thanks.
0: But if you can just let them know, I just requested two more for North 349, and they were the next company up, so.
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1: Hello, Virginia. Charles 253, I can treat me.

0: Buick?
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0: after the 10:50 for 43, being advised it was a negative injury accident. 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
1: With engine 6.
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0: The reporting party self-harmed and is with a staff member standing by. The razor blade's in a backpack in her bedroom.
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0: That's right. Can I show you both the route to the alarm? 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

0: Central, lane 10.
1: Definitely.
2: Brandon's clear, valid, corrective lenses, and positive Tom. And so far on that, then clear to match Nevada or California, and I'm still running at all 50.
3: Copy. I have a temp moving permit number if you want that.
2: Temp or not. Nevada.

0: 这个的评审会来帮我。And correctional this year 29. Last name is Ortiz, Ocean Robert, Tom, Ida, Zebra, Bertha Francisco, Frank Robert, Adam, Nora, Charles, Ida, Sam, Charles, Ocean, date of birth 9/20/1985, social 530-21-7436.
1: Okay, you kind of trailed off at the end for the last digit on the social.
0: Box 4 is 7436.
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0: 85.
1: Okay, thank you.
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3: are they at? Over on to Audi.
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2: 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No, I feel
3: 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No, brief enough.
2: I drove by the sun once on E6, they're all leaving. You can clearly see.
3: Copy, we've got Chelsea 51, Chelsea 52, Chelsea 57, and Chelsea 98. I can show you all today.
0: Copy, thank you. Thank
2: you.
0: Bye. 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
2: Mona was not on scene. 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She said she can return home if needed. If you'd like, I can give her a call.
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3: 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Top of 21. Is there anything else I need?
4: 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And are you going to be on green or on yellow?
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2: Okay. We're landline with the RP, so we just got a call transferring. Young Anderson.
4: I copy, CD en route.
2: No, not this time. I'll try to find out.
4: I copy. We have this as an intentional suicide attempt. We'll start moving that direction, but we're going to need PD to respond.
2: Copy.
5: Hey, 1236. It sounds like you guys are going to be taking this to